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morning. You're with Jackie Irvine. Jackie from Mackie, and that's Crowded House. Better be home soon. And if you were just rocking up home because you had a great night out last night, well, I'm glad you did. I've got nothing to say to that, nothing at all. Maybe you were out celebrating your birthday. And if so, then happy birthday to you. Yes, happy birthday to you. And let's take a look now and see who you celebrate your birthday with or who else was born on October 11, perhaps, in the celebrity world. And it turns out that in 1973, on this day, Brendan Brown, the guitarist and singer from American rock band Wheatus, who had the 2001 hit, this one, Teenage Dirtbag, love it. And this song appeared in the movie Loser. I don't remember that movie, but I do remember this song, and it is a good song. So he was born on this day, celebrating birthday. Wheatus also experienced success in 2001 with the cover version of Erasure's A Little Respect. Do you remember that one? Possibly not. Who else have we got? Let's take a look-see. Who else was born on this day? Dawn French. Oh, I love her. She turns 69 today, created the BBC's Absolutely Fabulous Darling with Jennifer Saunders. She also played multiple roles in Murder Most Horrid from 1991 through to 1999. But I love her in The Vicar of Dibley. I think she's great in that. She has been nominated for over 6 BAFTA awards, which is pretty remarkable. Love Dawn French. Nat Faxon turns 51 today. The actor, director and screenwriter known for having acted on series like Married and directing the acclaimed 2013 film The Way, Way Back. In 2012, he won the Academy Award for Best Adapted Screenplay for co-writing the Alexander Payne-directed film The Descendants. He is an occasional voice actor too, having voiced characters on shows like American Dad, The Cleveland Show, Star Wars Detours and Disenchantment. So, multi-talented. Also born on this day in 1966 was Luke Perry. Of course, he was best known for his role as Dylan on the popular series Beverly Hills 90210 with Jason Priestley. Everybody was in love with Dylan and Jason Priestley and Shannon Doherty. He later found success in HBO's Oz and the CW's Riverdale. He auditioned for more than 200 different acting jobs before he landed his role in a commercial, and that's how he got his start, and he definitely rose to success after that. Sadly, he passed away in 29. I believe he was still filming Riverdale when he passed away at the age of 52. Also born on this day in 1985 was actress Michelle Trachtenberg. She had her first starring movie role as the title character in the Nickelodeon film Harriet the Spy. Her best known TV credits, this is what you'd know of probably as Dawn Summers on Buffy the Vampire Slayer and Georgina Sparks on Gossip Girls. She was great in that. And she starred opposite Matthew Perry and Zac Efron in 17 Again, which I saw again the other night on telly. Sadly, she died suddenly at the age of 39 recently. So, but she was born on this day. In 1971, American musician and singer Petra Hayden was born. She performed with her sisters as the Hayden Triplets. Rachel and Tanya were her sisters. And Tanya is married to singer and actor Jack Black. Just a little bit of tidbit of information for you. And I'm guessing if it's Petra's birthday, then it's also Rachel and Tanya's birthdays anyway. So, since they're triplets, unless there was some kind of weird thing where they were born a few minutes apart. Wouldn't that be weird? Petra has also worked with the Decemberists, Beck, Foo Fighters, Green Day, Weezer and Victoria Williams. So, very, very successful triplets. There you go. There's some celebrity birthdays born on October 11. We'll check out a few more next hour. But right now, let's stay alive with the Bee Gees on 5MU.

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4: 5MU, playing better music and more of it. Good morning. You're with Jackie Irvine. Jackie from Mackie, and it is wonderful to have you along on this Sunday morning. Here at 5MU, we are already talking about supporting local businesses in the lead up to Christmas. Not just lead up to Christmas, anytime really. We want you to be supporting local business wherever you can. If you're thinking, something you're about to purchase, just sort of run it through your mind. Is there a local business that stock that? 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You know, the money stays in the community when you're doing that. 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They are delivering fresh quality meat to Murray Bridge, to Taylor Bend, Meningi, Jervois, Wellington and Maipalonga. 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If you haven't been into Monteith Meats, it's worth the effort of heading in there. Say g'day to them and go, you know what, guys? I am supporting local business just by being here and I thank you. I thank you for your quality meat. As I said, they are delivering also. So check that out. Head to their website. It's a fantastic website that they've got, Monteith Meats, and take a look at what they have on offer. So, and as I said, doesn't matter which local business you're thinking about, try and support them wherever you can. Alrighty, after the break, we're going to check out more celebrity birthdays. Yes, we do. We're also going to hear from some powerhouse female artists. Listen to this. We've got Bonnie Tyler lined up with this.

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0: Hi there, Alana McIntyre here with the latest. The federal opposition leader is promising to bring in skilled workers if he wins the next election, saying Australia needs some breathing space around infrastructure and services after a huge number of people enter the country. The Liberal leader has told the ABC's insiders that under his leadership there will be new visas dedicated to big projects.
7: We are adding AUKUS and Five Eyes defence visas, which are absolutely critical at a time like this. We're releasing some of the constraints that the union officials have imposed.
0: Donald Trump says it's time for Ukraine to get a new president. His comments come after Volodymyr Zelensky criticised the US president's diesel deal with Russia, calling it a gift to Vladimir Putin and another deadly attack on a residential building in Ukraine. It's unclear how many people have been hurt in another attack at a Saudi Arabian airport. More than a dozen ambulances have been seen rushing to the King Khalid International Airport, where operations have been suspended. Australian researchers have created a drug they believe will help people with advanced aggressive cancers. The team at Adelaide University says the drug will slow cancer growth and will protect healthy cells during chemotherapy. It's now ready for human trials. And Eliud Kipchoge has won the Melbourne Marathon. The 41-year-old from Kenya telling Nine he loves Melbourne and competing against the younger athletes.
8: I have never seen a crowd like this. Still, I call it a compete with the next generation.
0: Runners are still making their way to the MCG with about 20,000 people participating in today's event.
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0: Zach Bates will start the Bathurst 1000 in pole today. The 22-year-old from Canberra speaking to Seven after beating Brody Kostecki in the top 10 shootout at Mount Panorama without much sleep.
9: Not a lot. I had an elevated heart rate.
0: Almost a decade after his last 100, Matt Renshaw's century in Durban has put Australia on top after day two of the first test against South Africa, and the All Blacks will retain the Bledisloe Cup for yet another year.
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12: A sunny start before expected showers later on and a warm day ahead. Murray Bridge heading for a top of 30 degrees. Strathalbyn 29, Mount Barker and Victor Harbour sharing 27 degrees and Mount Lofty 25. Adelaide today expecting a shower or two developing and 28.
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5MU. Good morning. You're with Jackie Irvine, Jackie from Mackie, and it is wonderful to have your company. That is Matika with the Toy Soldiers. Now, if you happen to be celebrating your birthday today, then I'm so glad that you're joining me for your birthday. Maybe you're en route to your birthday lunch. Perhaps that's the reason that you're joining me. Nothing about me at all. But I would like to wish you a happy birthday.

Yes, happy birthday to you. And I'd also like to check out who else in the celebrity world was born on the 10th of, no, the 11th of November. I got my 11s and my 10s mixed up. You know how the you look at enough American calendars on computers and they mix up the days and the months? You know what I mean? And I've been looking at the wrong way around, and then I just got it confused. If you don't realise it, it is the 11th of October. 11 of the 10th, not the 10th of the 11th. Not yet. Not yet, anyway. Alrighty, I digress. So, born on this day in 1946 was the American rock, R&B and soul singer Daryl Hall from Hall & Oates. They had the 1982 hit Maneater, plus five other US number one hits as well. Since late 2007, he has hosted the web television series Live from Daryl's House, which is now aired on MTV. He was inducted into the Songwriters Hall of Fame in 2004. Hall & Oates have sold an estimated 40 million records, making them the third best-selling music duo of all time, which is, that's a big title, isn't it? Also born on this day in 1957, American drummer Blair Cunningham, who with British pop group Haircut 100 had four UK top 10 hits between 1981 and 1982, including Favourite Shirts, Boy Meets Girl, Love Plus One and Fantastic Day. He's also played for many bands and artists, including Echo and the Bunnymen, Pretenders, Paul McCartney, Alison Moyet and Roxy Music. His brother Carl Cunningham was the drummer with the Stax group, the Barquets. He died in the same plane crash that killed Otis Redding in December 1967 when he was just 10 years old. Lost his brother very young. We've got the movie actress Joan Cusack was born on this day in 1962. John Cusack's sister, who provided the voice of cowgirl Jessie in Toy Story 2 and Toy Story 3. She also became known for her recurring role as the wacky Sheila on hit series Shameless. And she received an Academy Award for her role in Working Girl and another for her role in and Out. We've also got actress Jane Krakowski turning 58 today, the Emmy Award-nominated actress who portrayed Jenna Maroney on the sitcom 30 Rock with Tina Fey. She was cast as the First Lady in 2015 film Pixels and voiced Rachel in Ice Age. She also stars in the Netflix series Unbreakable Kimmy Schmidt, and she received an Emmy for her role as Elaine on Ally McBeal. Who else is there? Oh, turning 50 today, actress Emily Deschanel. Okay. She's the actress who played anthropologist, you know, Dr. Temperance Brennan on the TV series Bones. Her role earned her four award nominations. She is also the older sister of actress Zoe Deschanel. You know, they've got this tricky last name. They share that. It's a giveaway. They've also got very light-coloured eyes, which I feel like I could tell they were sisters just from that. She's also the eldest daughter of cinematographer Caleb Deschanel. You know the one. Also born on this day in 1946, American musician Gary Malibur, who was the drummer in the Steve Miller Band and also recorded with Bruce Springsteen, Van Morrison, John Lennon, Peter Frampton, Bonnie Raitt, Tom Rush, Bob Seger, Barbara Streisand and many others. A lot of drummers born on this day. If it's your birthday, I wonder if you can drum. I don't know. It just seems like it's crazy like that. Some days it's all about, you know, athletes, and then other days it's all about directors, and then today it's all about drummers. So if it's your birthday today, I hope you've got a bit of rhythm. I hope you have. Maybe you can pound away. And as we get into better music and more of it with Don't Go Breaking My Heart, Elton and Kiki D.

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Live Emu, playing better music and more of a good morning. You're with Jackie Irvine, Jackie from Mackie, and that's Journey with Don't Stop Believing, which is kind of a fancy way of saying keep the faith, isn't it? Sort of same thing, isn't it? And that's exactly what I'm doing for next weekend, because next Sunday, Chris Guscott and I will be live at the Meadows Country Fair. Now, that part of it, I'm just looking forward to. The Meadows Country Fair is just a staple on the calendar. You have to go along to it. If you haven't ever been before, then you need to treat yourself and the family, because there's something for everyone at the Meadows Country Fair. They've got sheepdog displays and kids events and line dancing and lasso challenges and shooting hoops with Mark Davis, and the list goes on. It's just a really good, fun day out at Meadows, on the Meadows Oval there, from 9 till 4. $10 entry, so it's not overly expensive, and children 12 and under get in for free, and it's just a lot of fun. As I said, Chris Guscott and I are going to be there from 10 to 1, so if you do pop on over, please find us, come over and say g'day. I'd love to say g'day. What I have to keep the faith for is that we are again involved with the celebrity udder tug. That is happening at 1:30. Now, the cows don't know who's tugging them. Well, they know that when I'm on board that it's not somebody who regularly takes milk from them, that's for sure. Now, the problem I've got here is I'm not very good at it, but Chris, the last time Chris was in the udder tug, he cleaned up. He came first. So there's a little bit of pressure coming into it this time round. I did go in the celebrity udder tug last year and I came second. And I think I was proud of that effort. I thought I did really well. But Chris said, yeah, second's good. I came first. You know, Jack, what are you doing? Yeah, letting the slide down a little bit. Don't worry. I'm back on deck this year. You know, he's very competitive. He's a sports journo. What can I say? So if for no other reason than to cheer us on and be there for me if it all goes south, and I don't mean the milk, please come along to the Meadows Country Fair next Sunday and say hello. Now, it's going to be a lot of fun, and I'm really looking forward to the celebrity udder tug, and I say poor cows. That's all I say. The poor things. They won't know what's hit them. All righty, let's get it better. Back into some better music and more of it. We've got AC/DC now. It's a long way to the top. A long way to the top. No, I'm not going to say it.

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5: 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And after the break, we are going to check out what happened on this day in music. Some interesting stuff going on. We've also going to hear from Steelers Will. We've got Fine Young Cannibals lined up for you, The Killers, and this one from Fleetwood Mac.

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0: Hi there, Alana McIntyre here with the latest. At least 12 people have died and more than 300 people are injured following an attack on an airport in Saudi Arabia's capital. Dozens of ambulances have been seen rushing to King Khalid International Airport days after Yemen's Houthis claimed responsibility for similar strikes. Operations have been suspended. Donald Trump believes it's time for Ukraine to get a new president and says the war with Russia needs to end. At least 20 people, including four children, have died in southeastern Ukraine after bombs struck residential buildings. Vladimir Zelensky has blamed the United States' recent diesel deal with Moscow, saying Russia is expressing its thanks. Victoria is facing a tradie shortage, with experts calling it a crisis. Data showing apprenticeship commencements are at their lowest levels since 2001. A recent Business Chamber Queensland poll shows 7% of business owners are considering no longer accepting credit cards. 41-year-old Kenyan Eliud Kipchoge has won the Melbourne Marathon, and Anthony Albanese has threatened to reinstate student debt in a social media video with a comedic duo. The PM takes on the role of a protective father, meeting his daughter's new boyfriend in the video that's been shared by Swag on the Beat.
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0: The great race has just begun at Mount Panorama. 22-year-old Zach Bates from Canberra earning pole in the top 10 shootout yesterday for today's Bathurst 1000. The Wallabies have been humiliated by the All Blacks in Auckland, New Zealand, securing the Bledisloe Cup for a 24th year. Coach Les Kearse has told Stan Sport the Aussies started well, but the All Blacks could not be stopped.
10: The way they played that second half was pretty special.
0: And Australia on top after day two of the first test against South Africa, thanks to a century from Matt Renshaw, almost a decade after his last 100.
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9: 5MU weather update.
7: Expected rain this afternoon across our region and showers continuing tomorrow, with Murray Bridge heading for a top of 20, Strathalbyn 18 degrees, Mount Barker also 18 degrees, Victor Harbour 17 and Mount Lofty 16 degrees. Tomorrow in Adelaide, a possible shower at 19.
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5MU. How you doing? You're with Jackie Irvine, Jackie from Mackie. Time now for us to take a look back in time. Let's turn the wheels of time backwards, like we did last weekend, kind of. No, I think we went forward. Anyway, we're going back in time now into years gone by, back to October 11 to see what was going on in the music world once upon a time. If we go back to 2016, October 11 was the day that Rod Stewart became Sir Rod Stewart when he was knighted by the Duke of Cambridge, aka Prince William, at Buckingham Palace. Recognised for his work as a singer and songwriter, Stewart was one on Queen's Birthday's Honours List, which is part of Her Majesty's annual birthday celebrations. Now it's His Majesty's celebrations. I think they continue that. So he became Sir Rod on this day. And it was also on this day in 2009 with LP Love is the Answer, Barbara Streisand became the first artist in America to have a number one album in five different decades. That is unbelievable. What a treasure she is. Let's see. In 1986, Janet Jackson scored her first of many number one hits in the US with When I Think of You. And it was on this day in 2006 that Madonna adopted a one-year-old boy into Malawi, Africa. The boy's father, Johan Banda, told reporters, "I know he will be very happy in America." The boy's mother had died a week after he was born. What an amazing gift, like, to give your child, to think that you're giving them a better life and letting them go off to live with somebody else in another country. It's an amazing story, isn't it? On this day in 2023, Rudolph Izzy from the American group The Isley Brothers died from an apparent heart attack at his home at the age of 84. Now, the Isley Brothers first came to prominence in 1959 with their fourth single, Shout, and then the 1962 hit, Twist and Shout. The Isley Brothers also scored the hits This Old Heart of Mine, and that's with Rod Stewart, Sir Rod, that you can hear now. They also had a hit with Summer Breeze and Harvest for the World. 16 of their albums charted in the top 40. On this day in 2010, George Michael was released from High Point Prison in Suffolk, England, after serving 4 of an 8-week sentence for driving under the influence of drugs. The singer had been arrested after crashing his car into the front of a Snappy Snaps store in Hampstead, North London, in July of that year. You know what? If you are going to crash your car, do you want the headline to be, "Man who sings freedom is about to be incarcerated for crashing his car in front of a Snappy Snaps store"? I don't know. I can't take that seriously. It was on this day in 2003, Mojo magazine readers voted the studio session for Elvis Presley's debut single, That's All Right, the most pivotal moment in rock history. They could not have had any idea in that moment when they were singing that song, in that moment, in that studio, what they were about to unleash upon the world. Unbelievable. So no wonder it was voted the most pivotal moment in rock history. Bob Dylan's switch from acoustic to electric guitars in 1965 came second. And White Riot, the debut single by The Clash, released in 1977, was voted third. There you go. It was a big day for drummers. I mean, we mentioned just earlier about a whole stack of celebrity drummers born on this day, but it turns out there's a lot of drummers that were doing stuff in the music world on this day too. Drummer Dave Grohl from Nirvana and Tommy Lee from Motley Crue. I'll give you all the details on that very, very soon, but let's take a break right now, shall we? Here's Carly Simon and You're So Vain.

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5MU with Billy Joel's Uptown Girl. You're with Jackie Irvine. How you doing? Hope you're enjoying your Sunday afternoon. We were checking out a little while ago what was happening in the music world on October the 11th. Found out it was the day that Rod Stewart became Sir Rod Stewart in 2016. In 2009, Barbara Streisand became the first artist in America to have a number one album in five different decades, which is a remarkable feat. That's crazy. And in 2003, Mojo magazine readers voted the studio session that Elvis recorded, That's All Right, to be the most pivotal moment in rock history. Yes, it was practical and pivotal. It's important too. It's crazy to think about it, isn't it? And I thought we'd take a look at and see what else was going on this day in the music world in years gone by. If we go back to 1962 and the Beatles made their debut on the UK charts with the single Love Me Do. The song would peak at number four the same day in 1991. Apple Computers settled a lawsuit launched by the Beatles record company Apple Corporation over name and logo rights. The computer company reportedly paid $29 million to settle the suit. I love you. Bet they did love him. We said there was a fair bit going on with drummers. Well, in 1990, drummer Dave Grohl played his first show with Nirvana at Olympia's North Shore

Definitely a lot of rock and definitely a lot of drumming going on in that one. And speaking of rock and drumming, in 2005, that's We Will Rock You. Freddie Mercury's 1974 Rolls-Royce Silver Shadow was offered for audition. No, not audition, for auction. Oh, my gosh, Jack. On eBay by his sister, Kashmira Cook, who had inherited the car from him. The luxury vehicle had not appeared in public since 2002, when it had been used to transport the Bulsara family to the premiere of the Queen stage musical We Will Rock You. It came with a box of Kleenex, man-sized tissues, left in the car by Freddie. I don't know if you'd want the tissues. Yeah, I suppose. In 2012, the Rolling Stones' new single Doom and Gloom was released on this day, the first new studio recording since 2005, A Bigger Bang. Doom and Gloom was the lead single from the band's most recent greatest hits collection. Grrr. That's not me saying that. That's the name of it. And on this day in 2021, American musician and singer Dios Estes died at the age of 65. He's best known as the bass player of Wham and as the bassist on George Michael's first two solo projects. Estes' single Heaven Help Me, with additional vocals by George Michael, reached number 5 on the Billboard Hot 100 in 1989. Drummer. On this day in 1999, making the headlines, Motley Crue drummer Tommy Lee was released on $5,000 bail after facing charges relating to a riot at a gig in North Carolina in 1997. Lee allegedly incited the crowd to attack a guard and had also poured a drink over his head. Don't think anyone was feeling particularly good after that. And finally, on this day in 1997, The Verve started a 4-week run at number 1 on the UK album chart with their third album, Urban Hymns. The band's best-selling release features Bittersweet Symphony and The Drugs Don't Work. It is currently ranked the 15th best-selling album in the UK.

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0: Live, Emmy. Hello, hello. You're with Jackie Irvine, Jackie from Mackie. And coming up next hour, we are going to play all of your favourites. We've got Don Henley in there with the Boys of Summer, Guns N' Roses knocking on Heaven's Door, LRB will do a little bit of reminiscing, and we'll get together in Electric Dream. Is coming your way after the break, and if you're dreaming about becoming rich, then think about joining Adam and Jen tomorrow morning when they're back with The Secret Sound. They'll give you two opportunities to walk away with the cash. 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It's The Secret Sound, and we do it all every day, Monday to Friday, thanks to our friends at Farm Fresh Markets in Murray Bridge. Alrighty, stay tuned. We'll get you updated with the latest in news, sport and weather up next.
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9: I'm John Fabris. An attack by Iran-backed Houthi rebels has killed at least 12 people and injured 309 at Saudi Arabia's main international airport. America's president swaying up whether to step in with military force.
10: We may. We're going to look at it. How soon? We just found out about the recent attack, so we'll make a decision. We move very quickly.
9: 9 people, including 2 children, a pregnant woman and the suspect, are dead from a mass shooting in Erie, Pennsylvania. Police there shocked at the scene in and around a home.
11: This is one of the worst situations, if not the worst situation, that I have ever experienced in my 28-plus years as a police officer.
9: And a 25th anniversary observance for the start of the Afghanistan conflict at Australia's War Memorial today. Director Matt Anderson describing how some of our service personnel saw the very worst of war.
12: Others saw friendship, humanity, humour, and moments of extraordinary courage and kindness.
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4: Clean start to the 66 Bathurst 1000 at Mount Panorama.
14: 161 laps await them.
15: Still waiting.
14: At the end, only two will claim the Peter Brock Trophy and get the motorsport immortality that comes with it. This is the Repco Bathurst 1000. The great race is underway.
4: Seven co-driver Aaron Seaton delivering a flawless opening stint from pole before handing over to Zach Bates. Triple Eight's Will Brown leading though with just over 30 laps in. Matt Renshaw's 190s propelled Australia to 390 runs against South Africa in the first test in Durban. The Proteus won for 27 at stumps on day two. Josh Hazlewood taking the wicket. And South Melbourne is the first NPL side to lift the Australia Cup, stunning Melbourne victory on penalties at Amy Park.
16: If Lopez saves or David and misses, it's all over. South Melbourne Hellas are Australia Cup winners.
4: Finish on Paramount Plus. That's Sport. I'm Harrison Preve.
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13: 5MU weather update.
19: Expected rain this afternoon across our region and showers continuing tomorrow with Murray Bridge heading for a top of 20, Strathalbyn 18 degrees, Mount Barker also 18 degrees, Victor Harbour 17 and Mount Lofty 16 degrees. Tomorrow in Adelaide, a possible shower at 19.
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5MU playing better music and more of it. Hello, hello, you're with Jackie Irvine and we got together in Electric Dreams there and it was lovely. And if you have been dreaming about him popping the question, has that been your thoughts? And he's just not getting the hint. Here's a subtle way to bring it to his attention. You start talking about great local businesses in our region. You can't go past Offey Jewellers. Now, stay with me here. Offey Jewellers are a local jeweller shop. You'll find them in Bridge Street in Murray Bridge. You'll find them in Mount Barker Central in Mount Barker. So you pop in there. I mean, okay, that's not so subtle. But you could bring it up by saying, Offey Jewellers, wow, what a great local business. We really should support our local businesses because that's what we're doing here at 5MU. 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Offey Jewellers, Bridge Street, Murray Bridge, and Mount Barker Central. Buy now, plan early, gift later. That is what they're saying. That's their message for you right now. I think it's worth it. If you manage to work that into a conversation and it goes well, then please let us know about it. I'd love to be involved, like playing Cupid, really. Send us a message on the text line. Text line is 0417 063 963. If you have better ideas that are maybe a little less sledgehammer-like, you can also send me a text, 0417 063 963. But the important message in all that is, of course, to shop local. As we head into Christmas, we really want to support our local businesses because you know what? We've got local jobs then and the money stays in our community. That is the message I'm trying to convey. All right, let's get back into it. Here's Ike and Tina. We'll do a little bit of Nutbush City Limits, a little bit of a jig, a little bit of a celebratory dance, if you will.

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Good afternoon, you're with Jackie Irvine, Jackie from Mackie, and that's Aha with Take On Me. Kind of had an aha moment during the week when I realised that Adam and Jenny are going to be at the pub on a Friday. Yes, that's for work. I know. You can join them, though. They will be at the Murray Bridge Hotel this coming Friday from 10 to 12, having a wow of a time. They would love to see you. Maybe you could join them from 10 to 12 and then stick around and enjoy a front bar lunch special. Do you know what they've got on offer at the Murray Bridge Hotel? $25 palmy and pint. That does not sound bad. $25. Chicken or beef palmy and a pint of the beer of the month, which happens to be a Cooper's Mild, I'm seeing. Yes, it's a way of celebrating Karen's 30-year anniversary of owning the Murray Bridge Hotel, which is a fantastic achievement in this day and age. To be in a business for 30 years is wonderful, and to be, you know, hosting families and friends for 30 years at the Murray Bridge Hotel, that is an extraordinary effort. So congratulations to Karen. If you want to pop down and congratulate her and say g'day to Adam and Jenny, do it this Friday, this coming Friday, the 16th, from 10 to 12. And many people might not even realise it, but the Murray Bridge Hotel is an excellent place to go if you happen to be gluten-free. 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You're checking it out all the time. 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They do at the Murray Bridge Hotel. They actually have a gluten-free free beer on tap as well. 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So I thought I'd just message that, because that I did not know that, and you might not have either. But the Murray Bridge Hotel is one to check out if you happen to be gluten-free as well. As I said, pop down and say g'day to Adam and Jen. And I wonder if I can do that. I wonder if I can. I might. Alrighty, let's get back into it. Better music and more of it. Here is Queen, Don't Stop Me Now. Tonight.

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Like the best from the 80s. The 70 songs that make you want to sing out loud.

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You're with Jackie Irvine. Jackie from Mackie Dane. She doesn't say those things. I've had a wonderful time today. I hope you've enjoyed yourself too. If you're needing a bit of a lift now that I'm about to head off, maybe check out a podcast called The Buck Up. It's a weekly antidote to the times. It's a hilarious show where Kate Langbroke and Nath Valvo break down all that's going on in their worlds to leave you feeling better by the end. Better than you did at the start anyway. So if you want to check it out, search for The Buck Up now on the free iHeart app. As I said, I've had a wonderful time. Hope I've brought a little bit of bucking up to you this afternoon, sort of thing. I need to be very careful saying that. But it is time for me to hit the road.

0: it is time for this jack to hit the road, but stick around because we've got better music and more of it on the way. We're going to hear from ABBA, Prince, Oasis, we've got Michael Jackson and Skyhooks, and a stack of others. Enjoy the rest of your afternoon. Have a wonderful week. Please be safe on the roads, and I will be back with you one way or another next Sunday.
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4: I'm John Fabris. Breaking news from Melbourne CBD. Police reportedly drew their weapons as a car driving erratically hurtled towards scrambling pedestrians, hitting a woman near Flinders Street Station this morning. Witnesses report the swerving car then stopped at a barricade where runners were competing in the Melbourne Marathon, did a U-turn and raced off with police in pursuit. Australia's start in the Afghanistan armed conflict 25 years ago has been marked in a ceremony in Canberra. The PM noting how Australia supported America reeling from a terror attack.
5: We went on the principle September 11 was an attack on a way of life that belonged just as much to us.
4: And America's president's on the midterm election campaign trail, attending a rally in Tennessee, pledging a special payment.
6: If Republicans win the House of Representatives and the Senate, in other words, you got to get out and vote. I am going to give all adult citizens in the United States of America $5,000. Everywhere.
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8: Ford pairing Brody Kostecki and Todd Hazelwood leading a third of the way into the Bathurst 1000. Pole sitter Zach Bates in pursuit after co-driver Aaron Seaton enjoyed a hot start.
9: Corner cool gets off the line there and get a good start. MSR and Bendix Racing have done a phenomenal job with the car all weekend. You know, we rolled out quite strong and it's just so nice to drive. So yeah, just very thankful to the team and look forward to watching Zach for the next bit.
8: On 7, Australia in a strong position after Matt Renshaw piled on a career best 190 in the first test against South Africa in Durban. The Aussies posting 390 runs. The Proteus reaching stumps on day 2 at 1 for 27. Meanwhile, Australia hunting a series sweep against Bangladesh in the second women's ODI in Brisbane. The Wallabies' Eden Park Hoodoo stretches into a 41st year, thrashed by the All Blacks 50-19. And in the AFLW, the Roos leading Frio by 10 in the third quarter. Hawthorn up by a point over Brisbane in the second. The Suns, Crows, Cats, Power and St Kilda notching wins yesterday. That's sport. I'm Harrison Preeb.
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11: 5MU weather update.
12: Expected rain this afternoon across our region and showers continuing tomorrow, with Murray Bridge heading for a top of 20, Strathalbyn 18 degrees, Mount Barker also 18 degrees, Victor Harbour 17 and Mount Lofty 16 degrees. Tomorrow in Adelaide, a possible shower at 19.
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8: I'm John Favaris. Pedestrians near Melbourne's Flinders Street station scattered as a car barreled towards them, hitting and hospitalising a woman this morning. The swerving car reportedly came close to Melbourne Marathon runners protected by a traffic control truck, then tore off in a westerly direction being chased by police. A war memorial ceremony in Canberra has marked 25 years since Australia entered the Afghanistan military operation. The PM describing how Australia was compelled to support America in the wake of the September 11 attacks.
9: The very freedoms that are at the heart of who we are as a people and a nation were under threat.
8: And President Trump's again promised a $5,000 award for voters if the Republicans win the midterm elections at a party rally.
10: The Trump dividend, the $5,000, is approximately cost $1 trillion. But we have a record setting, as I said, $21 trillion that's being invested in our country. It's called growth. We have growth like nobody has ever seen.
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12: The Bathurst 1000 is on a knife's edge with less than 80 laps to go. Ford fairing Brody Kostecki and Todd Hazelwood lead ahead of pole sitter Zach Bates and his co-driver Aaron Seaton. Chevy fairing Will Brown and Scott Pye round out the top three. Staying behind the wheel, Oscar Piastri has been wiped out by McLaren teammate Lando Norris during an attempted overtake on the final lap of F1 Singapore Sprint. Max Verstappen clinching victory. The Wallabies have been crushed by the All Blacks 50-19 in another Eden Park horror show. Coach Les Kiss highlighting the squad's ill discipline.
13: Put it into a position where we could possibly come out and do some damage. I thought we started well.
14: Yeah.
13: Then we give a penalty away. The next time we get up there, we lose a line-out penalty. So we robbed ourselves of those opportunities. But fair play to New Zealand.
12: On Stan Sport, and Sydney Kings tip off against the Adelaide 36ers in their NBL Grand Final rematch. Melbourne United claim bragging rights over South East Melbourne Phoenix 104-99. Perth Wildcats beat the New Zealand Breakers 100-84. That's sport. I'm Harrison Preeve.
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15: 5MU weather update.
16: Expected rain this afternoon across our region and showers continuing tomorrow, with Murray Bridge heading for a top of 20, Strathalbyn 18 degrees, Mount Barker also 18 degrees, Victor Harbour 17 and Mount Lofty 16 degrees. Tomorrow in Adelaide, a possible shower at 19.
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1: Who better to talk to from Cancer Council SA than the Senior Manager for Prevention, Christine Morris? 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
7: I'm John Fabris. A woman in her 50s was hit and hospitalised by a swerving car tearing around Melbourne's Flinders Street station area this morning, blocked by a barricade protecting marathon runners. The car sped away. This witness spoke to the ABC.
8: There was obviously people on that tramline that had to duck in to avoid him. No regard for anyone when he was driving. Absolutely not.
7: In Erie, Pennsylvania in the US, 9 people have been shot dead, 2 of them children, along with the gunman, who's related to 7 of the victims. Police found the dead in a home and some nearby.
9: We're still processing the scene. I can tell you that the loss of life is devastating.
7: And the PM's addressed a Canberra gathering for the 25th anniversary of Australia entering the Afghanistan war, supporting America through the 9/11 terror attacks.
10: If we left this contest only to America, we would be leaving it to them to defend our rights and those of all the other people of the world who have a commitment to freedom and liberty.
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12: The main drivers are back behind the wheel as we approach the business end at Bathurst. Less than 50 laps remain. Ford's Brody Kostecki leads rookie Zach Bates, with Triple Eight's Will Brown rounding out the top three. Australia's hunting a series sweep against Bangladesh in the second women's ODI in Brisbane. The Aussies won the toss and sent the visitors in. At last check, 3 for 35 in the 13th over. South Africa will start day 3 of the first test against Australia at 1 for 27, trailing by 363 runs. Hawthorn has climbed into the AFLW top 8 with a 65-40 victory over Brisbane. The latter leading Roos cruise past Fremantle 58-30. Adam Scott has one shot off the lead in the final round of PGA's Bay Current Classic at 14 under. Fellow Aussie Minwoo Lee tied at 10th at 12 under. And in English Premier League, Manchester United held to a 1-1 draw by Tottenham. Arsenal beat Leeds 2-1 and Chelsea notched a 5-1 victory over Bournemouth. That's sport. I'm Harrison Freeb.
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15: Expected rain this afternoon across our region and showers continuing tomorrow with Murray Bridge heading for a top of 20, Strathalbyn 18 degrees, Mount Barker also 18 degrees, Victor Harbour 17 and Mount Lofty 16 degrees. Tomorrow in Adelaide, a possible shower at 19.
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10: I'm John Fabris. A teenage boy has been arrested in Melbourne for allegedly driving a car that hit and injured a woman near Flinders Street Station this morning. It's claimed he was driving erratically and hurtled towards scrambling pedestrians, stopped at a barricade where runners were competing in the Melbourne Marathon, did a U-turn and raced off with police in pursuit. An attack by Iran-backed Houthi rebels has killed at least 12 people and injured hundreds at Saudi Arabia's main international airport. America's president's weighing up whether to step in with military force.
11: We may. We're going to look at it. How soon? We just found out about the recent attack, so we'll make a decision. We move very quickly.
10: And a 25th anniversary observance for the start of Australia's involvement in the Afghanistan conflict at Canberra's War Memorial today. Director Matt Anderson describing how some service personnel saw the very worst of war.
12: Others saw friendship, humanity, humour, and moments of extraordinary courage and kindness.
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16: 5MU Weather Update.
17: Expected rain this afternoon across our region and showers continuing tomorrow with Murray Bridge heading for a top of 20, Strathalbyn 18 degrees, Mount Barker also 18 degrees, Victor Harbour 17 and Mount Lofty 16 degrees. Tomorrow in Adelaide, a possible shower at 19.
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1: Hi, I'm Hannah Davies. Australia is chasing a series sweep as it battles Bangladesh in the second women's one-dayer in Brisbane. A windy day of AFLW in Melbourne. The Roos have downed the Dockers 58-30 at Arden Street, putting Frio in doubt for a finals berth. The Hawks continue to boost their finals chances with a 65-40 win over the Lions, Anya McDonough booting three goals. And a new China Open champion will be crowned, Mira Andreeva and home favourite King Wenjen to battle it out in the decider.
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1: What looks like the final nail in the coffin for Channel 10 within the southeast and also the Riverland as well. And member for Barker and Tony Passon joins us. 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
1: The Murray-Darling Basin Plan and the people involved are not stupid. 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Do you enforce the plan that you actually put in place? Because clearly people came together and said, this is the best we have. You enforce that. And then once you start punishing people and there's clear that there's no solution, then you start exploring these options instead of going straight to what we need to do is a rather drastic move to improve the plan that we have in play.
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1: What looks like the final nail in the coffin for Channel 10 within the southeast and also the Riverland as well. And member for Barker and Tony Passon joins us. 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

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I said, you look so fine that I really wanna make you mine. Come on and get your kicks. 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

0: Welcome to the Christian O'Connell Show for Chemist Warehouse. In half an hour's time, you can find out, did intern Pete survive that truck trip to Adelaide? Where is he? No, seriously, we need to know, where is he? Let him go, Bruce. More on that in half an hour. Do your next half an hour, though. We do this on every Friday show. We go around the team. We call it Double Thumbs Up. Thanks to Specsavers. And if you're going to be reading or watching something this week, go and get your eyes tested. You don't need to be squinting at pages or the TV. Head to book your eye test online is the easiest way to do it. I've been a Specsavers customer since I moved here. Cannot recommend them enough. All right, Patsy, what's it for you this week?
1: Oh, I watched something this week with the family that gave me body tingles. Wonka, The Golden Ticket on Netflix.
0: Now, I saw the trailer for this. This looks wild.
1: This
0: is it good?
1: Fantastic. This is like a real-life board game version of the classic movie. So it was filmed on the Gold Coast.
2: Board game version of the movie.
1: It's like it puts you into the movie in present time.
0: Was it filmed here?
1: Yes, on the Gold Coast. One of the biggest, or if not the biggest, sites that's ever been built in Australia for like a set.
0: Yeah, it looks
1: set,
0: huge.
1: Complete with like a nearly 30,000 gallon chocolate river. Like
2: that is awesome.
1: It's insane.
0: The Gold Coast is the place to do that.
1: That's right. So this is great. So this pips 24 contestants. It's an American show. 24 contestants up against each other for $3 million. So basically, you know, a life supply of money. What takes you instantly is that it's an AI-generated voice of Gene Wilder actually kind of narrating the whole thing.
0: So lovely. No, can I tell this radio station team, because if anything happens to us, don't worry, the Christian O'Connell Show will go off for another 1,000 years.
2: That's actually chilling.
1: No, but it's lovely. It's endearing, Rio.
0: Oh, yeah, I'm sure that's what his family members said. It's like great-great-grandkids. How can we cash in on old Gene?
1: Well, it's funny.
0: Send him to Netflix.
1: We were watching it, and I kept banging on. I'm saying to my husband, surely this isn't right. They're using his voice. This is very tactless. And then they put up on the screen his likeness used with the acceptance or, you know, tick of his estate.
2: Yeah, I bet the estate bloody loved
0: it. Tick, him, all the cousins and everyone.
1: Yeah, so then I could
0: rest. I reckon you're going to see more. But this sets a... It's strange because actually this is just the star of it.
1: Yeah.
0: So that means it'll actually, like, you think about the singers and actors and actresses that pass... Their voice and likeness could still be used for decades.
2: David Attenborough would be great. I mean,
0: that's a good one, yeah.
1: Yes. But this is crazy. It is fantastic.
0: Is it good?
1: We loved it.
0: Oh, right.
1: We loved
0: it.
1: Yeah. And then they leave the last few episodes and there was a wake. So it's all up there now, but we were watching it.
0: Well,
1: week
0: it's not
1: by
0: killing
1: week.
0: Off more kids like the movie. Because I watched it a couple of months ago. You watch it again as an adult. It's a dark old movie.
1: No, it's gorgeous.
0: There are children being dying and he just like carries on with the tour of the factory. And then hands over his entire factory to a child he met earlier that day.
1: But this is like Hunger Games meets Survivor.
0: Meets a Gold Coast.
1: Meets a Gold Coast. It's absolutely fantastic. And another highlight for me was one of the actual Oompa Loompas from the 71 movie is in this as well.
0: He's probably done a lot of therapy.
2: He must be like an 80-year-old or something.
1: He is about 85. Yes, but it's brilliant. It's really great.
0: I mean, I'm sold. I will be watching this weekend. Yeah. It sounds insane.
2: I want to see that.
0: It's a perfect, me too. I'm watching it for that.
1: Yeah, and you sort of...
0: He's not Oompa Loompa-ing around, is he? Or is he...
1: No, he's an Oompa Loompa in it.
2: What? Yes. That ain't right.
1: Yes.
2: 85-year-old man dressed up as an Oompa Loompa.
0: It's a living, okay?
1: No, he's great doing cartwheels across the stage. He's fantastic.
2: Okay, I'm 100% watching.
1: And that's not AI generated. It's real. But I loved it. It left me with... goosebumps. I really, really loved it. The other thing this week is our council, God bless them, have changed our bins around. So they've swapped for some silly reason, you know, like Recycling Week is now Green Week and Green Week is now Recycling Week.
0: Chaos.
1: And I just can't, it's too much for my brain to compute.
0: Yep.
1: So I've downloaded an app called Bin Space App and it gives you basically a little nudge in the side as to, hey, it's green bin week. So we can see.
0: It's so sad. I've put this in my calendar and for the rest of the next, it's in there forever.
1: Yeah.
2: Perpetuity.
0: No, it is. Every Tuesday and what bin it is. Hey, so when people say, hey, what are you doing on November the 5th? Well, other than putting the bins out, I'm free. They're like, that's in your calendar? I went, 11 a.m.
1: How sad is life? We need an app to tell us when to put the bins out and what bins to put out.
2: But you know what? I had my bin night last night, and you were saying earlier in the week that you sort of reshuffle your bins around so they're ready for
0: the
2: next week.
0: So when I'm putting it back, the one that's just been empty goes behind the one that's about to be empty next week.
2: I did
0: so
2: that.
0: I have bin rotation. It's ready to go next week.
2: Yes, I can't wait for next
0: you
2: week.
0: You know what you do? You're giving a high five to future you. You're passing it forward. Yes. All right, we're going to take a break. It's Double Thumbs Up thanks to Specsavers. Head to your local Specsavers today or book an eye test online. We're back after these.
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0: Christian O'Connell Show. We're doing double thumbs up. We'll catch up with intern Peter in the next 20 minutes. Friday recommendations. We're looking for yours as well. Whatever you are reading or watching at the moment, you can text me yours. 0475-031043. Rio, what is your double thumbs up this week? What are you enjoying?
1: I'm very excited to put forward Sean McAuliffe's Parents' Evening because...
0: I was invited on this, but I had to pick one of my daughters and I couldn't, so I couldn't go on.
1: Well, what do you mean?
0: Well, I was invited to go on.
1: Yeah.
0: And so and they said, we'd love to have, you know, you can bring one of your daughters. I couldn't pick just one of them.
1: Yeah.
0: It was not fair. So I didn't, you got to go on with your kids.
1: Well, yeah, I know. But why couldn't you could have picked one and then
2: draw a name out of the next season.
0: No. That would have torn them against each other.
1: Well,
0: I would have loved to have gone on. It's a great show. And my friend in the UK does the UK. Romesh does it in the UK.
1: Right.
0: Yeah, it's a brilliant show.
1: Well, you giving up your spot might have benefited the Lee family because my mum and my sister...
0: You're kidding.
1: ...are on
0: I'm
1: the
0: having,
1: show.
0: Having to give up. They've got an upgrade. When's the episode?
1: I don't know. They haven't told us.
0: Oh, brilliant.
1: But they went up against...
0: Oh, Mitch. Hang on a minute. I'm just reading the subtext here. You got bumped off.
1: Yes, he is.
0: Oh, no. Oh, no. Awkward. The guy on the breakfast show got bumped off.
1: Honestly, your family's a bit nicer than mine.
0: Your mum made a very bold choice. I've heard the show. It won't be Rio.
1: Alex, you're up.
2: Brutal.
0: Wow.
1: I know, brutal.
0: Oh, my God.
1: You're that telling Christmas me. Well, she did get...
0: Is the TV show called Eclipsed?
1: She did get a slightly higher ATAR than me, so maybe that's why mum went with Alex. But she was up against Mitch Churi and Brendan Favola.
0: Wow.
2: Oh, wow.
1: Real...
0: I didn't know they were part of the same family. No, is Mitch Feb's son? Because you meant to go on with one of your kids. Wow, that's a huge showbiz story. That is. What scandal. Mitch is Fev's son?
1: No, Mitch went on with Mitch's mum.
0: Okay.
1: Fev took on his daughter.
2: Right.
0: Gotcha.
2: Okay. But we sorted that.
0: All right, some recommendations from me for Double Thumbs Up. In terms of what we're watching at the moment, I'm really enjoying two shows. New American TV show starring and written by Sharon Horgan. If you saw Catastrophe or Bad Sisters, she's an amazing Irish actress and writer and director. This is called Youth. It's right up our street, Patsy. Mm. She's in her mid-50s, divorced. Her son left home and then moved back in. Her parents are aging. She's trying to have a sex life. It is half-hour episodes. It's really, really, really brutally honest.
1: Oh, awesome.
0: It's unflinching look at what it's like to be this age.
1: Yeah. Is it a comedy?
0: It is relentlessly funny. Sometimes it's hard to laugh because it's so true. Mm. You're looking away at yourself. It's brilliant. I cannot recommend it enough. Half an hour episodes. Yeah, they just roll along. It's on Prime. You can find it. It's called Youth, starring the one and only the great Sharon Horgan. And then my guilty pleasure at the moment is back for a second season. UK version of Celebrity Traitors.
1: Oh, I heard it's amazing.
0: Oh, it is.
1: Romesh is on it, isn't he?
0: Romesh is on, and Rob Beckett as well, James Acaster, Richard E. Grant.
1: James Acaster and Richard, their car, that's an amazing, they're like A-listers.
0: Yeah, it's fantastic. It's really, really good. That's on Channel 10. And then two books that I've really enjoyed over the last couple of weeks. First one is a book written by a really funny writer called Caitlin Moran, and it's called How to Be Helpful. How to Be Hopeful. It is the spirit of what we do on this show, hopefully being the bright siders and the bright side of the dial. That's what this book is, is that hopefulness is a choice. You don't wait around on it. She was being overwhelmed with the relentless doom and gloom of the world, unplugged from socials, unplugged from the news for a year, still engaged what's going on in the world, donating, but found a better quality of living.
2: Mm.
0: It's a brilliant, brilliant book. I actually deleted a couple of different social accounts midway through the book.
2: Wow.
1: Oh, wow.
0: Yeah, it's fantastic. It's very funny and a timely book right now, How to Be Hopeful. Beautiful title as well, really well written as well. It's not preachy. And then the one is a fantastic novel that I just finished earlier this week, The Heart in Winter by an Irish writer, shortlisted for the Booker Prize 2 years ago. It's a Western starring a degenerate Irishman set in the 1800s. It is brilliant. I guarantee that will get snapped up to be some kind of movie. Mm. It's called The Heart in Winter. Less than 200 pages. You'll tear through it in 2 or 3 days. It is brilliant. Very, very funny. Cannot recommend that. It's called The Heart in Winter. Kevin Barry.
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0: Christian O'Connell's show. Good luck to everyone who's running the Melbourne Marathon this weekend. If that's you, send us a text so we can wish you good luck. 0475 031 043. Someone who has been doing his own extreme marathon this week is our very own intern Pete. This week, his challenge has been past the Pete. You have moved him around the cities of Australia. We flew him up to Brisbane after the show on Monday, and then thanks to genuinely your generosity, you've moved him from, well, slowly to begin with. He did 8 hours of travelling on Monday once he got to Brisbane to travel 80K. It was a bad first day, but he's really picked it up. He has been passed around by you guys. Brisbane, Sydney, Melbourne, and then it was Melbourne to Adelaide over the last 24 hours. When we said goodbye to our man yesterday, he was heading to a rendezvous at a 7-Eleven at a ring road. Notice we originally misunderstood at Ringwood. So that's the last we've heard from him. Pete, are you okay?
1: Yes, I'm absolutely okay. But let me just clarify one thing right now. It was the outbound, but I was at the inbound. So we had a bit of a situation of the wrong. And friendly reminder, you're not allowed to cross the highway on foot, by the way, which I thought maybe I could, but absolutely did not.
0: So then, it's like a freeway frogger.
1: I know. So then I had to order an Uber, which was the same. I had to go around, sort of around at the side. So,
0: oh my God, great. This is incredible. I love it, Pete. I didn't know.
2: Can you just take me over there?
0: Yeah, just over there, please.
1: Yeah, it was so embarrassing. I just couldn't believe it. It was just a disaster from the word get-go, and I didn't
0: because
1: know.
0: Because when Bruce called us yesterday, we, even though we're wearing headphones, we all thought he said the 7-Eleven at Ringwood. Millions of people were texting in going Ring Road. He said Ring Road, the 7-Eleven there. So that store wasn't entirely correct.
1: Yeah, that's exactly right. But if there's one thing, and I know this is radio, but hear me out.
0: This is radio. Everyone... Apparently, this is radio.
2: If there's one thing he knows, this is radio.
0: Does he?
1: Like, I can see all the producers standing around as well. Patsy, everyone, I'm watching you guys on the screen. I want you to see if you can hear this, but you have to hear, listen really, really carefully. Are you ready?
3: Yeah.
1: 3, 2, 1. That's me taking my hat off. Guys, I've made it to Adelaide. Did you believe it?
3: Well done.
0: Hey, I know one thing. That wasn't radio.
1: Oh, yes.
0: You know what that is? A new feature we're going to have Friday. Anti-climax of the week. Presented as Pete.
1: I'm sorry.
0: Anti-climax of the week. Ba, ba, ba, ba, ba, ba, ba.
1: I'm tired. I'm delirious. But Bruce got me to Adelaide. That was the goal.
3: Wow.
0: It was always going to end with a man called Bruce.
1: Yes. And
0: good
1: I
0: on
1: did
0: him.
1: Say at the start of the week, I would not take my hat off until Still I got to Adelaide. Oh, yeah. Sorry, the hat thing. Sorry, I need to let that go now. I apologise.
0: Radio, they can't see it, Pete.
1: Yeah, sorry. I should have filmed it too. But yeah, big day on the truck with Bruce yesterday. I've got to do a shout out to his company, C&A Towing. They allowed me to go into it. It was actually a brand new truck, so it was like literally had only been on the road for a short amount of time. Fancy. They have like computers and all sorts of stuff in trucks these days. It's not like the ones that I grew up when on a dairy farm. That's a side story. I'll go to that another day. But,
0: I actually wanted to mention what the computers are doing on the inside, because I think when he called yesterday, he transports old banger cars.
1: Yes. So he had 2 cars, and then he's taking back 9 cars today that have been smashed up. So busy boy. But
0: and that's as good as a brand new car for a person of Adelaide, is it? Well, us here in Melbourne or Sydney, we go, that's smashed up. But down in Adelaide, they're considered as a fancy car.
1: Yes. But can I just say, we had a couple of things along the way, and a couple of things that didn't go quite right for me yesterday. I can confirm, big koala, absolutely sensational.
0: I love that. The dad's well, yeah.
1: Yeah, absolutely. We sort of forgot to stop along the way, but I got a nice little snap of it anyway, and it looked sensational. However, the plan was to stay last night
0: Charlie Sparrow's mum's place, yeah.
1: That's right. Small issue. They forgot that they were flying out overseas last night, so weren't available to stay. So I actually had no accommodation when I got to Adelaide.
0: She called the show the other day.
1: Yeah. They were a day early. So long story short, sorry, can't stay at the house. They're out of the Adelaide Hills in Harndorf, and I'm going, well, okay, well, this is a whole other thing. But I had to use my nous, and I Obviously, I didn't want to call any of you guys, so this was quite late last night, but I remembered that I had an account with a core, and this is the point system. So I actually had some old points left over that I completely had forgotten about, and I didn't really realize that they have a point system there, so I had to use $12 out of my kitty to make up the difference,
0: I
1: used a hell of a lot of points.
0: So I guess it's this week's version of... you know, like Bear Grylls when he's living off the land, foraging. This is modern foraging, foraging for points. Velocity, MRs, whatever it is.
1: I know. So a little sleep deprived this morning, but I am incredible.
0: So how long did it take for you and Bruce in the cab to get to Adelaide? How many hours?
1: It was almost 12 because you have to stop. When I say you have to stop, we stopped off at McDonald's about three different times.
0: It's 12 hours. You're doing breakfast, lunch and dinner, mate.
2: Drive-through at Macca's.
0: No, it wasn't a drive-through to begin with. They just made one by driving through it.
1: Yeah, no, look, we got here late last night and had a little wander.
0: 12 hours? You love a chat, but a lot of those truckies, they're used to silence and their own thoughts. How did that work out between you two?
1: It was fine. I even had a little go on the CV radio, made a few jokes down there. Didn't land, to be honest.
0: As on radio, as on CV radio.
2: If there's one thing I know.
0: We've moved on. Why remind him of it?
1: No, he's an absolute legend. I'm going to say to him, just thank you. And thank you to all the listeners as well, obviously. Throughout the week that have just, I can't believe this, they've got me from one side of the country to the other with the kindness of the listeners.
0: I can't believe you did 12 hours in the cab. I'm feeling sorry for Bruce.
1: And you know what? Bruce said to me...
0: We should be speaking to you. That guy's probably rocking backwards and forwards in the fetal position right now. He wouldn't be quiet! No wonder he went, why don't you have a chat with some strangers on the CB radio for the next 8 hours? Bloody hell, to check in on Bruce. We've lost a listener there.
1: Poor old Bruce.
0: Where are you now, by the way? Where are you in Adelaide?
1: Okay. So, obviously not a lot of money in the kitty, so I'm in the Virgin Lounge at the actual airport because it's an all-you-can-eat buffet here.
0: Imagine some business guy getting ready for some big pitch somewhere he's flying to today. And there's a guy doing a radio show next to
1: him. Here I am. I'm literally in the lounge. I'm in the further corner as I can be away from everyone, not to get too yelly, but it's starting to heat up. I've had myself a cheese and ham toastie already, so we're in good spirits.
0: That's great news. All right, Pete, we'll catch up in a bit, but well done.
1: Thanks, guys.
0: Seriously, call Bruce if he even takes our call. Say sorry.
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0: Christian O'Connell Show. Good morning to Jeff McFarlane. Christian, a huge congratulations. Please pass them on to intern Pete, who should probably be now recognised as Powerhouse Pete.
1: Ooh.
0: Oh, that's a great idea. After showcasing the power of the Bright Side listeners by getting him from one side of the country to the other, Brisbane to Adelaide, maybe the big item celebrating 9 years of The Breakfast Show in June next year should be Pete's hat. As a symbol of the show with a big heart emblem on the front representing the show, hey, listen, a big giant cowboy hat is a great idea.
2: I
0: really love that. Jeff, that is fantastic. I love it. All right, let's get into Knock Off Friday. We do this every guess what day. And we ask you, what are you looking forward to this weekend? What is the highlight for you this weekend? All right, Patsy, what's Knock Off Friday for you? What's the highlight for you this weekend?
3: Well, I'm afraid that a neighbourhood war has erupted as of yesterday. So when I drive home, as you know, if you haven't been listening to the show that long, Brightsiders, if you're new to the show, welcome. But I love Christmas, and Christmas goes up on Melbourne Cup Day at our house. So trees, two trees, maybe a third this year. Outside lights the lot.
2: A third?
3: It's Operation Christmas, and it's Melbourne Cup Day.
2: Where does each Christmas tree go?
3: In the garage. It's not my problem, Rio. That's Chris's. And so yesterday when I came home, the next door neighbours have beaten us to the race, and they had their...
0: What a race. What's the opposite of the amazing race? What's the opposite of evolution? Can it go backwards?
3: No. They've got their Christmas inflatables up already.
0: No.
3: On their balcony.
0: October the 9th, 10th?
3: I know. What is this? Anyway, they're new neighbours, and Chris reckons that they're trying to outdo us. So
2: They are.
3: This weekend will be spent, I fear, Operation Christmas at our house.
2: Retaliation.
3: So, yeah, so Chris has already got the lights out, got them out of the garage last night, put them on the bench.
0: So you had to move forward plans, move them up.
3: Move forward plans, and I feel
0: a
3: little...
0: You can't wait for the Melbourne Cup.
3: I feel a little uneasy about it, to be honest, because I know Melbourne Cup is early, but this feels too premature, even for me who loves Christmas. It just seems just a bit too early.
0: Do you know what? This week, Patsy, I was chatting to a receptionist, and she listens to the show. And just as I was leaving, she said, and by the way, Patsy's right. I'm a fellow Christmas lover, Christian. I also begin at Melbourne Cup weekend.
3: Yeah. It's a great time. It's like a turning point.
0: It's too soon. Miss the... Then you're over familiar with it if you're thinking how it looks. I love Christmas, but December is the month of Christmas.
3: Oh no.
0: Yeah, you're right. I'm cray.
3: Are you even? No, you got to stretch it out. I think...
0: But October?
3: No, but even the weather and everything, it's a great turning point, Melbourne. It's like, okay, we're on the home run now.
2: Mm-hmm.
3: The horse race is being run, and so too is the run to Christmas. It is time to get Christmas up.
0: That's a journalist
3: underway.
0: There, right? That the run to Christmas, the run around Flemington.
3: The
0: I love
3: Christmas
0: it.
3: That stops the nation.
2: Have they got better decorations than you?
3: Oh no.
2: Okay.
3: No. They've got a kangaroo, some sort of Christmassy kangaroo, a Santa in a chef's outfit, which is odd.
2: I like that you're already dragging that.
0: Yeah.
2: Kangaroo.
0: Wow, sleigh.
3: And a sleigh, actually. But yeah, we don't go. We don't do the inflatables. I admire people that do. Well, it's a lot of commitment.
0: I love the inflatables.
3: It's a lot of commitment.
0: It's fun. If you're doing that anyway, you can't half-ass it. There's not a classy way to do it.
3: No.
2: I agree with that.
3: No. But the little
0: especially
3: kids
0: in October.
3: That's right. So that'll be us this weekend.
0: Oh, God, Chris is going to have a ripper weekend. Poor old Chris. Yeah. I mean, there should be a helpline or something.
3: It's his
0: Dad support
3: idea.
0: Network.
3: No, it's his idea. He doesn't want to be pipped. I'm happy to wait till Boxing Day, I was going to say, until Melbourne Cup Day. I'm happy to hold back this year, but no. He's got to get in there and get it done. Won't be outdone by the neighbours.
0: Rio, what's your knock-off Friday? What are you looking forward to?
2: I'm warming up the vocal cords because I'm heading out every quarter. We do a big karaoke night with our group of friends.
0: Oh, you young business guys. Every quarter?
2: Every quarter.
0: Wow, wait, who does that?
2: Quarterly karaoke.
0: Oh, quarter. It must be Q3, guys. How are we celebrating it? Every quarter. Right, Wolf of Wall Street.
3: Do you go to the same place each time or mix it up?
2: We do. We go to Korean fried chicken and have lots of beers.
3: Nice. Oh, great.
2: And then in Chinatown, there's one of those karaoke bars, but it's not, you don't get a private booth. It's everyone is packed in and you do it like to the public. And it's really, really fun. I've done there the last couple of times. I've done Tiny, Dance, Elton John.
3: Ooh.
2: So I need a
0: but
2: new
0: But you've got
2: act.
0: A great voice.
2: Thank you.
0: No, you've got a good voice. You were able to smash it.
2: But I think I'm thinking of pivoting to something a bit more novelty. I'm thinking, remember Shaggy, It Wasn't Me?
1: Yes.
2: What do you think about that?
0: It
2: wasn't me.
0: Yeah, and also it's got a good call and response.
2: Yes.
0: Yeah. People at the weekend with a gut full of beer, they're going to love that. It's easy.
2: Do you think I can get away with doing the Shaggy voice? Or
0: what do you mean?
2: Do like a bit of an accent, like a bit of a sort of Jamaican.
0: Don't encourage that kind of stuff on the radio. It's not a good idea, guys.
2: But it's like I could do the rap. I know all the words.
0: Do you?
2: But do you think?
0: Off you go.
2: I don't want to get canned.
0: This is radio.
2: I'm not doing
0: the hats off.
2: Problematic Jamaican voice on the radio.
0: Then just do it as Rio. Do it as Raggy. Which is Rio, Shaggy, Raggy.
2: It's a honey, gimme, yes, you come me red-handed, tripping on the bone next door. It was up, we were both butt naked, banging on the back. Oh, it's a bit rude, isn't it?
3: That's brilliant.
0: Well done for editing there.
2: Thank you. Thank you.
0: That's the song to do.
2: Okay.
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0: Rich and O'Connell show. We're talking about Knock Off Friday, and what are you up to this weekend? You can give us a call, 13 55 22. I have an exciting weekend managing one of my daughters and managing an incoming new arrival in our house of a puppy.
1: Oh,
2: what?
0: Not
2: no.
0: Our puppy. One of my daughters is back home for a couple of weeks. Oh. She's getting a puppy Tuesday, which means my wife and I are getting a puppy Tuesday. And fortunately / unfortunately, I'm in Sydney all next week. Yes, I did have those dates, Sarah, and I forgot to share them with you.
1: Whoops.
0: So you can do the first cut, but people know when you take on a puppy, it's crying throughout the night.
1: Mm.
2: She's not at an age where you should be taking on a puppy. That she's not. She's got too much.
0: I promise you, she is. She's listened to over 30 hours of two audiobooks of a guy who's like the expert around the world, an English guy called Ian Taylor. The book she's finished, she's making all these notes. Tomorrow I'm taking her to Officeworks, Patsy. Get this. She's got a 15-page document with a contents page about how we are, my wife and I, to follow her lead in training it.
1: That's brilliant.
2: It sounds like she's organized just work for you guys.
0: Yes. There's going to be three copies.
1: Takes a village, Rios.
0: You're
1: takes
0: right.
1: A village.
0: You're right.
1: Yeah,
0: you're right. So Maeve arrives next Tuesday.
2: Oh, cute name.
0: She's coming from a Sydney breeder. So the breeder puts her on a plane, flies out, the dog just comes by itself.
1: Yeah.
2: What?
0: And then Ruby drives to the airport to a special part of it, and they pick them up there.
2: Aww. Is this the new Virgin you can like
0: chuck the pet lounge or something?
2: Plane.
0: I don't know. Get that.
2: What sort of dog?
1: Yes.
0: Small one.
1: Oh, you don't even know the breed.
0: I do. It's a Yorkshire Terrier.
1: Oh, how cute.
0: Oh, no, it's beautiful, Patsy. Oh. It's this tiny little dog. And she's even brought this some sort of ramp, basically a mini version of the of that inflatable slide you hope you never see out of a plane, so that this tiny dog doesn't jump off the couch. She's got to train it to go down this runway.
1: So
0: it's attached to the couch. It looks bogan.
2: So will the dog be
0: so tomorrow we got to go and we're going to Facebook Marketplace shopping. We got to go and get the pen.
1: Yep.
0: The pen is when they're where they have to be trained to go
1: in like
0: the pen.
1: Like a little cage. Well, a big cage.
0: It's a big open top sort of.
1: A lot of people do it now.
2: Got it.
0: Yeah. So you need that. We've got to get that tomorrow. But the big thing really is getting this bound 15-page document of how to raise this puppy with a contents page.
1: That's
0: she
1: brilliant.
0: Has made so many more notes because my wife and I have always had dogs.
1: Mm-hmm.
0: And so she said, and the training was not adhered to.
2: Is that your fault or your wife's fault?
0: My wife's fault.
1: Okay.
0: It's both of us, actually. So that's why we need this 15-page document with a contents page. A contents page. So I said, so what? I'm going to see if it takes a... He starts taking a dump on the floor, and then you go, D. Hang on. Hang with it, mate. Keep it in. So, if you are selling anything on Facebook Marketplace from a small dog, please let me know. I'll be round tomorrow.
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0: Christian O'Connell Show. Christian Meyer Knock Off Friday. After work today, going camping for the weekend with my daughter to look for and take photos of deer.
1: Oh,
0: wow. What a great thing to do. Christian, if it's brown and white, it could be a scam. This happened to a friend.
2: What?
0: What, the dog?
2: Yeah, that's...
0: They've been scammed?
3: Russian dogs.
0: What? Oh, we've seen videos of the dog. Spoken to the lady who sold us the dog.
2: Oh, no, I don't
3: But did you
2: that.
3: Give your bank account details to the dog?
0: Of course we have. She's not going to put it on a plane. She doesn't pay for it.
2: No.
0: No, it's not a scam. No. Who's doing that?
3: Who's scamming with dogs?
0: Oh, these guys, a lot of sick people out there. Oh, no. No, I believe in this. This lady's lovely. She's in her 90s.
2: Oh, well.
0: You're not going to tell me a 90-year-old is
2: no,
0: scamming suddenly?
2: Right.
0: On their bucket list? Oh, I must try this scamming before I pop my clogs. Christian, I've got plenty of puppy biscuits and food for free two huge bags. Terry, yes, I will take those off you. She said, oh, I'll just use the dog food you and mum use for your dog. No. That's for people who have a job. You're a student. You're going to have to find the cheapest dog food for that miniature dog you can find. That's for professional working people. Students do not have that kind of dog food, okay? There are levels to this game in life. Christian, can I recommend Pet Lou for toilet training? It's like a grass platform. I believe that is on the shopping list tomorrow. We're getting that. All right, let's get intern Pete on the line right now, who did make it to Adelaide. Or one of you said we should call him Powerhouse Pete after the amazing work he's done this week in Pastor Pete, as you've moved him around the country from Brisbane to Sydney, Sydney to Melbourne, Melbourne to Adelaide over the last 24 hours. Pete!
4: I'll take it, Powerhouse Pete. I'll take it, if that's okay. I love it. I love the name. Thank you so much.
0: That's all right. And is the hat on or off at the moment, just so we can play along?
4: The hat is on at the moment because I feel the hat is now a part of me. I know I took it off for a brief moment before, which, you know.
0: Everyone doth their imaginary cowboy hat to Pete out of what he's done. Incredible effort yesterday as well. 12 hours in a cab with Truckee Bruce.
4: Truckee Bruce, and an incredible day and an absolute legend of a Brightsider listener, I can tell you that right now. I had so much fun. Look, in all honesty, not just the truck yesterday, but the whole bloody week. It was just awesome.
0: I think it's been a lovely thing you've done as well. And also, thank you so much to all the listeners who've come up with ideas and different offers as well to move around. I can't believe you've made it as far as Adelaide.
4: I know, it's so good. And it's beautiful weather here today. Not partly cloudy if you like showers, but top of 25 for anyone who is listening in Adelaide this morning.
0: And you're really slumming it right now in the lounge there as well.
4: Yes, I am. I'm in the Virgin Lounge. I'm up to my second toast here, about my fourth latte. So.
0: All right, well, listen, let's play back how it went down yesterday in the epic 12-hour trip. Here they are right at the start. This is intern Pete, Powerhouse Pete, and Truckee Bruce.
5: We're on the road. We're here with Bruce from C&A Towing. He's taking me to Adelaide just after lunch. I wasn't sure if you were going to show up. I couldn't get you on the mobile before. Were you all right?
6: Yeah. I was actually on the phone to my boss.
5: Oh, right. Okay.
6: I didn't know what was going on. And I said, yeah, it's a bit of fun. And I always listen to the show. And I think he listens to it occasionally. But you get a bit of a kick in the morning out of Christian and the team.
5: Yeah.
6: Really, really good.
5: Yeah, gotcha.
6: Pat, and don't tell Christian this, but Pat's my favourite.
5: Oh, I won't tell him.
0: I guess if you stick around in those cabs, you're going to get fumes coming out. You're exposed to all kind of diesel, all kind of stuff. You've got a fan there, Patsy.
2: Oh, that's lovely, because my dad was a truck driver
0: for
2: about 40 years. Yeah, he had his own business and everything, ran interstate from Melbourne to Sydney, so that means a lot. He'll be chuffed hearing that.
0: They are a very, very loyal audience for this show as well, the Truckees, because they're doing so many hours and hours of driving.
2: Hard job.
0: All right, here they are now. Hour four of 12. And obviously Bruce has had enough of the banter from Powerhouse Pete and says, why don't we play on the CB radio?
5: Yeah, guys, sorry, it's just intern Pete from the Christian O'Connell Show here. Just want to know if we've got any fans of the Christian O'Connell Show out there. I think they might be going through a tunnel, but is there any more fans of the Christian O'Connell Show?
0: On another
5: there?
0: Ball?
5: Oh, that's right. Look, there was someone trying to say yes anyway, so that's
1: This week on the show, there's been a lot of talk about the greatest big things of Australia. Quite a few of you said, look, if he is going to be getting a lift with Bruce in the truck, stop off at Dadswell. It's on the way to see the koala. They did see the koala at speed.
5: Actually, we're coming up close to the big koala now. Here we go. He's just slowed down a little bit. Here we go. Oh, look at her. There she is.
7: Yeah, big great one.
5: There we go.
1: They just drove past
5: it. Oh, that's beautiful. That's fantastic. If that's not an icon of Australia, I don't know what is. Yeah, we'll stop next time the McQuarrie's looking at the koala. Sorry, we didn't actually stop.
1: Pete, I've got a new travel show for you, Australia at Speed. You know, often you see people like Rick Stein out and about. That's a fool's game. Just see it through a passenger window. Leaning out, slow down a bit so I can get a quick photo for the grams, and on we go. Australia at speed. Now, Pete, honestly, I think it's been amazing this week what you've done. I've really enjoyed it. Have you enjoyed the adventure?
4: I love an adventure, and I just, as I said, meeting every, all these people across Australia as well, who are just, I think there was Wes the other night at the pub who just spotted me, obviously wearing the hat, and then you go, he's just a bright sider who we had, obviously, a couple of complimentary Carlton drafts for the evening. And then just getting just to have a chat with people all around the country was just awesome. I absolutely loved every single minute of it.
1: It's been a joy to listen to. Now, for 12 to 15 years, you have been radio's intern Pete. Just hearing you this week out and about and hearing how brilliant you were 2 days ago when you taught an art class. There really isn't any limit to what you can do in your powers as intern Pete. You're like a Swiss Army knife. And so I'd like to offer our intern to Australia. And now, once a week, you will go and be an intern for one of our listeners, and you will do their job with them.
4: I love it. I love it. I think it's a great idea. Yes, absolutely.
1: I wasn't asking for your approval. It's happening next week. Get that cowboy hat ready. Or whatever hat you're going to be wearing.
3: Chef's hat.
1: No, exactly. All right. Sorry.
4: Oh no, it's not worth it. Actually, now that I think of it, I was gonna have a new catchphrase, but I might pass.
1: No! I want to hear this new catchphrase. Come on, hit us.
4: I don't want to build a
1: please.
4: You know me. I wear many hats.
3: That's a good catchphrase.
1: I love it. I love it.
3: That's actually brilliant.
1: Well done. It's locked in. Once more. Australia's intern. The catchphrase is.
4: My name's Pete, and I wear many hats.
3: It's different.
1: It's different.
4: I just thought if I inserted my
1: name,
4: you know
1: me. I liked it more personal. You know me. I wear many hats. Once more.
4: Okay, one more time for the promo.
1: Okay. All right. Next week on the Christian O'Connell Show, meet Australia's intern.
4: You know me. I told you we don't swear on this show. I'm so sorry. I didn't mean to swear. I was trying to be quiet.
1: No, especially in the lounge.
4: Everyone is looking at me in the Virgin Lounge right now.
1: I don't care about the lounge. I care about people on the radio. Standards. Okay, let's go again. Next week on the Christian O'Connell Show, meet Australia's intern.
4: You know me. I wear many hats.
1: Nailed it.
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0: Christian O'Connell's show.
1: I wear many hats.
0: It's grown on me. Mr. Caffrey, he's already sweeping the nation. He's been our intern for far too long, and it's now time to send him out into the wilds. Free range intern Pete. All right, some of the contenders. Christian, Lizzie, the photographer here. I'd love to apply to have Australia's intern come and help me out at Co-Work and Create, going and taking weddings and all the kinds of different things we do. Christian, can intern Pete come and be a florist at my shop next week? We're all loose units. Oh, he'd slot right in. Do you need the loosest of the units? He can interact with heaps of the general public. There's even a wedding we need to do the flowers for in 2 weeks' time.
2: He'd be great at that.
0: No, he would, actually. Mm. Yes, what's the wedding planner?
2: Yes, yes!
0: What's the one
2: Frong.
0: In...
2: Frong!
0: We got Mel on the line. Good morning, Mel. Morning, Mel.
3: Hi, Christian. How are you, love?
0: I'm good. I'm good, love. And what do you do for a living, Mel?
3: I'm a lunch truck lady, and I work for a company called Tasty Trucks, and we start at 7 in the morning and work to about 1 in the afternoon, and he could come on the truck with me and be my assistant. I go to about 50
0: great.
3: Places.
0: This is great. I'm actually pretty sure Pete is a trained chef as well, so he'd be a decent...
3: He'd be disappointed, but like...
0: Hey, listen, you're not selling your business, Mel.
3: Hang on a minute. We have magnificent food, okay? Magnificent food, okay? Fantastic. And we've got like 30 trucks coming out of Tullamarine, and we've got 50 from Ferntree Gully. Oh. And I could ask my boss, but I don't think he'd mind if Pete jumped on the van with me. He'd have to be quickly, you know, quick pace, got to be able to talk the gap, quick, you know?
0: We can talk.
3: So can I. So, well, we'd love
0: this
3: to.
0: This is a great one.
3: Great.
0: Food truck. You've got to,
3: with it.
0: Yes, you've got to work really hard, very busy, under pressure. Pete, you guys, he's your intern.
3: Oh, great. Okay.
0: Yep, we'll sort it out. All right, have a lovely weekend.
3: Thank you, Don. See you later.
0: Let's go to Emily. Good morning, Emily.
4: Oh, good morning, team. Christian, how exciting.
0: This is exciting. So, listen, Emily, what do you do? Yeah. What could Pete be doing?
4: So I own a flower shop in Wantirna South.
0: Brilliant.
4: So we can get Pete making arrangements. I think he'd be amazing at making some flowers for our beautiful customers. Yeah, he can come on deliveries.
5: That's the extent of lucky. That's two good things for him to do.
0: Yeah. And also I think he
4: can
0: make up some...
4: He can do a wedding.
0: He could do a wedding. And also I think he could make up some arrangements for men. Men don't get enough flowers. I'd love to get flowers. Broquets. Maybe he could start... This could be a different part of your business. And Pete could be running the broquets. Flowers for guys.
4: Well, I'll tell you what. We've got beautiful smelly buckets he could also wash.
0: Mm-hmm. I don't know what he'd be like with those veneers pronouncing the word buckets. I'm already getting a bit nervous. Even the food truck through those veneers is going to be problematic. We might need a sensor ready. But yes, he'd be there with your buckets.
4: Yeah. Oh, that'd be amazing.
0: Booked,
4: be so
0: Emily.
4: Amazing.
0: No, definitely. Yes. All right, have a lovely weekend.
4: Thank you so very much. You too.
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0: Christian O'Connell Show. All right, it's time for this week's What Are the Odds? Every Wednesday, we look for and celebrate your stories of coincidence and chance. What are them odds? Let us play back this amazing call. One of the greatest stories we've ever had on this show. This is incredible.
1: My brother went in to get a really nice watch battery replaced. So the end of the week comes around and my brother goes back into the jeweler. And as he's walking up to the counter of the jeweler, a guy says, "Hi, my name's Kieran White and I'm here to pick up my watch." And my brother goes, "This guy must have heard me at the start of the week and he's here to pick up my watch and nick it." My brother says, "I'm Kieran White. I don't know what you're up to. I am here to pick up my watch." Guy spins around and says, "I'm Kieran White and I'm here to pick up my watch." 5 years rolls around. My brother goes in to get his car serviced. This guy goes, "It's a bit odd. There's two Range Rovers booked in and they're both Kieran White." As he's saying that, guess who walks in the door to have his car serviced? Kieran White. Again.
0: It's the I'm Spartacus moment. Not once, twice. So that's what we're looking for. What are the odds? Lines are open now, 13, 55, 22. Now, producer Caitlin, who has had some incredible stories for What Are the Odds, has come back from a trip to Japan that we've all heard a lot about.
2: Relentlessly.
0: Oh, my word. She is ready and primed with a Japanese edition of What Are the Odds. Producer Caitlin, Ohio.
3: Ohio, gozaimasu. So we
0: nice
3: landed.
0: Little Australian twang there on her in Japanese.
4: Gozaimasu.
0: Yeah.
3: So my partner and I, we land in Japan. All right, we go down to the train. And Zem's looking around and she's like, "I think we need to get an extra ticket on top of paying the terminal." And I said, "No, we really don't. Like, don't worry about it. I've done the investigation. We don't need to."
0: Oh,
3: train
0: hell.
3: Pulls up. We get on the train. We sit in these seats. And she looks around at anyone. She's like, "No, Kate, like, I really think that we need to get an extra ticket because they're all got, like, you know, 3B, 3A, da-da-da-da." And I can see tickets in people's hands. And I'm like, "Oh, my God." So she's looking it up on ChatGPT. It's like, "Yes, you need another ticket." So Zem jumps off the train, runs to the ticket terminal. I'm standing there with our two bags ready to just jump off if the doors start to close. Anyway, I don't know where she's gone. I can't call her. I can't do anything. I'm just watching out. She comes running back in the nick of time. She just said to the ticket guy, "Just give me a ticket, whatever. I just need to get on this train." He gives her two tickets. She jumps back on. It's got the seat number. We look at the seat number. It's the seats that we sat in when we first got on the train. This train had 9 carriages with 60 seats on all carriages. By random, she just asked for anything.
5: I thought they were the free seats.
4: Yeah.
3: They're not free seats.
0: They would have been the most available. They were just the readily available ones.
3: Yeah, but there was heaps of readily available ones.
5: Oh, no.
3: Heaps.
0: No. No. Sayonara. Sayonara.
3: It is.
0: This was not.
3: No.
0: Deserving of the hype we've had since Monday.
5: No, Sunday.
0: Not just that. You've been whipping up the Chuckle Sisters there. Rio came in going, you know, the other producer saying apparently it's a great story when she cast a spell over them. One of them has only just started Monday and is frightened of her. Tina lives in fear. It's a reign of Tina terror.
3: That is a 0.0007% chance.
0: No, that's not how odds work. This story should have gone on air. Are we agreeing that, Caitlin?
4: Yes.
0: Or as you now know, an off-air Kate, apparently.
3: 60 seats in each carriage, 9 carriages.
5: Yeah, but there's the
4: minor coincidence.
0: Yeah, Pat is right.
3: 3A and B, and we'd already signed them.
0: You knew I had chambered the Kieran White story, and you thought I'd jump in next. Jordan hits that, and then you go, "I've got, watch this, Jordan."
4: Hold my beer.
3: Zem even said the words, "What are the odds?" We got. She goes, "I'm not kidding. It's this carriage with those seats that we already sat in."
0: Wow, it really puts into context. You now will sit out the next 5.
4: Yes.
0: What are the odds? I'm benching you. Okay, listeners, every day we make the show with you guys. If you don't call in, there's going to be an asterisk, always, by the October the 7th edition, 2026, of What are the Odds? It's null and void. We've lost something here. We were going so well. Really enjoyed today's show. Kieran White, bang, bang, bang. Intern Pete's just got to find $60. We'll get him here tomorrow. And then we had the old entirely explainable. Please call in with your story of what are the odds, as we were saying 5 minutes ago. Rewind.
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0: O'Connell's show. On the show, we love a yarn. Australians love a yarn. We love your stories. The show is built with stories. So, Rhea, what have you got in front of you? That is a very slick-looking thing.
1: We have an actual real-life wheel.
0: Oh, my word. The budgets of this place.
1: Like you would see on Wheel of Fortune.
0: Only way smaller.
1: Way smaller, standing upright.
0: Not at scale.
1: It's a desktop-sized wheel, but it's no less glorious than the Wheel of Fortune one. We were thinking, we spin a yarn by spinning the wheel.
2: Wow.
0: What?
2: Where do we come up with these ideas?
0: Please show our workings. Everything's going so quickly right now. Synapses, neurons, firing. The wheel is ready. Have you got your yarns ready? All right, we need topics to go on the wheel. Let's load it up with six topics.
1: All right.
0: First of all, one from me. What annoys your dog? My dog, Reggie, gets so annoyed with seeing other dogs on TV. The moment I see one appearing, I'm like, Reg, no! He's yelling at some dog on the TV. Anytime there's like, there's stags and deers at the moment, and every episode, about every 5 minutes of the Celebrity Traitors, because it's filmed in the Highlands of Scotland and a castle there, and I can't relax. He's yelping, he's on his feet, he's up and about, he's got little dog syndrome. What annoys your dog?
1: I love it.
0: All right, Rhea, what else should we go on there?
1: I love hearing Patsy stories about country tough.
0: Oh, yeah.
2: Yes,
0: we're looking for made-up tales, yeah? Tall tales.
2: No, every single one is 100% authentic and real.
0: Not the one about your red-bearded great uncle and had a fight for 3 days.
2: Oh, great-grandfather, uncle.
0: That's it.
2: Yeah, red. Punched a guy over a fence.
0: Grass never grew again. Scorched earth.
1: We've never done it with the whole country.
0: You're right.
1: So yeah, I'd love to do.
0: All right, your stories about country tough. It might be something that happened to you or a relative. And the phone number you need for these yarns, 135522. So far, what annoys your dog?
1: Mm-hmm.
0: Country tough. Sorry, I just had a protein bar earlier and a little bit still stuck in my glottal. And Patricia Caitlin, you got your hand up. You got a toilet?
3: What? No, I have a suggestion.
0: All right, well done.
3: Okay, one of my favourites that we did a very, very long time ago, it was called Who Saved Who? Who Saved Who? Did you save an animal? Or did it save you?
0: Put it up there.
1: Put it up there, great.
0: So stories about you saving an animal or an animal saving you. All right, I'm just looking at the time. Those threes will be enough to get us started. Rhea, what have we got on the wheel of yarns?
1: What annoys your dog? Who saved who? Did you save an animal or did it save you? Or are you country tough?
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0: Christian O'Connell Show. Three ways to share your story this morning from our Wheel of Yarns. Did you save an animal or did an animal save you? Are you country tough? Country tough are stories where mainly it's you crazy Australians who live out in the country. An arm gets accidentally chainsawed off and you still just blue tack it on and then drive 9 hours to the nearest hospital. Yes. That.
1: Yep.
0: I can never get enough of country tough stories. And then what annoys your dog? Christian, there's a magpie that sits in our tree in the backyard teasing our dog. He barks like crazy at it. Then it swoops down low, almost gives him a chance, then sits back on the fence, stares at it some more. Then when the magpie gets bored, the game begins again. Christian, this is my girl, Dash the Border Blue Collie. Beautiful looking dog. The dog gets annoyed by the garbo trucks, the green waste truck monster, and the regular rubbish bin monster. Starts screaming at them. This has been going on for 7 years. We have no idea where it came from.
1: Ancient rivals.
0: Christian, what about Patsy's dog, Presley? What does it go mad over?
2: Oh, he hates the possums in our backyard, and they crawl along the guttering, and he goes absolutely ballistic. That, and there's a kid who lives three doors up on the same side of us.
0: He's been trained that way.
2: No, I don't know. This kid is a lovely little boy, but every time he goes past, he almost, Presley goes absolutely insane.
0: Isn't it crazy how they just have these irrational, it's like they come with these settings.
2: Oh, it's bizarre.
0: Well, like, what happened to you in a previous life?
2: Yeah, any other kid is fine, but poor little
1: kids
2: Jordan
1: are fine,
2: cops
1: just
2: it.
1: This one.
2: And he's done absolutely nothing to him, whether it's, I don't know, the colour he's wearing, I don't know, or the way he walks, but Presley goes from one side of the house to the other. It just goes insane.
0: Phew, we all skipped a beat there, our hearts, didn't we, Rio, with the phrase, what colour he is, so the colour he's wearing.
2: No, but I mean, like his uniform.
0: Is yeah,
2: it,
0: we know, we know.
2: Yeah, okay, red school uniform.
0: Now, well
2: it?
0: Done. Well done. The training's coming on really well at the moment. And earlier on I was saying how my daughter Ruby's getting a puppy and she's living back home for a couple of weeks, which means we're getting this puppy as well.
1: Yeah.
0: Next Tuesday. I need to bring the puppy into work. The puppy has to be exposed like any puppy. When you take a puppy on, it has to be exposed to different types of people. Mm. So whether they're wearing fluoro, we went through this with our German Shepherd dog. I was given a 4-page document of different types of people that the dog would need to see before she became a dog.
2: Why?
0: Otherwise she would just get upset.
1: If it sees a new person they haven't seen.
0: And it hasn't gone, this is okay. So I remember once we had a delivery driver turn up at the house. My wife answered the door. This guy was in fluoro. And my wife goes, oh, wait there. We're training our German Shepherd dog. Goes and gets our German Shepherd dog. Picks her up. Goes to fluoro. And then Sarah goes, I still can't believe this happened. She goes, this poor guy. Oh, you're also bald. We have to take that off the list. Yeah. This guy, poor guy, went bright red. Oh. My wife went, oh, I'm sorry, have I offended you? It's just that most bald people, they don't mind. They know. She actually has a phrase, they know they're bald. Oh. And he went bright, he didn't know what to say.
1: Of course not, what would you say?
0: What do you say to that? Oh, you're also bald. Sorry, I haven't offended you, but most bald people, they're up for laughs. Do you want to, we just put our fingers on the top of it, give it a little rub or something. So I've got to bring this puppy in in 2 weeks' time and show it to various people around the office to try and tick off as many, I guess, kind of guess who game, isn't it?
1: Yes, it is. We can tick off a lot. We've got Asian, white, gay, lesbian, snobby.
0: Well, I can't really send an email around the company going, bring your gays, bring your Asians in Tuesday.
1: My dog needs to cop a look.
0: It's up and down a line.
1: That's an Asian man.
0: Scan the Asian again. There we go. All right, who we got on the line here? Pauline. Good morning, Pauline.
3: Good morning. How are you, Christian?
0: I'm good. Thanks for calling the show. Now, what's your story for Spin a Yarn?
3: Mine's about country tough. So it was my dad was out gardening in the garden. My brother and I were playing outside with our guinea pigs. And all of a sudden, my brother yelled out, my guinea pig's been taken by the cat next door. And I looked up to see the cat leaping over the fence with my guinea pig. Dad drops his tools, leapt over the fence in one foul swoop, and then there's nothing for about 5 minutes, and then strolling down the driveway comes Dad with my guinea pig held above his head like he's won the grand final trophy.
4: What a hero.
3: And he saved my guinea pig. So he always told the story about how he lit the 6-foot fence.
0: I, for a moment there, I thought you were going to say the cat came around the corner with your dad in its mouth and the guinea pig.
3: No. It was all good.
0: Oh, what a great hero dad story that is.
3: He was.
0: Pauline, thanks for sharing. Have a lovely weekend. Thanks for calling the show.
3: No worries, you too. Thanks, bye.
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0: Christian O'Connell's show. Good morning to Renzo. Christian, our Willow, our dog, goes nuts when she sees a postie on their motorized bikes. We don't know if it's the bike, the fluoro gear, both. Christian, our dog, hyperventilates when the satin bowerbirds come to our garden because the chooks have taught him that they are the enemy. The bowerbirds steal the chooks' food, so they trained him to chase them away and go ape. I love this. Hyperventilating. Christian, what's the opposite of country tough? Me. We live in Acreage, and every time my husband steps out the door to do anything on the property, he injures himself within seconds. And then, of course, all property work must come to all. That is my kind of guy. Because I'm city tough, from the streets, of the streets. We're looking for your fast song today. Alpha Grant's the best in show. If you're going to go fast, you've got to be careful where you put your feet. Mm. You need good eyes. Well, best place to get good eyes? Specsavers.
1: Yes.
0: Number one in Australia for eyes. Head to your local Specsavers today with your eyes. Be the manky or otherwise. Or book an online eye test online with your good eye. If you can't book it online, you really need to get there ASAP. Let's sort your eyes out so you can book it online. Have I made myself clear?
1: Yeah, very clear.
0: Crystal clear. You know why? Because I've got my Specsavers glasses on. The team were just shocking me with how much booze is allowed in this weekend.
1: For the Bathurst?
0: I didn't know it's BYO.
1: Yeah.
0: But of course, an event like that, now I get it.
1: Mm.
0: Now I get it. BYO. You can bring in 97 cans of beer.
1: That's crazy.
0: Per person.
1: Per person.
0: And then what about the wine? 16 litres per person.
1: Wow. That is insane.
0: It says here across the event. Now, how are they measuring that? Hey, I hope you've left a couple of litres left for the big race. Oh, wow.
1: At least 16 litres of wine.
0: Do you know
1: is
0: what?
1: Mental.
0: I think next year I'm going to go. I need to experience this.
2: It's like at the MCG back in the 70s and 80s. You were limited to only one slab per fan.
1: Oh, for the cricket.
2: No, and the footy.
1: And the footy, right.
2: Yeah.
0: What, that used to be BYO?
2: Yes.
1: A
2: one
1: slab
2: entire
1: a
2: slab per person.
0: Oh, my word. Mm-hmm. Incredible. All right, we're looking for your fast songs. Well, really, there's one legend, isn't there?
1: Mm.
0: Peter Brock. You know he's from here in Richmond.
1: Why?
2: Really?
1: Do you know?
0: Yeah. We Will Brock You.
1: Oh, very good.
0: Gold. Crocodile Brock.
1: Oh, yes.
0: Yep.
1: Silver Plus.
0: Jailhouse Brock.
1: Oh. Yeah, here we go.
0: What Rocket is... Man.
1: Yeah, oh, that's wow. Gold.
0: Brock the Casbah.
2: Oh.
0: I love Brock and Roll. Brock and all over the world. I've got a couple more.
2: Wow.
0: And Brock Lobster.
1: Brock Lobster, very good.
0: All right, great. What have you got? There's my Brock theme ones.
1: Brock won Bathurst 9 times. Mark Scaife won it 6 times. You could call him a Scafer Boy.
0: You could.
1: You could. You could.
0: But he ain't no king of the mountain. He ain't brocking around the clock. Silver.
1: The cheetah's on. Fast animal. Fastest animal on land. The cheetah. The cheetah.
0: A bit nerdy, isn't it? I said about V8. Hold on. Yeah, guys. Lads. You still got a liter of wine left.
1: Oasis have seen the world's fastest bird.
0: Oh, yeah.
1: Falcon in the bushes. That is good stuff.
0: It's not even going to say that. Stuff. A comedian, when he eats one, doesn't go. That is, hey, that is good
1: that
0: stuff.
1: That is good stuff.
0: That is good stuff. That's, your, good that's stuff. Your new catchphrase. That is good stuff. About instrumental Oasis song. I mean, I'm Oasis fan. That's deep cut. He hasn't got any words. All right, we're looking for your fast songs. Get them to me quickly. Oh, that's good stuff. That's good stuff.
1: Oh, that's
0: good. Come on, guys. We know your parents are, don't we, like that?
3: 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Up all night.
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0: Christian O'Connell Show. Time waster today. We're looking for your fast songs. Lamborghini in a bottle.
1: Silver.
0: Ah, well done, Elliot. Elevator to heaven.
1: Silver.
0: You saying it best when you say nothing at all.
1: Gold.
0: To Dubler, well done, Adam. Rocking on heaven's door.
1: Gold.
0: Who knew there were some left? Minnie Vanilli, love a fast song, Christian. Blame it on Usain. Blame it on Usain.
1: Gold.
0: Well done. Hit me, baby, F one more time.
1: Silver.
0: Kathy, free falling.
1: Oh, that's gold.
0: Very
1: glass.
0: Good. Adam, weigh me up before you flow, Joe.
1: Oh, that Rishi
0: pass in the pass. Thomas Joyner, Flojo.
1: Silver plus.
0: B.R. Osaki in the USA.
1: Gold.
0: Well done, Tom. Private dancer.
1: That's gold.
0: I'm
1: too.
0: Your private dancer. Stuart, well done. Working class Lamborghini.
1: Bronze.
0: Yeah, absolutely. Not going to get anything, Daryl. Usain in the membrane.
1: Gold.
0: Lando of confusion.
1: Bronze for being a pom.
0: What?
2: Oh, wow.
0: What?
1: He robbed Oscar.
0: No,
1: give
0: get
1: us our
0: out
1: title
0: of it,
1: back.
0: You sore losers.
1: Give us our title
0: Drive
1: back.
0: It faster. Excuse me. Who let the greyhounds out?
1: Clever.
0: Other dogs to greyhounds.
1: Silver plus.
0: Bohemian rapidly. That is genius. Well done, Richard Nern, for that. Bohemian Rapidly, very good. Tirana to Paradise. Don't run. Tirana.
1: Silver plus.
0: Turbo Sherry.
1: Silver.
0: Tracy Chapman, she's got a really fast car.
1: Bronze.
0: No, it's not
1: it's
0: very
1: fast.
0: No, no, no. No, no, she had a little hatchback, but now...
1: she's got
0: really
1: the
0: fast
1: nos.
0: Car. Oh, yeah. She... Always take the Weber with you.
1: Oh, Mark,
0: yeah,
1: Weber.
0: Mark Weber.
1: Very
0: yeah,
1: good.
0: Yeah,
1: gold.
0: Yeah. He's a smoke show, that guy, isn't he?
1: Great jawline.
0: Bloody hell. Running in Memphis. Don't wander around there, Mark Cohen.
1: Silver plus.
0: Get a jog on, mate. Hey, Jude, slow down, would you?
1: Oh, bronze. Yeah. Bronze, oh, bronze, wow. Bronze.
0: Hey, come on, that's good stuff, huh?
1: That's good stuff.
0: That's good stuff. Apollo 440, stop the Brock. You can't stop the Brock. Well done, Nathan. Gold. Christian, Robbie Williams is fast and even a little bit slippery. That's right. He's Butterman.
1: What?
2: Mm-hmm. Instead
0: just,
2: of rocking.
0: Just move on. Highway to Hell. When producer Caitlin is driving.
1: Yes. Accurate.
0: Yeah. Well, with her, we've got two producers who are a bit lead foot. Pete.
1: Oh, yes.
0: Well,
1: true.
0: Pete's like, it's like literally someone who's blindfolded driving a car. It's chaos.
1: It's managed.
0: That's worse than Caitlin. Caitlin
2: wow.
0: should be racing this weekend. She'd be queen of the mountain. Future 10-time winner. All right, who's winning the free glasses?
1: Bohemian Rapidly.
0: Well done. That is one of the ones I just mentioned.
2: Adam, maybe?
0: Adam, that's right. You're today's winner. All right, let's get the Radio Cowboy back up. He's been there for the last hour. Radio Silence, where he's tucking into his third toasty in the lounge. He began the week in Pastor Pete. Intern Pete began in Brisbane, and he moved him all the way around to Adelaide, where he is now. Pete!
3: Morning, guys. I'm here. Look, an incredible week. Thank you once again. I was just trying to remember my catchphrase. I was just going, oh, don't have to, you don't have to do that here. But it was something along the lines of, you know me, I wear many hats. So.
0: The thing about catchphrases, you've got to be saying, I'm just trying to remember my catchphrase. The catchphrase has to work as a catchphrase.
3: Yeah,
0: that's why
1: I'm
0: talking
1: about
0: a catchphrase.
1: About
3: yeah, I know,
1: different.
3: Sorry.
0: It's a little bit eggy. There you go. It's better I do it.
3: Can we please make that into a ringtone? Thank you. Okay.
0: Why do we get? I thought you'd come on, you know, and like be a big old sort of showstopper.
3: I know, but can I
0: bless
3: just say
0: him? I think you're like a party balloon that's partied
3: yes.
0: out now, aren't you?
3: No. Look, I'm a little pooped, but can I just say a shout out to everyone doing the Melbourne Marathon this weekend at being at the airport. Literally, everyone is dressed in their running gear.
0: I'm going to come from all over, Pete. Hopefully, you're there to welcome them once more.
3: Yes, I will be welcoming them from Melbourne to Melbourne from Sydney. Oh my lord, I'm so tired.
0: You're in Adelaide.
3: I'm in Adelaide. I'm half an hour behind, which is fantastic.
0: I think you're a little bit more than that behind, but we're not going to get into that now. It's more than 30 minutes, mate.
3: I'm so sorry.
0: It's a few chromosomes, but anyway.
3: To all of our listeners, everyone who got involved in just helping pass the peat. It has to be a yearly event at some stage.
0: I think it has to be a yearly thing, yes. Definitely.
3: Yeah,
0: I'm absolutely. Thinking next year, Pete, to make this a bit more interesting, mm-hmm. we can play a game called Catch Me If You Can, where we all begin, you're with us in the studio, and then we on a Monday, we go, well, that's it now, Pete, we're flying to Sydney. You've got to get your own way there and catch me if you can.
1: Oh.
0: You've got to get there, whatever means you can, by the next morning for the show. Yeah. And then we're reunited. And then once more, I must fly on somewhere to the next home of the show. You've got 24 hours to get there in a week of Catch Me If You Can.
3: I love it. I love it. There's no need for me to have a real home anymore at all, really.
0: Now, obviously, intern Pete has been our intern here. I'm now offering to you guys to be Australia's intern. If you would love to have Pete, you've heard him on the show, that professionalism, that rapid rapier wit, you know, everything's under control. Wouldn't you love that as your intern for the day? Who wouldn't? Do you know what I think the challenge is for Australia's intern? Pete, by the end of the year, I want you to be an intern for the day to see what it's like running the country as a prime minister.
4: Yeah. Oh.
0: I know you've got into Kirribilli House. You gave them bin stickers. Now can you give them yourself as an intern?
3: Yeah.
0: He's a busy guy. It must be a very busy job, one would imagine. Yeah. One would hope so, as a prime minister. Then an extra set of hands.
4: Mm.
0: Actually, those hands start the nuclear countdown. Can't do any worse. That's your challenge by the end of the year, is to be an intern at Kirribilli House with the Prime Minister.
3: Sounds like a done deal for sure, guys.
0: All right, over the weekend. Oh, you're done, are you? All right, over the weekend with radio, it's always you keep the ball passing on. You know, yes, and is the rule of improv rather than just stop. He's only said two things in the last 3 hours. Anyway. You listen to this thinking, I want some of that intern in my job, then you can have him starting next week. Email me over the weekend. Please have him. Christian, you have him for the rest of the year if you want. Don't even pay him.
4: Oh. We'll pay you.
0: ChristianO'Connell.com.au. We need to go. Bye-bye.
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0: Hiya, friendy.
1: Hi, how are you?
0: I am doing all right. I'm great. All the better for seeing your smiling dial in the studio.
1: What are your plans for the weekend?
0: Well, the wife's birthday on Sunday.
1: What's happening? Going
0: all
1: out?
0: All sorted. The gift is sorted. My daughter's going to make spaghetti vongole.
1: She made that last time, didn't
0: yeah,
1: she?
0: Yeah, well, Helen likes the spaghetti vongole.
1: It's a vongole, I don't eat them, so I don't know. Are they pippies?
0: Yeah, they're pippies or some muscly thing in a pasta.
1: But you've got a big group coming over. How can you make enough of it?
0: It's pretty easy. But the Italians, they know how to cook for a lot of people.
1: I guess so. Do you all get enough vongoles?
0: Oh, there's a lot of vongole. And the beauty of it is because you got pasta, you pat it out with the pasta. And you don't want too many pippies / mussels. I think it is pippies, isn't it? Because the mussels are
1: And
0: too
1: are they in the shell when they're served up to you?
0: Yeah. Yeah.
1: Sounds like a lot
0: Have
1: of work
0: Have you ever gone
1: me.
0: Pippy?
1: I'm not a pippy person.
0: You walk...
1: I'm Pippi Longstocking.
0: Well, you walk along the beach and you do a little bit of a boogie with your feet and you pick out the pippies.
1: Yeah, you pick out a boogie.
0: Yeah, I remember when I was a kid, we went on holidays and I got a bunch of pippies and put them in a jar, put the lid on the jar, and I thought I'd keep them as a display, you know, like you see in museums and
1: so
0: things
1: like that.
0: So you pretty
1: much killed them.
0: Well, what happened was because the jar was sealed, the pippies became, they almost like fermented. They obviously died. They
1: you make them butcher out of them.
0: And then there was this, like I could hear a hissing noise in my bedroom, but I never knew what it was. And the smell was beyond belief. And I was like a young teenager
1: What's
0: at that
1: time.
0: What's
1: the hissing noise?
0: It was the air escaping from the seal of the jar.
1: Oh, yeah.
0: Oh, the smell was exquisitely bad. And my mother used to say, God's sake, what is going on in your room? And she made me clean it out a million times. And then I realized when I grabbed the glass, the jar of pippies, it was boiling hot. They were fermenting.
1: And so you knew enough that you knew if you sealed them up, they would die, that there were pippies inside the shells.
0: Yeah, I wanted a museum piece. Like, you know, when you go to the museum and you see
1: a bird or something, but they
0: put it in formaldehyde.
1: Yeah, they don't just take a bird and seal it up and kill it.
0: Yeah, but do you know how...
1: They let passive smoking take them.
0: When you're 12, do you know how hard it is to get formaldehyde? They just don't give it to you.
1: No, that's true.
0: Now you can get it easy. It's in the formaldehyde aisle at Bunnings.
1: Well, I hope Helen has a lovely birthday.
0: I don't want to give away a gift too much.
1: It's a jar and it's hissing and it's hot as hell.
0: We have an action-packed show today, Friday Feels Sessions. I'm so excited. We've got 2/5 of Midnight Oil coming in. That's a big deal. I will talk further about that. We've also got our Jonesy and Amanda Hot Lap, and we can't do anything until we do the Fast Five. It's Jonesy and Amanda driving.

0: It's Jonesy and Amanda driving you home this Friday afternoon.
1: How fast can this thing go?
2: Faster than the speed of light.
3: Jonesy and Amanda's
2: Fast Five.
0: Friday with the Fast Five. Five questions. Can you go all the way and answer all five questions correctly? If you do that, Amanda will say,
4: you will win an unlimited 12-month Amasim plan.
0: Pretty good. Jasmine is in Mount Pleasant. Hello, Jasmine.
5: Hello, how are you today?
0: You're Mount Pleasant in Poyth.
5: Yes, I'm not in Mount Pleasant anymore. I'm in Stirling now looking after Grandpa. He's 92 years old and I have to feed him breakfast now.
0: Oh, okay. What's Grandpa eating?
5: Well, I'm making him sausages and eggs and Ooh. Fruit.
0: Oh,
4: yum, Jasmine.
5: He's 92 years old and I just want him to be happy.
4: My dad is 92 and he's doing really well. His little bit of age-related kind of forgetfulness that's called dementia. But I hope your grandfather's doing well.
0: What's your grandfather's?
5: Yeah, my grandfather's a bit like that. I have to remind him that I'm his granddaughter. Yeah.
0: What's his name?
5: Lenny.
0: Hello, Lenny.
4: Hello, Lenny.
5: I call him Lenny Boy.
0: Lenny Boy.
4: Make him sound like a budgie.
0: Good on you, Jasmine.
4: All right, Jasmine, here's question one. In America, a flapjack is an informal name for what?
5: A pancake.
4: A pancake.
0: Yep. Let's play Monster Mash, Jasmine.
6: Let's kick off this Monster Mash.
4: Jasmine, we've mashed two songs together. What are they?

0: it works.
1: That works very well.
0: I like it. What are the songs?
2: Oh, I don't know.
1: Jasmine.
2: Oh, that's wonderful.
0: All the best to Lenny boy.
1: Give Lenny an extra sausage and egg from us. Actually,
0: thanks,
1: not too
0: Jasmine.
1: Much at that age. You know. Do you know the answer to this? Our Monster Mash. Ryan, just play it again just so we can have a bit of think of time. It's Jonesy and Amanda driving you home for Jam Nation.
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4: Fast Five.
0: Fast Five. We're up to question number two, and it goes to Tom in Noosa.
5: Hello, Tom.
6: Hey, how you going?
5: Very well. You've joined us for Monster Mash.
7: Let's kick off this Monster Mash.
8: Yeah, let's mash it up.
5: Tom, what two songs are being mashed together here?

0: Wow, that fits.
1: It does. Any ideas, Tom?
2: Here's the fears. Everybody wants to rule the world.
1: Yes, that's mm-hmm. one. What's the other one?
2: Is it Olivia Dean, Man I Need?
1: Yes, it there is. Song.
0: Yeah, I love that song.
1: Olivia Dean is in Australia at the moment.
0: Is she really?
1: She is indeed. She performed in Melbourne. I think she's Sydney this weekend.
0: Okay, she's staying at your place on the divan?
1: No, I couldn't be bothered. I said, look, I don't have time to change the sheets.
0: Amanda's celebrity divan.
1: With demand. Yeah. Question three, this is multiple choice for you, Tom. Which critically endangered animal eats the bogong moth to survive? Is it A, the mountain pygmy possum? B, the southern corroboree frog, or C, a regent honey eater?
2: Can you repeat question
1: sure.
2: answer two?
1: Well, the question is, which critically endangered animal eats the bogong moth to survive? And this is one of the reasons everyone's been thrilled to have the bogong moth back, the migration. Of course, who eats it? Is it the mountain pygmy possum, the southern corroboree frog, or a bird called the regent honey eater?
2: I think it's the frog.
1: No, sorry, it's not after all that. Sorry,
0: you think it'd be the frog with their big tongue and everything?
1: No.
0: Mel is in Woodridge.
1: Hi, Mel.
3: Hi.
1: Who's thrilled that the bogong moth has arrived? Which critically endangered animal? Is it the pygmy possum or the regent honey eater?
3: I'd say the Australian pygmy possum.
1: Yes, it is.
0: Are you getting the bogons in Woodridge?
1: I think they're East Coast.
0: Yeah, I know. No, I was just saying, but they're everywhere at the moment.
1: The mountain pygmy possum isn't the only creature that eats the bogong moth. Remember when I ate one?
0: That's right.
1: Yeah.
4: A big shot of gizzard shot down my throat.
5: That's what's supposed to
1: happen. A man from the CSIRO, so he claimed, came in and fed me one.
0: Mel, we didn't see any credentials from this man.
1: No.
0: He just came in and fed Amanda bogong moths. How many golden tickets were there in Charlie and the Chocolate Factory, Mel?
3: Five.
1: There were five. You've got a good memory.
0: Who was your favourite out of all those kids?
3: The big... I actually like the Oompa Loompas, not the kids.
0: Oh, you didn't like the... But the kids are all bad. I liked Mike TV, but Veruca Salt was good.
1: I don't remember much about
0: them. How much for the goose, Wonka?
1: Question five.
0: Here we go. This is all you, Mel.
1: The prize. Which Australian artist is described by Wikipedia as a performer known for his signature bald head, his eccentric dance style, and a mesmerising onstage presence? Who is that?
3: Is that Rose Angry Anderson?
1: No, it's not. Rest in peace, Angry.
0: Angry today. His funeral was today. But
1: no, it's not him.
0: No, it's not. Rick is in Morley.
1: Hi, Rick.
6: Hey, Matt. Jonathan, how you going?
0: Very well, thanks, Rick.
1: You. So which Australian artist is described as a performer known for his signature bald head, eccentric dance style and mesmerising onstage presence? Who do you think that is?
6: Oh, that has to be, I think, the one and only Peter Garrett.
1: It's Peter Garrett.
0: The reason we slipped that question in, because he's coming in for the Friday Feels Sessions, FFS. Him and Martin Rotzi, guitarist extraordinaire from Midnight Oil, nice. Performing a song. Rick, no doubt you'll be tuning in for that.
6: I will.
0: Congratulations too, as well, Rick. You've won the Jam Pack, an unlimited 12-month Amaysim plan. 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
6: I will do. Thanks, Jordy. Cheers.
0: Carry on. What a nice young man.
1: Very much so. Yes, as you say, Peter Garrett is going to be joining us with Friday Feels a little bit later in the show.
0: And if you would like to join us on the show for perhaps the Fast Five, jonesydemander.com.au. It's Jonesy Demander driving you home for Jam Nation.
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0: It's Jonesy and Amanda driving you home this Friday afternoon.
1: Your daughter is having twin girls. Yes. Am I allowed to say out loud that they're girls? I've said it now.
0: Twin A, twin B. That's what they're known as.
1: When are they going to be born?
0: It starts next year sometime. You know, I'm one that doesn't count the chickens before they've baby arrives.
1: Okay, but yeah. You know, there's a generic kind of area of date.
0: Oh, yeah. So January.
1: Painful birth?
0: January, February. Yep.
1: So twin A, twin B. Do they know names and you're not saying? Or do you know names and you're not saying?
0: I have no idea. My daughter has no idea. I don't think. Right now it's just 20. I just call them the 20s. The little 20s.
1: Actually, annoyingly, for their whole lives, you'll probably call them
0: twin A and twin B. That's what I'll say.
1: It's interesting looking at girls' names. I saw two women who go by the name midlifers. It's everything you couldn't stand. It's two women who go by the on socials, yep. Midlifers. And they just talk about what life's like.
0: Two women doing a podcast. This is new.
1: Yeah. You okay with that? Is it threatening you in some way?
0: Hang on. You don't need to burn a bra.
1: As long as they don't ride their bikes.
0: Ladies, if you wanted to put your opinion on, you're welcome to do that. That's okay.
1: Oh, wow.
0: That's
1: We've been given permission.
0: That's okay. Microphone technique and don't warble too much.
1: Anyway, they are talking about popular names. Before I play what they've said, mm-hmm. if we're allowed, the most popular girls' names in 2026 are really old school names. It's Charlotte.
0: Yep.
1: Amelia.
0: Yep.
1: Isla. Olivia.
0: Yep.
1: Mia. Sophia, Lily, Chloe, Hazel, and Sienna.
0: I know a Hazel, little baby Hazel.
1: So the little baby Hazel.
0: So cute.
1: Someone my age would not be a Hazel. An elderly aunt might be a Hazel,
0: yep.
1: And a newborn baby today might be a Hazel. But in between, there hasn't been that.
0: Mm-hmm.
1: Names like Agnes. I've heard of an Agnes recently.
0: Yep. My mother-in-law, Mavis.
1: Mavis. You're not good. Maybe you might now get baby Mavis. I've seen a baby Arthur. My dad's name is Arthur, and it was always such an old-fashioned name.
0: What about a baby Ralph?
1: We have a friend who's had Ralph.
0: Little Ralph.
1: Little Ralph. So it's interesting that these names tend to skip generations, but there's a whole lot of names that you don't hear anymore, and no one's surprised by that. You know, Craig, baby Brett, those sort of names you're not going to get.
0: You don't get baby Craigs anymore.
1: No, you don't. But I was surprised to hear these women talk about they feel their names are now cancelled, and these aren't those kind of names.
0: Mm-hmm.
1: Have a listen.
2: Heathers. That name is discontinued. Stephanie. Discontinued. Suzette. Suzanne. Susan. Discontinued.
3: Hey, I just had a baby. Oh, what'd you name her?
4: Lisa.
2: Jessica.
3: Nope.
2: Monica. Put your name on a resume, they're like, over 40.
3: Michelle.
2: Discontinued.
3: Anne.
2: Discontinued.
3: Amy.
2: Nobody's getting that anymore.
1: Isn't that interesting? That still seems to me like a new name.
0: Yeah, that's a new name.
1: But people don't call their babies that. They're probably the mum's names that end up being middle names.
0: Mm.
1: But you're not calling it. It's interesting that these are now seen as the Carols and the Beverlys that we grew up with. That you wouldn't call your child Carol or Beverly as a baby. But now Stephanie, I saw Amanda was on one of those lists. Angela, Monica, those names have now made it onto the discontinued list.
0: There it is. What about Dick?
1: Let me have a look.
0: No one calls their kid Dick anymore.
1: No, they still have a Richard.
0: Yeah, but no one calls their kid Dick.
1: No, no.
0: You never say, that kid, he looks like a Dick.
1: No. Food for thought for your daughter.
0: Dick one and Dick two. It's Jonesy and Amanda driving you home for Jam Nation.
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0: It's Jonesy and Amanda driving you home this Friday afternoon. This might be more suited for a Tin Hat Tuesday, but the well-held conspiracy theory that we don't exist.
1: Who's we? What do you mean?
0: You, me, Jim Y. Rye.
1: Who says we don't exist?
0: The greater world believes that our nation, Australia, does not exist.
1: See, this is the thing, that individuals think they know better than explorers. I mentioned those ancient explorers who went, they got scurvy. They went without nice things for so long. They got seasick. They risked everything. People say, nah, maps, don't
0: they
1: believe them.
0: Sent Captain Cook off and they just gave him a blank bit of paper and said, mate, fill it out as you go.
1: Yeah.
0: We'd appreciate it when you get back to have some sort of...
1: Yeah, and the Indigenous Australian population for millions of years, what, none of this is real?
0: None of it's real. According to, largely, you would say Americans?
1: Yes, I would say.
0: You would say Americans have said this?
1: Why do they think we've made it up?
0: I think just Americans, all they care about is America, and that's pretty much it. And I was surprised, there's a podcast, the Joe Marler Will See You Now BBC Sounds podcast.
1: I don't believe that exists.
0: No, it doesn't exist. But he had Specs Gonzalez on the show.
1: Of course he did.
0: Specs is not an American, he's an Englishman, but he believes truly that Australia doesn't exist.
2: You refuse to believe Australia's a real place.
3: I think it's like obvious now. There's more kangaroos than human beings. It's a country and a continent. And it's the only country in the world that has animals that are nowhere else in the world. And we're going to just accept this as all real.
2: Genuinely.
3: This is what I believe. Have you been there?
2: No, I flew there.
3: Did you have a kangaroo burger?
2: No.
0: That's laid out as there, that we don't exist.
1: Aren't there a whole lot of animals that only exist in a certain place, like the Galapagos turtle? You're not going to find that off Fiji.
0: Yeah, exactly.
1: There are animals that only exist within a certain place.
0: Recently I was in New Zealand. They have no animals there other than sheep and kiwis.
1: They've got nothing that will get you.
0: They've got no
1: spiders and snakes.
0: I actually put my hand into a rotting log and just rolled it round in there.
1: Because
0: I could.
1: They still have dengue fever.
0: I wasn't going to get munched by a snake.
1: No, you're not going to get munched by anything.
0: They don't have dengue fever, do they?
1: No, they don't. You're quite safe. No, you're quite safe. Check the small print. Hang on a minute. I'm not sure.
0: I must say the sheep were nervous when I was doing that.
1: I love you.
0: It's Jonesy and Amanda driving you home for Jam Nation.

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0: excited about the Formula One Grand Prix coming to Melbourne. I remember years ago, my agent rang and they said they want you to go into the celebrity car race. My star had risen enough to go in the celebrity car race, and that's all I wanted to do because I know you'd been in it.
1: No, I haven't.
0: Haven't you? I thought you went in it.
1: No. I was asked to, but I barely had my driver's license. Right, so this is years and years and years ago.
0: This is years ago. So my agent, this was when I was in Adelaide. That's how long ago it was.
1: Yeah.
0: And they said, would you be interested in, and I said, would I? And then they canned it before it happened.
1: That's because there were a spate of big accidents.
0: Yeah, I know, but then no one cares if they see Glenn Ridge going around the track in a car.
1: But they'd care about you.
0: They'd care if they saw Jonesy.
1: Do you think you're more famous than Glenn Ridge was at his peak?
0: No, I'm just saying.
1: Is that what you're saying?
0: No, they just want to see carnage. They'd care if they saw Jonesy put Glenn Ridge into the wall.
1: We should do a poll. Would you rather see Jonesy or Glenn Ridge at his peak?
0: What, as a race car driver?
1: No, at his peak of his fame. Why would they prefer to see you? Glenn Ridge could not walk the streets as a famous man.
0: Anything you say about Glenn Ridge, you say to me.
1: I think I am.
0: Anything you say about Glenn, nice prize, Ridge. You say to me, because I worship at the table of Glenn.
1: If you would like to go to the Grand Prix, we've got tickets for you coming up next.
0: It's Jonesy and Amanda driving you home for Jam Nation.

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2: Jonesy and Amanda's
0: Do the big voice.
3: No, it's too shouty.
0: Go on.
3: It's very shouty.
0: Get your
3: for
0: backside
3: me.
0: Trackside.
3: I know the Grand Prix is loud, but it doesn't have to be loud between now and
0: it's
3: then.
0: It's so good. And I'm just devo that my star had risen enough to go into the celebrity race and then they axed it. It's outrageous.
3: Isn't it just? Did you get fitted for your onesie?
0: No, I never got that far, but the agent said they want you for it next year. Would you be interested? I went, yes. Please, this is the greatest
3: thing. Just you wanting it was enough for people to mix it.
0: I didn't even get my fire retardant. A fire retardant suit.
3: All you need is Gordon Elliott to go into a wall and it's all over.
0: Sean is in Ballarat. Sean, you'd love to see the celebrity race come back, wouldn't you?
4: Oh, 100%.
0: Yeah, see?
3: And would you like to see Glenn Ridge in it, Sean?
4: See who?
3: Do you know who Glenn Ridge is?
4: No.
3: Glenn Ridge was a very famous host
0: the
3: of, was
0: the
3: it end. Temptation?
0: No, that was Tony Barber. Do you know who Tony Barber is, Sean?
4: I've heard of him.
0: Yeah. No, he was on
3: Price is Right?
0: No, the show, Sale of the Century.
3: Do you remember? That's what I said.
0: No, you didn't. You said Temptation.
3: Oh.
0: Temptation begat Sale of the Century.
3: Oh, look, either way.
0: It's a walk down memory lane.
3: Sean, we have on the line here.
0: You'd probably say Eddie Maguire. Would you like to? Here's a ding-dong battle. Jonesy and Eddie Maguire racing for pinks on Thunder Road. What do you think, Sean?
4: Are we going to be a close race?
0: No. I would towel up Eddie.
3: So you're getting angry at a hypothetical.
0: But you reckon it'd be a close race. Sean.
4: I think Eddie's reputation might get you a little bit.
0: Oh, come on, Sean. I tell you right now.
3: This is all moot. This is moot. They don't have the celebrity race.
0: I'll give Eddie a half lap head start.
3: Brendan, this isn't real.
0: I'll pull a spark plug lead off my car.
3: It's not real.
0: And I'll still
3: Sean,
0: beat
3: here's
0: him.
3: What you're playing for. This is real. Two passes to the Grand Prix on the Sunday, and if you are drawn, if you're successful, you can go into the running for a VIP upgrade that involves watching it from the grandstand.
0: You ready to go, Sean?
3: So we haven't even told Sean the rules. We're going to reveal a category. Within 30 seconds, you have to give us five answers for what might go into
0: that particular category.
3: Do you understand and obey?
4: Yes, I do.
3: Okay.
0: It's not going to be TV game shows from the 50s, no. Okay, Sean? We won't do that to you.
3: It's not about who could Jonesy beat in a hypothetical race.
0: I tell you right now, I would beat...
3: Zeus!
0: I would beat Eddie.
3: Actually, Penelope Pitstop.
0: Eddie would beat you.
3: Stop. Just stop.
0: Okay, Sean.
3: Here's your category. Let's
0: count them down. Today, it's car brands.
3: Go. Five car brands. Sean?
4: Brands. I didn't like the make.
3: Yeah, yes. Types of car.
4: Holden Colorado, Toyota Kluger, Toyota Yaris, Toyota Supra, Nissan Skyline.
3: I think you've given us five.
0: Here comes
4: Ford.
0: You could have said beautiful. Cheap Mercedes.
3: But we probably confused you by saying makes and brands.
0: Yeah.
3: You went very forensic,
0: Sean,
3: and well done.
0: You didn't say Tesla, Sean, so good on you.
4: No electric.
0: Good man. Sean, congratulations. You've got two Sunday GA passes to the Formula One Australian Grand Prix, and you've gone in the running for a VIP upgrade. If you win, you'll be watching from the grandstand.
4: I can't believe it, you little ripper.
0: Yeah, just imagine me and Eddie and Amanda
3: and Glenn
0: going.
3: Ridge, Tony Barber.
4: Hopefully I'm sitting beside you.
0: What, you're driving in the car as well? Good on you, Sean.
3: Thank you, Sean.
4: Oh, my God. Thank you.
0: It's lights out in Melbourne. Don't miss the Formula One Moët and Chandon Australian Grand Prix 2027 in April. 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
0: 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That's the only way you can get on. Do it. It's Jonesy and Amanda driving you home for Jam Nation.
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0: Good afternoon. It's Jonesy and Amanda driving you home this Friday afternoon.
1: I had a life-affirming early evening on my holidays. There's a sentence you don't hear a lot.
0: Yeah.
1: I was on the south coast, mm-hmm. a little town near there called Culburra. Top spot has its Culburra Fair. And part of this is a boomer's night. And when I say night, it started at 3 PM and was over at 7. Right. And it was in a community centre.
0: Yep.
1: Which was conveniently next to the cemetery, just in case.
0: Mm-hmm.
1: But the band that was playing, a whole lot of local bands were playing, but the band of the night. I got a
0: girl called Bonnie Moon. That's Hush.
1: Hush. Les Gock.
0: Les Gock. She's as skinny as
1: a stick of macaroni. And they had this one. Feeling.
0: Yeah.
1: Les Glock.
0: Les Glock. He's a gun.
1: He is a gun.
0: Les
1: Gock, I've met him, and he's one of the nicest men in the universe.
0: He went into advertising
1: and into music production.
0: What, do you know any of the ads that he did? Didn't he do?
1: Apparently, I've only heard this hearsay. Hmm. I think he did the Decoré.
0: No.
1: Yeah.
0: Let me get Decoré.
1: Yeah, get Decoré. Oh. And yeah. also Suzanne. Oh. Get that one too.
0: What was Suzanne?
1: This goes with that.
0: Oh, okay.
1: I think they were his, but I could be lying.

0: in love.
1: It's all this, isn't it?
2: What happened to the censorship board? You know, does anyone check these ads before they go to air?
1: That was famous for its
2: hand
1: up and down the shampoo container.
2: You know, who was the director that day? And what was the other one?
1: This goes without it, Suzanne.
2: Oh, this. Hang on. You know this goes with it. Oh, this is the modern one.
1: No, we don't want this one.
2: No, that's too modern. No, we need
1: We just want the this goes with that, goes with this, goes with that, goes with this.
2: Here we go.

0: you joking?
1: I'm not making this up.
0: Does it say reggae version?
1: Yeah, it does.
0: Where's the one we remember from the ad?
1: Okay. No, that's not it either.
0: Why don't you look up the ad?
1: I'm looking up the ad. Hang on.
2: A new world of love at Suzanne. Love such fun, and when you're happy, you're...
0: No.
1: Where's the original one?
0: I just want the jingle. Just put in jingle. Suzanne jingle.
1: Yeah, well, I know how to YouTube.
0: Well, obviously not. You're going through all the genres.
1: That's what's come up there.
0: Just play the one that was in the ad. This goes with that.
1: Okay, anyway, I think...
0: That. So that. He and his wife, Milan, had this incredible music company that did the most iconic ads of all time. Mm. So anyway, he still performs in a band that is called The Interceptors. And they played that night at the Cobar Affair.
1: Yep.
0: And
1: this goes with that.
0: They didn't play that song. They did play a couple of the Hush ones.
1: Yep.
0: But it was all this great.
1: Play another one.
0: Song number four.
1: Play a third song.
0: But talking to Les, and I'll get to more about the band he's in now in a minute. He said, because they were the first glam rock band in Australia, and they sort of would back Gary Glitter.
1: Yeah.
0: At the Horden Pavilion in, you know, all these iconic shows.
1: Before Gary Glitter was on the nose.
0: Before Gary went to the dark side.
1: Yeah.
0: So they've got this incredible history.
1: Did they say anything about him being a big weirdo?
0: No, I want to know about Les's outfits. He said they sort of got them from Elizabethan Theatre Trust. So they had to get changed in the toilets and couldn't look. There was no mirrors and no lighting, so they came out on stage looking deranged.
1: That explains a lot.
0: It does explain a lot.
1: Even Molly looked more flummoxed.
0: Molly looked like he was dressed from Suzanne.
1: He did. He loved to knit.
0: He's in a band now three of the guys have been performing together for 55 years. It's called The Interceptors. There's a couple of newbies thrown in.
1: Mm-hmm.
0: And they play as a fundraising of a thing. They have raised tens of thousands of dollars for Parkinson's disease, for childhood bereavement counselling, for brain research, among a whole lot of other stuff. They are such good guys and they sound fantastic.
1: They're doing LaGrange.
0: And the whole place on this Boomers night is going off at the Citizen Centre.
1: Yeah.
0: Everyone was up and dancing. So, can you turn it down, Ryan?
1: That's enough, Ryan.
0: So
1: it was going off until 7.
0: It was. It finished at 7. It was perfect. But anyone who thinks that people that of this age are past it, you should have been in that room. The band was going off. The crowd was going off. It was just brilliant.
1: Mm. Did you get him to do decal, Ray? You could have done some shampoo bottle.
0: No, Brendan, thank you.
1: It's Jonesy and Amanda driving you home for Jam Nation.
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1: It's all word salad, isn't it? Ryan, remember when you wore a suit for half an hour?
0: Yeah, what was that?
2: Yes, that's right. I went corporate. I went to the wellness and networking conference.
0: Wank.
2: No, it wasn't. It was actually quite informative.
0: No, that's... Anyway, that... This team, the Client Experience Services team, every week have a little thing on their whiteboard saying, would you rather? Mm-hmm. And we thought we'd nick it. We'd saddle it with a catchy intro and call it Water Cooler Chat.

0: an interesting one this week that I think most people who live on the eastern seaboard of Australia will have an opinion on. We're talking about Bogong moths. We have been reminded that this is a migration. It's not an infestation. But normally when small things flap around your head and live in the corners of your living room, we get anxious and want to get the spray out. We've been told, don't do that. This is an endangered species. So we're trying to live with them, but it's not necessarily easy. So how about this as a question? Would you rather be in a small room with 10,000 Bogong moths?
1: How small is the room? Our studio here, which is
0: smaller than this. I think like a bathroom, a small bathroom.
1: Okay, so 10 by 8.
0: So let's not get too many numbers in here, because already we've got 10,000 Bogong moths for 10 minutes.
1: Yep.
0: In your bathroom, or eat 10 Bogong moths in 10 minutes. I have eaten a Bogong moth. Our indigenous population over the years have eaten these.
1: Yeah, but they're not eating them now.
0: No, and I made the mistake of doing that. We had a man a number of years ago, the last giant migration of these, came into the radio station from the CSIRO, and I ate a big fat one, and then he said, maybe try a cooked one. And I realised I'd eaten a raw one. I don't even know if I was supposed to. And I loved it. A big shot of gizzard shot down my throat.
2: That's what's supposed to
1: be. Yeah, you're really enjoying that.
0: But it tasted a bit like a Big Mac, meaning it's heavy and meaty and full of protein. But a lot of people have eaten them. Many of our indigenous population over thousands and thousands of years have eaten.
1: But it tastes like hell. Now we've got good stuff like KFC. Yeah. We don't have to eat it.
0: But maybe 10 in quick succession. Get rid of it. Pretend you're on, I'm a celebrity, get me out of here. In 10 minutes. Or have 10,000 of them flapping around your head.
1: I reckon I'd go in the room. I'd do the room.
0: I would too. And I'd breathe through it and think, these are endangered. They're beautiful. They're beautiful.
1: Oh. I would laugh if you just inhaled one. You just inhaled a moth.
0: I think I did.
1: You just.
0: That's one.
1: There you go.
0: Only 9 to go.
1: Well, maybe take a drink of water. Jeff Y. Rye, what would you do?
3: Well, I think I would eat the moths, to be
1: honest.
3: Eat
1: the moths.
3: Can I ask, could I add some condiments?
1: No, yes, there's no. Moths,
3: no, some salt and pepper.
0: I don't think you can fry them up so they're invisible. I don't think you can. Right. It's not like
1: condiments. There's no condiments.
0: Oh, come on.
1: No, you're in your bathroom. There's no condiments.
3: So you're eating them raw. I think with 10,000 in a small room, you're probably going to eat some anyway, aren't you?
0: Like, I ate one just then in our studio and I can't even see any.
1: Look, you've heard what we've had to say. What do you think? Water cooler chat. Be in a small room with 10,000 Bogong moths for 10 minutes or eat 10 Bogong moths in 10 minutes. These are the big issues. We'll put this to Peter Garrett when he joins us later. It's Jonesy and Amanda driving you home for Jam Nation.
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0: It's Jonesy and Amanda driving you home. On Friday, we like nothing more than standing around the water cooler because...
1: Studies have shown that more information gets passed through water cooler gossip than through official memos.
2: Water cooler chat. Water cooler chat. Now it's time for water cooler chat.
0: Indeed. And today around the good old-fashioned water cooler...
3: Well... We have been on the east coast of Australia inundated with the Bogong moth, the migration, the great migration of the Bogong moth.
0: We were talking to someone in Western Australia before and they said they saw one. Mm. So that's quite the migration.
3: Talk about blown off course. What about my sister-in-law? She was down in New South Wales with me. All these moths have come from the north. They're trying to find their ways to the cooler climes so that they can get away from the heat.
0: Yep.
3: One of them got into her toilet bag and she flew home with it and it ends up back in Brisbane.
0: They'd be going, Gary, what are you doing back here?
3: I've travelled for 3 days and I'm here. So this is the question. Would you rather be in a small room with like a bathroom with 10,000 Bogong moths flapping around your head or eat 10 Bogong moths in 10 minutes? It's doable. I've eaten two, actually, and I know that they're not inedible.
0: You just ate one just then by opening your big gob.
3: They're not inedible. No, so they're not dangerous. They're meaty. They're quite meaty.
0: 10 in 10 minutes.
3: Or have 10,000 moths flapping around your head.
0: The more I think about it, the more I think about the room. I'm happy with that.
3: With the flapping?
0: Yeah, with the flapping, I could live with that.
3: All right.
0: Water cooler chat. Josh is with us. Hello, Josh.
4: Morning. How are we? Or afternoon, I don't know what time it is.
3: No, fair enough.
0: All right, Josh.
3: Wake up, Josh. You're in a bathroom and you have a choice. You've either got 10,000 moths flapping around your head or you've got to eat 10 in 10 minutes. What are you doing?
4: I have to, as someone who's actively trying to bulk up, I would try and eat the moths because put a bit of salt and pepper on there. That's way better than having them all fluttering around me. No, I'd eat them.
3: And they are a big protein source. So every gym bro is trying to get their protein.
0: So all those Andrew Tate guys are all where, do you even lift, bro, eat a moth? Is that what they're doing, Josh?
4: Yeah, absolutely. All the dudes in the gym, that's their go-to. It's better than protein powder, I tell you what.
3: Thank you, Josh.
0: Grind up some, get the mortar and pestle out. Thank you. Sam has joined us.
3: Hello, Sam. Would you rather have them flapping around your head or eat them?
5: I'd rather have them flapping around my head. I don't want them in me at all.
3: Okay.
0: No.
3: All right. Thank you, Sam.
0: We're talking about moths here.
3: Oh, gym bros.
0: Thank you, Sam. Rachel has joined
3: Rachel.
0: Us.
3: Hello, Rachel. Would you rather have 10,000 moths flapping around you or eat 10?
6: Both are pretty terrifying, to be honest, but I think I could put up with the flapping around my head rather than eating them.
0: When you think about eating the moth, that's one a minute for 10 minutes.
3: That's quite doable. I could do it.
0: No, it's a dry old argument. It's a dry old
3: argument.
0: You
3: could rinse it down with a glass of water.
0: No, there's no condiments. There's no additives.
3: That's, you're allowed to have a glass of water.
0: No, there's no glass of water. You're in your bathroom. You're going to, okay, only if you drink for the toilet.
3: Now you're talking.
0: Thank you, Rachel. Let's wrap this up with Tim.
3: Tim, are you going to have 10,000 moths around your head or 10 in your mouth?
7: 10,000 around my head, please.
3: All right. Okay. Well, Tim has opted for that.
0: Tim, we're going to make that happen for you.
3: That's our latest competition.
0: You're going to regret those words. Thank you. I think it's been, what was the outcome of that?
3: I think most people would prefer to have them flapping around their head than have to eat.
0: Okay. So 80% of people say flap around your head.
3: Yeah.
0: Now keep your mouth shut.
3: And the moths are breathing a sigh of relief.
0: Thank you for being part of...

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Peter Garrett and Martin Rotzi will be joining us. Perhaps we're going to give him a big feed of Bogan Moth to be getting on with. It's Jonesy and Amanda driving you home for Jam Nation.

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0: Well, hello there, the Friday Feels Sessions, and today I'm beside myself. We have Midnight Oil royalty, Peter Garrett and Martin Rotzi from Midnight Oil coming in to perform.
1: I know that, absolute, as you say, royalty.
0: Mm-hmm.
1: And you and I have interviewed and hung out with Peter Garrett over the years. What an incredible man
0: he is.
1: He
0: came to our book lodge. I couldn't believe it. There was Peter Garrett at our book
1: lodge. He's an amazing man. But I happen to know that the first interview you ever did with him, remember this? I want to say it's community radio, but it wasn't. You're in Karratha. It was your first radio job.
0: You know, this...
1: You were a professional. You were working on radio at the time.
0: Yes, and it was my first...
1: You're rubbing your face as you say it now.
0: My first big interview that I'd ever done. Before that, I'd spoken to Col Elliott.
1: Who's he?
0: He's a banjo-playing comedian. That was a big deal. But before that, I hadn't spoken to anyone of the caliber of Peter Garrett.
1: No.
0: And I was also a huge Midnight Oil fan.
1: Of course.
0: So it was very, very... And this, I do not like hearing this.
1: Well, because, I'm sorry, but you're going to have to. This is a snippet from Brendan's very first interview with Peter Garrett.
2: I have the distinct pleasure of talking to Mr. Peter Garrett, who is the lead singer for Midnight Oil. Peter, how are you this evening?
3: I'm fine, thanks, Brendan.
2: Are you having a good evening so far?
3: Yeah, well, it's kind of like less than evening where I am, but it's evening where you are. It's a lot warmer here, and it's even more warm where you are.
2: It certainly is, yeah. We had a very hot day yesterday.
0: God's sake.
1: That's better than I remembered it. There were other bits that were worse than that. That has made my sphincter tighten. You could sharpen a pencil in me right now.
0: Okay.
1: Well, it's a competition.
0: Okay. I don't want to hear that again.
1: No, no.
0: Or mention of your sphincter.
1: No, none of them.
0: The Friday Feels Sessions are coming up with Peter Garrett and Martin Rotzi. It's Jonesy Demand and Driving.

0: Jonesy and Amanda driving you home.
1: Well, what a way to end the week. Two of the most incredible musicians from Midnight Oil are joining us here live in the studio for our Friday Feel Sessions. Frontman Peter Garrett and one of the best guitarists in the country, Martin Rotsey. The guys are about to join the Alter Egos on tour, but before that, we've pinned them down and here they are, Peter and Martin. Hello.
2: Morning, boys.
1: Afternoon, if you don't mind.
0: Yeah, afternoon.
2: Good night.
1: See you later. Thanks for coming.
0: It's great to have you in the studio. And I know condolences on Rob Hurst. I've spoken to you both about that. Yeah. But it just, you know, and Bones Hillman, it must be so difficult when you guys get together.
2: Well, you know, I mean, you're family after all that time, aren't you? And whoever would have thought that the Oils would have been able to play as much as you did, to tour as much as you did, to make the records, to come back and do it all again. And I still think we probably feel it's pretty difficult to talk about it, but we know that it's happened. And he was such an amazing contributor, not only to the band, but generally, and a great songwriter, fantastic drummer, you know, very, very gifted man. And yeah, it's still a big hole.
1: Mm. You're performing, or you're going to be performing with the Alter Egos. Who are your alter egos?
2: So Martin, I'm very lucky that Martin comes along and sort of plays guitar there, so that's look over my shoulder, I know I'm in good hands. But Cran from Spiderbait is going to join us on drums.
3: Oh, good.
2: Yeah, which will be fun. Zoe Houtman, who plays for Missy and Mossy on bass.
1: Missy and Mossy. All the vowels.
2: That's right. Heather Shannon, keyboard player from the Jezebels, who has recorded with me when I've done a couple of the Alters records. And as well as that, maybe a couple of my daughters. So I've got a couple of girls who, yeah, part-time they do their music. One's in Melbourne, one's up here in Sydney. So hopefully either one or both of them will come along and sing as well.
0: That's nice.
2: Yeah, it's good.
0: That's a great thing.
2: Yeah.
1: It's so nice to have you here, Pete, in the studio. We've been talking to you for many, many years. And Jonesy, I think you were his first professional interview when he started work at Karratha, am I right, Jonesy?
0: Yeah.
1: We were playing a little bit earlier, Pete, and maybe there's room for another snippet here.
0: Well, no, I don't think there's any time. I think Martin needs to tune his guitar.
2: I reckon there is time, yeah, actually, there is Brendan.
1: Jonesy was working at Karratha, his first radio job, so he was employed at this stage. Keep that in mind when you hear it. You were employed, and it's your first big interview with Peter, and Peter, you're remarkably kind, but it's sphincter time. Have a listen.
4: Okay, Peter, this is the second final question in this list of interrogation, you might call it. Just pretend people up here have never heard of Midnight Oil. What would you tell a person that's never heard of Midnight Oil? What can they expect?
5: Well, it's not country and western.
4: I love that answer.
0: Okay, is that all you got?
1: You sound older than you do
0: is
1: now.
0: I think the bit where I said we're going to look after the kids, and I was 22 at the time.
4: Well, Pete, I thank you very much for your time. It's been an experience for me. $25 is great to go and see a band, and it also benefits the kids up here of the Northwest, and kids are our future, so hell, we got to look after them, don't we?
5: Yeah, I think so, mate. I really do.
0: I was 22.
1: And also, you said it's been an experience. You didn't say good or bad. You just said it's been an experience.
0: Well, anyway, you guys are here for the Friday Feel Sessions, and you understand how this works, of course, and you've brought Martin, who a dab hand around the guitar.
2: Yeah, no, exactly.
0: So we're going to take a break, and then you guys will come back and perform a song. Anything in mind?
2: Well, you couldn't really ignore what's going on in other parts of the world. I'm doing the AUKUS public inquiry as a commissioner as well. So, I mean, one song clearly leads itself to it, which would be US Forces.
0: US Forces.
1: I must say, if you had hair, it'd be grey. That sounds like the hardest job is doing that inquiry.
2: It's been amazing, actually, because it's been a public inquiry. It's been publicly funded. And it's because our parliament didn't debate the biggest amount of bucks that we will ever spend on something which I don't think may or may not arrive, nuclear-powered submarines.
0: So are we being ripped off?
2: This is the worst deal that I have ever seen in my life, and I'm taking us all the way through recording contracts, hire purchase for a motor vehicle, you know, not really knowing what you're doing when you sign up to a phone plan,
0: right.
2: All of those things. It appears to be, without any doubt, one of the worst deals ever, and the reason is pretty straightforward. We pay up to $368 billion on submarines, secondhand, three of them that will come from America if they decide that they have surplus to sell to us. We don't get our money back if there's no delivery.
1: Oh,
2: we have to take the radioactive waste, the high level radioactive waste that comes with it. That's probably another 150 to 180 billion dollars for radioactive waste disposal, which we actually don't even really have in Australia at all.
1: We should give a bit to every family.
2: Well, there you go. Yeah. I mean, the Americans themselves don't do it. And I'm very concerned that they may see that as a way potentially of finding a longer-term solution for their own high-level radioactive waste. It's just nuts.
0: US forces give the nod.
1: Unless you want to do yellow
0: for your country.
1: Unless you want to do yellow submarine.
2: I know more about submarines, Amanda, than I ever thought I would.
0: Martin's saying I could do Wedding Cake Island right now. Pete doesn't have to sing, which we don't want. Stand by. Coming up, Friday Field Sessions, Peter Garrett, Martin Rotzi from Midnight Oil for US Forces. That's next. It's Jonesy and Amanda driving you home for Jam Nation.
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0: It's Jonesy and Amanda driving you home. It's the Friday Feels Sessions in the studio today. Peter Garrett and Martin Rotzi from Midnight Oil. Woo! This is great. Wow, look, Martin's gone straight into it now. As we do. This is what we do. Okay, well, I've got to do the DJ bit, Martin. I've been training all my life for this. Friday Feels Sessions, without any further ado, you boys are ready?
1: We're ready.
0: US Forces on gold.

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We're unable to make decisions.

0: Whoa. Goodness me.
1: I feel a bit emotional.
0: Amanda's crying.
1: Just the power of that, current goodness. Political climate, the power of having you here and all that you've taken on. It's amazing.
0: And you're singing and looking out at our warships, the one that we've got in the harbour. Extraordinary.
2: Thank you, friends.
0: No, that was so good.
2: Cranking it out during the day, doing our best.
0: Thank you.
1: Amazing. What a privilege it was.
0: Check out the Alter Egos. Also, Gilligala, Friday the 23rd of October. You guys are performing at that?
2: Yes, we are.
0: Yes, we are.
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0: Check your Peter diary. 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
0: Martin, thank you.
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0: Indeed. 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
0: Here it is. 10 questions, 60 seconds on the clock. You could pass if you don't know an answer. We'll come back to that question if time permits. You get all the questions right, $1,000.
4: You can turn that into $2,000 by answering a bonus question, but it is double or nothing.
0: Ricky is in Kenwick.
4: Hello, Ricky.
5: Hi, how are you?
4: Very well, thank you. Feeling lucky punk?
5: Oh, definitely.
4: All right, excellent.
0: Okay. I like the
4: am I detecting a slight Kiwi accent with you, Ricky?
5: No.
4: Oh,
0: no.
4: There you go. I'm normally pretty good at picking it.
0: Yeah, I've just been to New Zealand.
4: Oh, so what, you're now one?
0: I'm pretty much a Kiwi.
4: Yeah,
0: and
4: okay.
0: Ricky is not that.
4: Well, even Ricky has verified that.
0: Ricky.
4: All right, Ricky, let's see what we can do. 10 questions, 60 seconds. If you're not sure, say pass. We might have time to come back, okay?
5: Okay, great. Thank you.
4: Ricky, good
0: Ricky's
4: luck.
0: Doing her best to sound least Kiwi as ever.
4: Bit of German thrown
0: say
4: in.
0: Say chili bin, Ricky.
5: I can try to do Irish, but I'm not very good at accents.
0: I don't hear you.
4: No, you only have to speak any way you'd like as long as we get these questions right.
0: Let's get you winning this money, Ricky.
4: Here we go, Ricky. Here comes question number one. What's the opposite of east?
5: West.
4: Question two. Which Disney character's nose grew when they lied?
5: Pinocchio.
4: Question three. What animal features on our $1 coin?
5: Pass.
4: Question four. Which day of the week starts with W?
5: Wednesday.
4: Question five. Who was Russell Brand's first wife?
5: Katy Perry.
4: Question six. In a website browser bar, www stands for what?
5: World Wide Web.
4: Question seven. Which Grand Slam did Serena Williams win while pregnant?
5: Pass.
4: Question eight. How much milk is used in an espresso?
5: None.
4: Question nine. May the odds be ever in your favour is a line from which movie?
5: Pass.
4: Question 10. In which sport would you use a fly and a rod?
5: Sorry, could you repeat the question?
4: In what sport would you use a fly and a rod?
5: Fishing. Fly fishing.
4: What animal's on our $1 coin?
5: Kangaroo.
4: Oh, yes.
0: Ricky.
4: So there's two you didn't get to. There was a sort of famous story, the Grand Slam that Serena Williams won while pregnant was the Australian Open.
5: Yes.
4: You would have got that one?
5: Yeah.
4: And how about this? May the odds be ever in your favour, a line from which movie?
5: Star Wars,
4: It was Hunger Games.
5: No,
4: I wouldn't have got it out of the Hunger Games.
0: Mm.
4: Oh, yeah. Ricky, you did so well.
0: Can you just say chili bin for us, Ricky?
5: Chili bin?
0: Ah, are you sure you're not a Kiwi?
5: I'm pretty sure I'm not.
4: Maybe ask yourself, Ricky.
0: You know, those All Blacks, aren't they terrible?
4: This will be a sign.
0: That's a sign. Ricky, you have a good weekend. Thank you for joining us.
5: You too. Thank you.
0: If you want to be a part of Instagram, jonesyandamanda.com.au, it's as simple as that. It's Jonesy and Amanda driving you home for Jam Nation.
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0: Hello, it's Jonesy and Amanda driving you home this Friday afternoon. We straddle a lot of medias in this business.
1: Medium. Mm-hmm. I don't think it's medias. What did you say?
0: Medias.
1: I think it's media.
0: Okay.
1: We straddle a lot of stuff.
0: Now, are you going to just constantly do this all the time?
1: I am. I straddle a lot of the English language.
0: Okay. Well,
1: and to keep a track
0: it's of quite the gusset.
1: to keep track of all of this, we have Jenna, our social media guru.

0: single.
1: What's poppin'?
2: Nice one.
1: Well, Instagram Live with TikTok Tucker, that's become a bit of a success.
2: Yeah,
1: Jenna, so, tell Amanda your news.
2: Yeah, so every week during TikTok Tucker, Jonesy and I thought maybe we could go Instagram Live during the whole usually it's two breaks.
3: Mm. So, I remember yesterday I had told my stomach in for ages.
2: Yeah, so I mean, if we prepared that for once a week, I think that would be good.
1: Yeah, so and people were commented, your friend Janet,
3: I mentioned that, because you put a banana skin on the ground and made a joke about skidding on it. And I said, a friend of mine, Janet, actually skidded on a banana peel. Janet weirdly was watching us go live on Instagram from Canada and said, yes, that was me. I skidded on a banana peel.
1: Do you see what's happening? It's a show within a show.
3: Mm-hmm.
1: This is great.
2: Let's keep it up.
1: Yeah.
2: Yeah. So it's been a big week across the Jonesy and Amanda socials, and it all started when you opened the gifts you received from the one and only Kylie Minogue.
1: Oh, yeah.
2: Yes. So, Jonesy, you received an XL T-shirt and Amanda a medium in her special edition AFL promo
1: merch.
2: Yeah, exactly. Yeah.
3: Jonesy was affronted.
1: I thought I knew Kylie fairly well. And I thought she knew me. Well, clearly hasn't seen me in the flesh lately, but to go an extra large T-shirt is what's happened?
3: I've forgotten the horror of this conversation.
1: What? Well, you know, I haven't pulled out, have I?
3: No, but the fact that you would think that Kylie, A, is involved, B, knows your size, C, gives a rat's.
1: I could imagine Kylie at home just packing all those T-shirts into the...
3: Jonesy, he gets, oh, how big is he when I put my arms around him in my dreams?
1: Anyway.
2: Yeah, so Jonesy, you gave it a try.
1: I did. I gave it a try and it was swimming on me.
3: You swimming. Like Herman Munster.
1: Mm.
2: Our videos received close to 200,000 views across our socials, with most people actually disagreeing with you and saying that it fit well.
3: I love people.
1: They're just trolling.
2: So Linda.
1: Trolls.
2: She says, I think it's well fitted. Room to move. While Jennifer added, it fits fine. Ungrateful git.
1: Okay. I did put it over another shirt that I was wearing. So.
3: You had it on over your puffer jacket, remember?
1: Yeah, so.
3: She said helping out.
1: Yeah.
2: Danny Minogue also commented.
3: Oh, did she?
2: Yeah, with the laughing, crying emoji.
1: So there you go. See, yeah. Danny, she knows me as well. She would have been packing the thing with Kylie.
3: Yeah.
1: Said, no, Jonesy's definitely, at best, a large.
3: But still a git.
1: He's not a git.
2: Another popular post belonged to listener Cameron with this conspiracy theory.
4: When you watch TV, I saw in town from Adelaide, his name was Hans. You know Hans?
3: Yes, I do.
4: He's German.
1: Yeah. Okay.
4: But the funny thing is, when he's on TV, I don't see another Aussie comedian in the name of Peter Hallier. But when I see Peter Hallier on TV, I don't see Hans.
3: So his conspiracy theory was that Peter Hallier and Hans, the vaudevillian cabaret makeup-wearing person... are the same people.
1: That's a hell of a LinkedIn profile.
3: they're the same people.
2: Yes, yeah. Exactly. So it's gone bonkers online with very conflicting views. Some see the similarities while others are saying that Cameron needs to go to Specsavers. Yeah.
1: Fair
2: enough. Hans himself shared the post saying, Peter Hallier, don't they know I'm Sarah Harris and Carlotta's younger brother?
3: Oh.
2: Yes.
3: Wow, that's specific.
2: Yeah, and then we got Peter Hallier on the line to address the claims, and he said this.
5: Listen, I don't disagree, because I think if I put on the same makeup as Hans did, I'd look less Hans and more like Anne Haggerty from The Chase. I think that'd be my kind of, that's exactly what I would look like, I think.
1: There you go. Hans is good.
2: On another note, it's time for Digital Jenna's. This is where I choose my favourite contributor of the week who will receive a bespoke tin hat made by Amanda.
3: I've got a sweatshop onto it.
2: Yeah. And this week it goes to another Cameron who called us with his hilarious nickname, which you will understand as soon as he speaks.
6: No, my nickname is Jockey. So I weigh about 45 kilos soaking wet. I'm probably about 5 foot tall, and about 25 years ago, a work colleague just nicknamed me Jockey, and it's just a name that's ever, just stuck forever.
3: You sound like a jockey.
1: Are you a jockey? Have you ever ridden?
6: Oh, I bloody hate horses.
1: Oh, jockey.
3: What a week it's been.
1: Well done, Jenna.
3: Thank you. We like to call her our social.
1: single. She's XXL in talent.
0: Righto, you two. That's enough.
3: Well, we will see you all on Monday.
1: 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You can do it.
3: Absolutely. And we'll see you then.
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1: 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Free road works continuing today on Ridley Road at Cambrai, also Labrathorpe Road, Lenswood, the freeway Mount Barker, and Stott Highway, Swan Reach as well. 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
3: Hello, I'm Jenny Lenman. A 30-year-old man remains in hospital after being critically injured in a stabbing on the weekend. Police alleging he was stabbed by a 22-year-old man on a property near Kapunda in the Barossa Valley. The suspect's been charged with attempted murder and is due to face court today. A Victor Harbour man has lost his licence for 6 months after allegedly drink driving his car into a house. The 21-year-old Pete later crashing into the front of a home at Canterbury Road about 2:40 a.m. yesterday. He recorded a blood alcohol reading of 0.105, according to authorities, and was reported for drink driving, misuse of a motor vehicle and for breaching his licence conditions. A rare South Australian bird is at the centre of calls for tighter controls on vehicles using Goolwa Beach. The fairy tern, considered at high risk of extinction in the wild, with about 1,000 remaining in SA across 10 breeding sites. Two of those sites are in the Coorong, where the birds lay their eggs in shallow nests that can be difficult to see above the high tide mark. The Mount Barker Christmas carols will have a new home this year, but there's a question mark over the future of fireworks on public land. The event's on the 5th of December. It's moving from the Summit Sport Recreation Park to Ashton Hills Tiptree Farm. Council's asking residents whether fireworks should continue at public events, and if so, which locations would be suitable. And let's check in with Chris Guscott for a cricket wrap.
4: My Pilonga has announced themselves as a contender once again in the Murray Towns Cricket Association after a Riley Hager masterclass led the Tigers to a 99-run opening round win over the Wanderers on Saturday. Hager top scored with 70 at the top of the order to help My Pilonga to 8 to 195 before he took 4 for 20 with the ball to restrict the Wanderers to just 96. Elsewhere, Imperials won their first game back in the A grade, easily beating Meningi by 102 runs, while defending champions Manham started smoothly with an 8-wicket win over Jervois.
0: National News now.
5: Morning, I'm Brooke Seychelle. A 16-year-old boy will face the Children's Court today, accused of mowing down a pedestrian outside Melbourne's Flinders Street station. It happened yesterday morning, just a block away from where runners were competing in the Melbourne Marathon. Witness Kirk Pearson telling Nine the police response was very quick.
6: Police came sprinting down after lots of people screaming. Then Highway Patrol arrived and pursued the driver.
5: Meantime, Labor is expected to walk back on controversial ministerial powers in its new digital safety laws amid calls from the Greens for stronger online protections. The Greens are pushing for Aussies to be able to sue tech companies for online harms, as well as pushing for tougher fines to strengthen Labor's digital duty of care proposal. And Powderfinger are back with a bang, the Aussie rock band confirming 18 shows as part of next year's reunion tour. It'll kick off in Brisbane on September 3rd before travelling across the country to end in Melbourne on October 30.
0: 5MU Sport.
5: In sport, Brody Kostecki and Todd Hazelwood have overcome a costly pit stop to clinch the Bathurst 1000. A late safety car narrowed their gap before Kostecki swept past race leader Anton Di Pasquale on the last lap when his car ran out of fuel. Hazelwood has told Seven it was a crazy finish.
7: My God, explain my emotions. Between the lowest, the highest, the extreme highest, all in about 40 seconds, I think. We're begging for a safety car, after that last poor pit stop.
5: That's the latest in news and sport.
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11: Partly cloudy today with a chance of a shower this morning. A top of 20 for Murray Bridge, Mount Barker and Strathalbyn 18, 17 for Victor Harbour, Mount Lofty 13 and 19 today in Adelaide.
0: It's the healthy breakfast option for your ears. The unfailingly cheerful Adam and Jenny.
11: Top of the morning to you. Happy Monday. For some, the first day back at school, of course, term four.
3: Oh, my.
11: For others, they're going to have to do that tomorrow, which means Osh for some.
3: Oh.
11: My girls are off to Osh.
3: Okay, just for fun.
11: Vacation care for a day.
3: Give the teachers a moment to prep.
11: Well, it is what it is. Pupil-free day, first thing up. Thanks. That wasn't an organisational nightmare. Anyway, they're off to play with Lego today.
3: Oh, that's all right. Girls,
11: they're not looking forward to it, but they'll get there and they'll love it. Just like getting in the shower. They don't want to get in the shower, but once they're in there, they don't want to get out of the shower.
3: It's a metaphor for life,
11: yeah,
3: isn't it, sometimes?
11: Indeed, absolutely. How are you, Jenny Lenman?
3: I'm very well, thank you, Adam Connolly.
11: Excellent, lovely to see you.
3: Oh,
11: happy
3: you too.
11: Monday.
3: Did you have a nice one?
11: It was all right. A lot of, I got a skip.
3: Mm-hmm. Oh, that's right.
11: And I filled it.
3: Wow.
11: And there is some real satisfaction when you fill a skip.
3: Yeah.
11: Yeah, I got to chuck some heavy things in a tin bucket and make it go boom. It was good. It was very
3: excellent.
11: Fun.
3: Excellent.
11: Yeah.
3: You Marie Kondo'd your world.
11: I did indeed. And now we can all access the side passage, which is quite nice.
3: Oh, lovely.
11: Yes. And if you're having trouble with your side passage, see a doctor.
3: Okay. Yeah, that's probably
11: indeed,
3: for the best.
11: Indeed. What is coming up on today's show? Well, let us tell you a little later on. Madame Forgerie is going to have a stare into the cosmos.
3: She had last week off.
11: She did.
3: Yes.
11: It was a public holiday and she observes them, apparently. Apparently Labor Day for her is something, so there you go.
3: Yeah, fair enough. We've got Les Smith coming in, local veteran from Strathalbyn, who'll be among hundreds of former Aussie Rifle Company Butterworth members. They've been calling for recognition of their service in Malaysia in the 70s and 80s for decades.
11: Indeed.
3: To be officially recognised as warlike rather than peacetime service.
11: Right, so we're going to have a chat with Les about all that, what all that means, why they want that recognition and what they'll be doing there marching this week. The Ask Adam and Jenny Anything returns. Dirty jobs. Remember that show?
3: Oh, yeah.
11: Yep.
3: Yeah.
11: We'll be asked about our worst job later on in the program too. And this week, while we're out and about, there's another big thing happening in Murray Bridge as well, the Murray Bridge Mental Health Expo.
3: Yes, so we'll be having a chat with one of the organisers. Bronwyn's going to join us. She's getting up bright and early for us this morning.
11: Lovely. So. Sorry, I'm just off mic for a minute because I'm just moving the wheel.
3: There we go. It's time Monday Mystery Game Wheel. What do we got?
11: Time to spin that. Let's give that a hoik.
3: Oh, that's a new one.
11: It's a new one. It's called 1 second ad.
3: So, a moment from an old ad.
11: Yeah.
3: And we've got to guess which ad it was.
11: Yeah. We play 1 second of an ad.
3: All right.
11: And then guess which ad. We'll do a couple each and see how we go. You can play with us at home if you like.
3: Sounds great.
11: Bit of weather across yesterday, of course. It was beautiful. Till about 1:30.
3: I was so surprised by the delightfulness of the weather.
11: It was so nice. And then it all turned a bit pear-shaped, but it was lovely. A bit dramatic.
3: Yeah.
11: There was some hail down on the plains. So
12: the gauge report
11: is open. Well, I can tell you because I have a fancy new rain gauge.
3: Oh, yeah? Go on.
11: So we got just under 5.
3: Okay.
11: Just under 5 mils.
3: You're right.
11: I'd say 4.8. It's not great. Gradiated that precisely, but I'd say 4.8 in Nan. What did you get?
3: Someone could beat that.
11: Yeah, absolutely. 0417-063-963. Tell us what's in your gauge this morning and play
12: the gauge report.
11: Daryl Braithwaite now, and as the days go by at 6:09, it's your Monday morning. Adam and Jenny, good morning.

0: Strength as the days go by. Adam and Jenny, thanks to Jackson's 4x4, 13 past 6 on your Monday. And already, Jenny, we have a, one of these.
1: The Gage Report.
0: Hey, guys, 8 mil in Millandella. It's between Palmer and Sanderson, so a bit of rain up there too, which is very nice if you'd like to tell us what's in your gauge this morning. 0417 063 963. Shall we tell them what day it is?
2: I think we shall.
3: What day is it? Could you please tell me?
0: It's National Savings Day today.
2: It helps, doesn't it, to have a few extra dollars?
0: It does, especially in today's modern age. It's a good day for it, I reckon, because it's as good as it's going to get between here and Christmas. Your savings at the minute. You're not going to get any better, really, is it? And I can't help but think that it's a bit of a conspiracy that today is also National Online Banking Day.
2: Yeah.
0: I mean, I think
2: you can have two at the same time.
0: I think they've hitched their wagon to one, you know, I think it's a conspiracy with the banks. I'm just saying that.
2: Yeah. Don't put it in your mattress.
0: Although, cleaning out places yesterday, I found my old Commonwealth Bank money box that I got back in the day, and it's the shape of the building. It's a square, and it's got the building decal on it from back in the day, like the old, the first Commonwealth Bank back in Sydney back in the day. So it had some money in it. And a couple of bucks.
2: Did it hold significance for you, or were you just excited to be saving when you were a kid? And
0: just I don't really have a relationship with money that's healthy or any good, but I did enjoy putting money in the money box.
2: Yeah, there's something very satisfying.
0: I think it was more the sound, or the actual action of dropping it in and where to go. And
2: I loved saving when I was a kid.
0: Did you?
2: Yeah.
0: No, I just.
2: But also spending. Right. So when I get the newspaper with the show bags at the Royal Show, I would circle all of them and highlight them and do the calculations.
0: Right, see how much you could get. You could get a lot more back in the day, or tell your kids. Back in the day, they used to give them to you for nothing, didn't they?
2: That was before my time.
0: Yeah, me too. National Free Thought Day.
2: Go for it.
0: Speaking of things that don't cost you anything, thinking.
2: I mean, you can think illegal things.
0: You can think illegal things. You can think expensive things, but they won't cost you a cent. Okay.
2: Just be careful what you say.
0: Encouraging free thinking is based in logic and rationale. National Free Thought Day is hard to say on the radio this early in the morning. It celebrates the date that the Salem witch trials finally ended.
2: Oh, good. Good riddance.
0: 1692.
2: Ridiculous.
0: Ridiculous. And it's also National Kick Butt Day. So we're encouraging you all to kick butt today. I know it's a lot of pressure on a Monday.
2: Channel some Chuck Norris.
0: Just to kick butt in your own life, perhaps. But I know Monday's a bit tough, but, you know, get out there and try and do that. That's what we're asking you to do today.
2: Give it a shot.
0: In kick butt day. If you want to kick actual butt, please ask permission first. You'll get a big chat in a room in the office. It's a PNC thing. Don't do it, okay?
2: Yeah.
0: That's right. There you go. That's what
2: there
0: it is.
2: There you go. Thank you, Adam.
0: You are most welcome. I will tell you what happened overnight in the news too. That's coming up next. And then Bronwyn Hurt's going to be joining us to talk about the Murray Bridge Mental Health and Wellbeing Expo. That's coming up on Friday, and she'll chat in about 20 minutes.

0: and a few more songs that you know and love. Five MU.
1: Partly cloudy today with a chance of a shower this morning. A top of 20 for Murray Bridge, Mount Barker and Strathalbyn 18, 17 for Victor Harbour, Mount Lofty 13 and 19 today in Adelaide.
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7: Your overnight headlines for this Monday, the 12th of October. Saudi Arabia has extended the closure of Riyadh Airport after a second attack linked to Yemen's Houthi movement. Donald Trump claims Russia and Ukraine have agreed to an energy ceasefire, although there's no immediate confirmation from either Kyiv or Moscow. The UK Prime Minister's accused Russia of interfering with the Brexit vote. At least 139 migrants have died after a boat travelling from Djibouti to Yemen capsized. According to the UN Migration Agency, children were among the victims. Pope Leo will undergo surgery in the coming days after doctors discovered a nodule on his lung. Authorities in Nepal have ordered evacuations after another landslide-triggered flood swept away homes and infrastructure, with several people reported missing. In sport, the Australian men's cricket side lead South Africa by 139 runs heading into day four of the Durban Test. Our women's side wrapped up their ODI series against Bangladesh, helped by a Georgia Vol 131. Partly cloudy today with a chance of a shower this morning. A top of 20 for Murray Bridge. Mount Barker and Strathalbyn 18, 17 for Victor Harbour. Mount Lofty 13 and 19 today in Adelaide.
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0: There's nothing like hearing your favourite song on the radio. 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
7: 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Otherwise, roadworks continuing today. 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
9: Hello, I'm Jenny Lenman. Thousands of lightning strikes were recorded in the storm yesterday. The weather event bringing down trees and power lines, leaving 10,000 properties in the dark. Mount Crawford in the hills picked up about 15 mils of rain within half an hour. A family from the Adelaide Hills is appealing for help finding a rare lamb worth up to $25,000. The Swiss Valet Blacknose lamb was born last week and disappeared several days later, with its owners suspecting it may have been taken because of its unusual appearance. The breed's known for its white wool, black face and spiral horns. Anyone who's seen the little lamb is asked to contact Crime Stoppers. The proposed $86 million redevelopment of the Mount Lofty Golf Club has reached another milestone, with plans for a $5 million course makeover now complete. Renowned designer Darius Oliver has finalised the designs for the 18-hole course, which will be retained with alterations. The wider project includes a five-storey hotel, golf facilities, a restaurant cafe and function spaces. Semi-rural areas and foothills suburbs have emerged among SA's safest places to live in a new crime data analysis. Researchers say factors like lower population density, limited road access and fewer people moving through an area can all influence crime rates. Mount Compass and Lenswood have been listed among the top 21 safest spots. Experts caution that there's no single explanation, though, for what makes somewhere safe, with community involvement in the way a suburb is used also playing a role. And cricket's back. Here's Chris Guscott with a weekend wrap.
10: Port Elliot has claimed revenge in their grand final rematch in the Great Southern Cricket Association, beating Goolwa by 54 runs in their season opener on Saturday. Half centuries to Patrick Dodd and Joel Harris moved Port Elliot to 7 for 215 before an amazing response saw Goolwa's Matthew Overall make 109, while no other batter on the team made more than 11. In other matches from the round, last year's minor premiers in Noarlunga beat semi-finalist in Encounter Bay by 7 wickets to start strongly, while McLaren Districts and Mount Compass claimed opening round victories.
0: National news now.
6: Morning, I'm Brooke Seychelle. The cost of living continues to be the number one issue for Australians. This morning's news poll has found more than half of voters want the government to rein in spending to help curb inflation, while the Resolve Political Monitor shows voters are increasingly blaming Labor for their tightening household budgets. Overseas, Donald Trump says Russia and Ukraine have agreed on an energy ceasefire, meaning Ukraine will stop attacking Russia's oil and diesel plants if Moscow halts its strikes targeting Ukrainian gas and electricity. The deal was struck after Ukraine's president, Volodymyr Zelensky, told America's ABC he was open to the idea.
11: It's not the best deal. The best deal not to have a war. But the first step is energy ceasefire. Okay, don't kill our children. We will stop attack your diesel.
6: And a tip for office workers, a new study has found standing up every 25 minutes improves overall health. Swinburne researchers say muscle activity is pretty much non-existent after sitting down for just half an hour.
0: 5MU Sport.
6: In sport, Australia's in a strong position heading into the fourth day of the first test against South Africa. They'll return to the crease on none for 33, an overall lead of 139. While Australia's women have gone 2-0 up in their one-day series against Bangladesh with a 9-wicket win in Brisbane. And Dick Johnson Racing has clinched a fifth Bathurst 1000, Brody Kostecki and Todd Hazelwood taking the checkered flag in the iconic number 17. That's the latest in news and sport.
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14: Partly cloudy today with a chance of a shower this morning. A top of 20 for Murray Bridge, Mount Barker and Strathalbyn 18, 17 for Victor Harbour, Mount Lofty 13 and 19 today in Adelaide.
0: The unfailingly cheerful Adam and Jenny on 5MU.

0: It's Mumford & Sons and Lion Man on 5MU. It is Adam and Jenny this morning, and time just briefly to do a bit of this.
1: The Gauge Report.
0: Daryl, thank you very much. Daryl, 9.4 in the Gauge at Taylor Bend this morning. Bit of rain there, which is quite nice.
2: Oh, yeah, a bit more than you.
0: Yeah, more than me. That's right. So well done, Daryl. Thank you for checking the Gauge for the Gauge Report this morning. If you'd like to contribute, 0417 063 963. But we're not here to talk about the weather. We're here to talk about important things.
2: Isn't that?
0: Yeah.
2: A bit of a mix.
0: A lady who is here to talk about something very important is in the studio with us.
2: And she's brought one of her hats.
0: Yes.
2: A physical hat, because Bronwyn Hurd, if you know her in Murray Bridge, you know that she does a lot for the community.
0: She does,
2: in
0: yes.
2: a lot of different organisations. Yep. And today, Bronwyn, you're here to talk about, from the iReach perspective, and the Murray Bridge Mental Health and Wellbeing Experts this week, isn't it?
3: Yeah. Good morning, Adam and Jenny.
0: Good morning. This is something that's been going a few years now, and a bunch of organisations take turns in putting it on. This time it's coming to us Friday.
3: It is. It's come around very quickly.
0: I bet.
2: And it's a lovely thing to. I've been a part of it the past couple of years. And it's some very positive messages, some great discussions, some information for people who need to, who want to feel more connected and who may need some resources to have a better life.
3: Yeah. And certainly this year the focus will be in the morning, just people being able to wander around and chat to the people that are there, the services and support people that are there. Often we have a speaker and then it's a bit hard for people to get around. So this year we cut a morning speaker. We will have the Murray Bridge Kindy Kids coming and do the Welcome to Country, which is always fantastic.
2: That's lovely.
3: At about 10:30.
2: Tell us a bit about Shirley, because she does a gorgeous job with the kids.
3: She does. Yeah. And so the children actually do the Welcome natural language. Mm. So it's, I'm not quite sure how many kids are coming yet. I think it always changes until the last minute.
2: Yep.
3: But yeah, it's just a way of, for them to keep the tradition going of the First Nation people. Yeah.
0: Beautiful. And a whole bunch of wonderful services, some that some folks may not know of are going to be there. So this is a perfect opportunity to be able to find not only the service you think you might want to look at, but the ones you may not know about.
3: That's right. And hopefully a bit of the people that we've got coming along, hopefully will give an idea about the process of how you can access a service.
0: Yeah, great.
3: So, yeah. And there'll also be free pizza for lunch.
2: Oh, lovely.
3: Five pizzas, which is always nice. Coffee van. You can have free massage. There's a henna artist.
2: Hot tip if you want a massage, get in quick, because I remember the wonderful massage therapist was waiting. She was kind of twiddling her thumbs at the start, and then everyone wanted a piece.
0: Right at the end,
3: So I say, go and see Felicity really early.
2: Go and see Felicity.
0: Sounds good.
2: Put your name on the list.
3: Yeah, that's right.
2: And tell us a bit about your organisation that you're working with, iReach, and the important work you're doing.
3: So iReach Rural Health, it's actually located on Adelaide Road, and we have clinicians go out to Taylor Bend and to Manham. We offer mental health and drug and alcohol support to people in the community. People can come and see, with a mental health side of it, it's a care plan from your GP, and then you can come and see us. The drug and alcohol side of it, it's a self-referral or referred by a friend or whoever thinks you need the help. So, but, you know, we're very lucky with the committee for that coordinates the Mental Health Expo. There's no guaranteed funding. And this year we sort of haven't been quite as successful with some grants, so it's a bit more low-key than we've had it in the past. But the key stakeholders are obviously iReach and Headspace, Skylight, Rural City of Murray Bridge, Mission Australia, and the Murray Mallee Mental Health Team.
0: Yeah. A bunch of wonderful folk. And what I love about this community is the way you all know each other and what each other does and how they can, I mean, if you're not quite fitting here, then we can put you over here and make sure that you get all the care that you need.
3: Yeah, that's right. And, you know, it's always in that space, it's always hard to try and find out where is the help. We do have someone coming up from the walking clinic at Mount Barker. Mm-hmm. So there's a federally funded Medicare walking clinic at Mount Barker for mental health.
0: Yeah.
3: Where it's open 7 days a week and people don't need a care plan, a referral, they can just walk in. So we've got making sure they are there so that people know there's still the issue of you know, transport to to Mount Barker for some. But yeah.
2: Well, actually, met John Maguire. We chat with him once a month now.
3: Yes, that's right. Yeah.
2: So that's where I met him. Was it the Murray Bridge Mental Health?
3: So John will be there again. Yeah.
2: Oh, great. Yeah, definitely say g'day to him if you end up over there, because I know we've got a lot of listeners who've ended up going because they've heard John on the radio.
0: Fantastic.
2: So you can have a chat with him in person.
0: Indeed. Lots of wonderful people all there to help. It's this Friday from 10 a.m. goes through until 3, and it'll be at the Performing Arts and Function Centre.
3: That's right.
0: So you'll be able to head along.
3: And can I just give a plug? It's Carers Week this week, and the focus is care for the carer. So there's so many silent carers out there.
0: Absolutely.
3: So to all of those carers, we're thinking of you, and thank you for the work that you do. But yeah, so it's currently Carers Week. So
2: it is invisible to a lot of us.
0: Mm.
2: And, you know, to the economy, the amount of value that carers, personal carers add
3: Absolutely.
2: Is extraordinary and often under-represented and under-acknowledged.
3: Yep.
2: Yeah.
0: Thank you for all that you do for our community too, Bronwyn, and thanks for telling us all about the Murray Bridge Mental Health and Wellbeing Expo on this Friday.
3: Thank you.
0: It's Adam and Jenny this morning, 6:45, your chance to win some cash in the Secret Sound coming up, but we'll tell you what happened on this day in history next. Akadaka now and Highway to Hell.

0: happened today?
1: Today is the 12th of October, and it was on this day in 1492 that Christopher Columbus's expedition made landfall on a Caribbean island he named San Salvador. The explorer believed he'd reached East Asia, until he went to the showers, obviously. On this day in 1892, American school kids started practicing the Bellamy Salute during their Pledge of Allegiance at school each day. The Bellamy Salute was an incredibly popular thing at the time, but like all good things, was ruined when a poor imitation of the salute was adopted by a couple of blokes called Adolf Hitler and in later years, Elon Musk. And on this day in 1900, the first modern submarine was commissioned by the US Navy. Designer of the submarine, John Holland, was keen to go down with a bunch of seamen. And that's today. The 12th of October.
0: Guess the sound? Win the cash. Adam and Jenny's secret sound. 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
1: 11 to 7 and it's your chance to win cash today. 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
1: Partly cloudy today with a chance of a shower this morning. A top of 20 for Murray Bridge, Mount Barker and Strathalbyn 18. 17 for Victor Harbour, Mount Lofty 13. And 19 today in Adelaide.
0: Talk about a true all-rounder. PY421C Canola is the most adaptable, top-performing IMI-tolerant hybrid in the whole Pioneer lineup. A recent addition, it's shown it can deliver in a wide range of environments. 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

0: late, the great Luther Vandross. And Janet Jackson with the best things in life are free. It is Adam and Jenny this morning, and vehicle access to Goolwa Beach could be restricted to protect threatened shorebirds. That story and the details coming up with Jenny in the local news. The cricket wrap with Chris as well. That's coming up in just a few moments. After which, we're going to talk to Les Smith. He's not just a renowned muso around the place, but he's also heading to Canberra, a local man's 50-year campaign for military recognition. We'll tell you all about it and why he's heading to Canberra with a bunch of people in the same boat marching on Parliament on Wednesday. He's going to join us for a chat next after the news.
1: 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When the game gets challenging, it takes resilience to push through. 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
7: We've got a tree down Lee Belt Road, Biggs Flats. Otherwise, it's all looking fairly good around the place at the moment. Roadworks continuing today in Kaipo with Wickham Hill Road closed there near Peters Creek Road for bridge repair works. Otherwise, ongoing roadworks, the freeway Mount Barker and South Road Cape Jervis as well. 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
9: Hello, I'm Jenny Lenman. A man from the Barossa Valley will face court today, charged with attempted murder. It was on a property near Kapunda. It's alleged he stabbed a 30-year-old man who had to be airlifted to the Royal Adelaide Hospital on the weekend in a critical condition. The Southern Fleurieu could be home to 90,000 people by 2051, with around 25,000 new homes expected to be built across the region. Following Country Cabinet in Victor Harbour last week, three local councils say they want to work with the state government to ensure infrastructure keeps pace with that growth. They're calling for better transport connections, investment in roads and water services, and careful planning to protect the region's character. Vehicle access to Goolwa Beach could be restricted to protect threatened shorebirds. Ngarrindjeri elder Cedric Varco is calling for cars to be kept off the 12-kilometre stretch between Goolwa and the Murray mouth. It's currently open to four-wheel drives. BirdLife Australia says the area is important habitat for resident and migratory birds, including the endangered fairy tern. Mount Barker's Christmas carols are moving to Tiptree Farm in Aston Hills this December. Last year's event was held at Summit Sport and Recreation Park to accommodate large crowds and provide space for parking, traffic management and a safe fireworks launch zone. Since then, though, concerns have been raised about the impact of fireworks on nearby livestock and wildlife, particularly around the Laratinga wetlands, with council now seeking feedback on the idea of fireworks on public land. And turning to sport, cricket's back. Here's Chris Guscott with a weekend wrap.
10: Lobethal has lost game one of their chase for a fifth straight flag in the Alexandra and Eastern Hills Cricket Association, with Nairn pipping them by 10 runs in a low-scoring contest on Saturday. The Razorbacks crawled to 139 after Dylan Smith's 55, before a complete bowling effort across the board held the Tigers to just 129 in response. Mount Barker's return to A-grade action was marked with a tight three-wicket win over Wistow, while Harndorf and Strathalbyn got wins first up as well. Over in the Hills Cricket Association, Onkaparinga's first match in the A-grade turned heads, beating powerhouse Stirling by 47 runs, while Allgate, Scott Creek, Ironbank and Meadows all won comfortably in their first games.
1: National News now.
11: Morning, I'm Brooke Seychelle. Charges have been laid against a teenager accused of running down a pedestrian outside Melbourne's Flinders Street station. It happened yesterday morning, just a block away from where runners were competing in the Melbourne Marathon. The alleged 16-year-old driver will face the Children's Court today. Meantime, there are calls for the Reserve Bank to take its ban on credit card surcharges another step, and it's come from a government minister. Christy McBain has told Seven the RBA should ban the banks from charging a fee to businesses for their customers' card transactions.
12: That's what I'd like to see, RBA actually take that next step and say, you know, there is no charging for those point of sale machines.
11: And overseas, Saudi Arabia's main airport has been struck again just 24 hours after a deadly attack. More people have been injured in Riyadh by a Houthi airstrike. 13 people died in yesterday's strike. Meantime, Australia has issued a do not travel alert.
1: 5MU Sport.
11: In sport, Steve Smith has broken the test record for the most career catches by a fielder on day three of the first test against South Africa. Smudge held four catches, taking his total to 223.
13: Once in the test is really amazing. That is out of this world.
11: They're on Fox. The Proteas were bowled out for 284 in reply to Australia's innings of 390. While Australia's women have gone 2-0 up in their one-day series against Bangladesh with a 9-wicket win in Brisbane. That's the latest in news and sport.
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0: Partly cloudy today with a chance of a shower this morning. A top of 20 for Murray Bridge, Mount Barker and Strathalbyn 18. 17 for Victor Harbour, Mount Lofty 13 and 19 today in Adelaide.
1: From Bow Hill to Birdwood, it's the dynamic duo dedicated to delighting you in the morning. 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
0: A brand new Monday mystery game coming up in about an hour's time. It's called 1 Second Ads. We play a second of a commercial and see if we can guess which commercial it was. TV, radio, cinema. Either way, we're going to do that just after 8. Plenty to get on with, though, with another opportunity for you to win cash in the Secret Sound. $620 the value, thanks to Farm Fresh Market. We'll find out what our worst job was when you ask Adam and Jenny anything. But next, one man's fight for
15: for over 50 years for the recognition, the military service recognition he believes, and many do, that they deserve. We're going to talk to a Strathalbyn veteran from the Australian Rifle Company, Butterworth. Les Smith is going to join us next to chat about it and why they're taking the march to Canberra on Wednesday. In the meantime, Dragon, an April sun in Cuba, 6 past 7. Adam and Jenny on 5MU. Good morning.

0: Sam and Jenny on 5MU, and this week our next guest is going to Canberra, Jenny.
1: He sure is. Les Smith is his name, a Strathalbyn veteran who will be among hundreds of former Australian Rifle Company Butterworth members marching in Canberra on Wednesday. They're calling for service in Malaysia in the 70s and 80s that they took part in to be officially recognised as warlike rather than peacetime service. G'day, Les. Thanks for joining us in the studio.
2: Thank you, and thank you for having me, Adam and Jenny.
0: Pleasure. Tell us why you've been calling for the change.
2: Well, what happened in 1968, believe it or not, the Prime Minister Gorton sent with England, Malaysia, Singapore and New Zealand, they started a five program with different nations to defend Malaysia because it was about to be overrun by the CT leader, Xi Jinping. He was coming down through the Thailand border, so Australia and all the other countries said, we will send Australian soldiers over there to protect Malaysia at all costs. And so in 1970, that's exactly what he done. He sent a battalion of soldiers over to Singapore, and for 3 years they rotated out of Singapore up to Butterworth. And then Gough Whitlam, bless his heart, when he got into power, he said he was going to bring all Australian soldiers home from Vietnam and all around the world and stop all this nonsense. He got into power, and that's exactly what he done. But the problem was, he had promised the Malaysian government that he would defend Malaysia at all costs. So for the next 19 years, Australian soldiers, 9,000 of us, were deployed overseas.
1: And you were one of them?
2: And I was one of them.
1: What was that time like? You were there in 75 and 9, right?
2: Yes. While I was there, we were warned out for active service. We'd just come back from cleaning up after Cyclone Tracy, and we were warned out for active service. We were prepared exactly the same as all Vietnam troops were when they were deployed, completely DP1, which is operational service, live ammunition, everything like that. And we had rules of engagement to shoot on contact, shoot to kill, shoot to do anything, defending the airbase at all costs.
0: Did you see action?
2: We were lucky. We were under mortar threat all the time and small arms fire constantly. We were on 24-hour rotation.
0: Doesn't sound lucky, Les.
2: We were a full company, 133 personnel, and we were armed to the... We had a battalion on backup strength in Australia on 24 hours notice to fly out if something did happen. But we were lucky. All around us, there was trucks getting blown up and ambushes and going up towards Alistair, north of Butterworth and stuff like that. There was police stations getting blown up all around us. We were lucky. We were defending the base, but we were called out 24/7 all the time just to protect, you know, if anyone was near the wire of the fence or anything like that. Yeah, we were very lucky, but all around us it was all happening.
1: You've been campaigning for years on this. Where has it taken you? I know there have been some inquiries. Any positive outcomes so far?
2: We've been at this now for 50 years to get the correct recognition that we're after. And Minister G in the previous government on the 22nd of April 2023 said he will have an inquiry into medallic recognition for this. Now, that inquiry was finished in November 2023 and it was put on Minister Keogh's desk in November 2023. The reason we're marching is it's still sitting on his desk for 3 years and we have not had one response from him. We have contacted him. Our organisation has contacted him, contacted the Prime Minister, the Governor-General. I personally have contacted Paul Keating. Now, you might ask why I've contacted Paul Keating. Well, Paul Keating is one of the last remaining ministers that was in the Gorton government, and he was the minister for Northern Territory in those days. Now, I've written to him twice this year to say, we need a silver bullet. We want to know why you made a decision to say we were training and this wasn't active service. How can we be training with live ammunition and there is an enemy and there is a war going on all around us and you won't recognise it? And the reason is they lied to start off with, and if they turn it around now, it's just going to cost them so much money. And veterans are dying without the correct recognition. Since we've been waiting for the last 3 years, I had another phone call this morning. We've lost another 30 veterans that have died without the correct recognition that they deserve. and their wives and spouses and everything are still working because right. they can't afford to live.
0: So Wednesday is the march. You'll be joined by hundreds.
2: Yes.
0: And you're hoping that there'll be enough cameras and enough people's eyes on it to draw attention to it.
2: Yeah, we're certainly hoping that. We've had contact with Minister Keogh, the Prime Minister, and a few of the other politicians, both sides of government, that have said they will meet us at... We're marching from Old Parliament House at 10 o'clock Wednesday morning, and we will stop at the steps of Parliament House, and we will be greeted by Mr Keogh, the Prime Minister, and other MPs. They've said they're going to meet us and talk to us, so...
1: What would the significance be for you to finally get that recognition?
2: It would turn a wrong into a right. Like I say, we've been fighting for this for 50 years and they said we were over there training and we weren't. You don't train with live ammunition in an enemy position. And all the people that have died, they've died without any recognition of all their service. Their wives, they're entitled to gold cards, free medical and retirees, war widows and stuff like that. And it's just means so much to everyone. We've got people dying and committing suicide every day. And the government says, you know, we're worried about the health of veterans and everything. It's just garbage.
1: Now, before we wrap up, do you? I understand there are some good charities that support veterans through issues like suicidal ideation. Yes. Do you have any recommendations?
2: The Vietnam Veterans Association in Adelaide in Torrens Prairie Grant, they are the best. They're open arms. We actually done a cabaret for them with a Strathalbyn band about 5-6 weeks ago for Vietnam Veterans Day, the 60th anniversary.
1: Okay. You're a saxophone player, aren't you?
2: Yeah, saxophone, yep. And we raised $2,500 at the door.
1: Great.
2: And we donated that to the Vietnam Veterans, Bob Shahagi is the president, and because the Vietnam Veterans Association, South Australia, are absolutely bankrupt. They've just got no money and they get no funding from the South Australian government or the federal government. They're about to be kicked out of Torrens Prairie Grant because they can't afford to pay there. They're operating from home at the moment, from a home, yeah.
0: Really? That can't be right.
1: No, because I've heard they've done so much wonderful work
0: in
1: the community, yeah.
0: Well, Les, hopefully all the eyes are on you on Wednesday and that Minister Keogh's ears are open to what you're saying and we get a positive outcome. Thanks for telling us about it today.
2: Thank you very much, Adam and Jenny, for having me on to let you know what's going on.
1: Veteran Les Smith.
0: Adam and Jenny on 5MU.

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1: Partly cloudy today with a chance of a shower this morning. A top of 20 for Murray Bridge, Mount Barker and Strathalbyn 18. 17 for Victor Harbour, Mount Lofty 13. And 19 today in Adelaide.
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1: Your overnight headlines for this Monday, the 12th of October. Saudi Arabia has extended the closure of Riyadh Airport after a second attack linked to Yemen's Houthi movement. Donald Trump claims Russia and Ukraine have agreed to an energy ceasefire, although there's no immediate confirmation from either Kyiv or Moscow. The UK Prime Minister's accused Russia of interfering with the Brexit vote. At least 139 migrants have died after a boat travelling from Djibouti to Yemen capsized. According to the UN Migration Agency, children were among the victims. Pope Leo will undergo surgery in the coming days after doctors discovered a nodule on his lung. Authorities in Nepal have ordered evacuations after another landslide-triggered flood swept away homes and infrastructure, with several people reported missing. In sport, the Australian men's cricket side lead South Africa by 139 runs heading into day four of the Durban Test. Our women's side wrapped up their ODI series against Bangladesh, helped by a Georgia Vol 131. Partly cloudy today with a chance of a shower this morning. A top of 20 for Murray Bridge, Mount Barker and Strathalbyn 18, 17 for Victor Harbour, Mount Lofty 13 and 19 today in Adelaide.
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0: keeping you unfailingly cheerful on or off the road. 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
6: In Biggs Flat, a tree down on Lee Belt Road. Reports of animals wandering all over Paris Creek Road, Strathalbyn. Also, roadworks continuing today on Flaxley Road, Mount Parker, the Stott Highway, Swan Reach, and Churchill Road at Chunga as well. 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
8: Hello, I'm Jenny Lenman. Thousands of lightning strikes were recorded during yesterday's storm. At one stage, power was cut to more than 10,000 homes in SA. Wind gusts of 50 k's an hour hit the York Peninsula, while Mount Crawford in the hills picked up 15 mils of rain in just half an hour. A Victor Harbour man's lost his licence for 6 months after allegedly crashing his car into a house while also under the influence of alcohol. The 21-year-old P-plater crashed into the front of a home at Canterbury Road about 2:40am yesterday. According to authorities, he recorded a blood alcohol reading of 0.105. He's been reported for multiple offences and his car has been impounded. There were no reports of injuries. The designer behind one of Australia's highest-ranked golf courses has completed plans for a $5 million revamp at Mount Lofty Golf Club. Darius Oliver's designs form part of a proposed $86 million resort development at Stirling. The existing 18-hole course will be retained with alterations. The club says it will stay open to the public throughout the project. There's been a drop in crime over the past few years in Crafers, Stirling and Aldgate. Data collected from the ABS and SAPOL has been used to determine the relative safety of towns and suburbs in South Australia. Making the top five of the safest metro spots are Piccadilly, Upper Sturt, Euradler and Paracombe. And turning to sport, Chris Guscott's here with the weekend cricket wrap.
9: My Pilonga has announced themselves as a contender once again in the Murray Towns Cricket Association after a Riley Hagger masterclass led the Tigers to a 99-run opening round win over the Wanderers on Saturday. Hagger top scored with 70 at the top of the order to help My Pilonga to 8 to 195 before he took 4 for 20 with the ball to restrict the Wanderers to just 96. Elsewhere, Imperials won their first game back in the A grade, easily beating Meningi by 102 runs, while defending champions Manham started smoothly with an 8-wicket win over Jervois.
0: National News now.
10: Morning, I'm Brooke Seychelle.
5: An RMA insurance has been forced to repay hundreds of people injured in car accidents after it failed to correctly calculate some compulsory third-party benefits. The company has since apologised, saying around 400 New South Wales drivers have been impacted since 2019. Meantime, small businesses are rallying against the tax office's decision to ban credit cards for tax bills. A nationwide campaign is rolling out today from Aussie businesses, despite the ATO's change being pushed back from November to June next year. Independent MP Monique Ryan telling Nine this has been poorly handled by the government.
10: Labor has failed to be transparent about these pretty significant changes, and it hasn't given people the transition period that they probably deserve to have. It hasn't given them certainty about what it's going to mean to their businesses.
5: Overseas, Nepal has been hit by more flash flooding. A search and rescue operation is now underway after a landslide west of Kathmandu. And a health scare for Pope Leo, with the 71-year-old set for surgery after a growth was detected in his lung.
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5: In sport, Brody Kostecki and Todd Hazelwood have conquered Mount Panorama for a second time, taking out a thrilling Bathurst 1000. Kostecki has told Seven there was plenty of tension throughout the race.
12: The mountain always chooses the winner. We definitely had the fastest car today, so super proud of everyone on the Shell V-Power Racing team. This Ford Mustang was on rails. And I can't believe we've won Bathurst in the 70!
5: Will Brown crossed second, with rookie Zach Bates completing the podium. That's the latest in news and sport.
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14: Partly cloudy today with a chance of a shower this morning. A top of 20 for Murray Bridge, Mount Barker and Strathalbyn 18, 17 for Victor Harbour, Mount Lofty 13 and 19 today in Adelaide.
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0: 5MU, Adam and Jenny this morning. just mind what you're doing, guys. We're just cleaning up a little spill here. That's fine. You okay?
1: You know, though, sometimes when you spill a bit of water on a table,
0: yeah,
1: perfect excuse for a spring clean.
0: Isn't it? That's turning a perceived negative into a positive, isn't it? It is Adam and Jenny this morning as we do a little spring cleaning around the place this morning. There's been a bit of water spillage around the place in terms of rainfall, so it's time to crack out the old...
2: The Gauge Report.
0: 21 mils at Mount Pleasant. Thank you, number ending 197. And Daniel from Murraybridge North says 20 mils there.
1: Oh, wow.
0: Fallen, so,
1: yeah, right.
0: Quite a splash in some parts. In fact, the warnings that came through yesterday, there was one from the SES, and they showed a band to the north and then a band just to the south, and there was this gap between the warnings that was just below Woodside and between Woodside and Mount Barker, which is where I live. And it was kind of right. Like, we saw this massively dark cloud go to the north of us and a massively dark cloud go to the south of us, kind of leaving all the lightning went to either side. It was kind of...
1: It's
0: quite
1: interesting,
0: creepy,
1: isn't it? The way that there's these little isolated, I don't know, like microclimates.
0: Yeah, exactly.
1: That you sometimes observe.
0: And I wonder whether if that's a particular, like, whether Mount Lofty spread them or, you know, because who knows?
1: Someone
0: does. Someone
1: An
0: does.
1: An expert, probably.
0: Yeah. That wasn't a rhetorical question, guys. Like, let us know. 0417-063-963. You can also tell us what's in your gauge this morning. Before we do anything else, I should press this button.
3: What witty, wicked, or wise questions will we answer today? Ask Adam and Jenny anything.
0: Any damn thing you like, and you can do so in a variety of ways. One is by getting on our Facebook, Instagram, or the anonymous link, if you would like, and an anonymous person has asked a question, Jenny.
1: Yes, and you can do that when sometimes you put up a little like story Instagram or Facebook.
0: Indeed,
1: that's the way you can get it.
0: Yes.
1: And the question is, as I scroll down, what's the worst job you've had?
0: What is the worst job you've had? This one probably the best job I've had. So not feeling like this is a bad job. I have had bad radio jobs.
1: Okay.
0: I first worked in a radio station, and in the first 3 months of me being there, like, everyone left. And then one day, about a year and a half into the gig, all of the announcing staff left except for me. Aww. So that was a bit confronting. Might have been me. Who knows? But radio's not a bad job at all. And anyone who says other just doesn't like getting up in the morning. And that's fine too. But I did work in a lab.
1: Oh, yeah.
0: Yeah. And
1: that's not really your vibe, is it?
0: It's not really my vibe. I worked at a pathology lab, and I worked at a morgue, and was in the infant section. So that's not fun.
1: No.
0: A fun job, but it's not the worst job. The worst job was when I moved over to another department where they did, and now I'm sorry for everyone who's having breakfast this morning,
1: gosh.
0: But when we analysed bowel resections.
1: Bowel resections.
0: So what a surgeon will do is sort of stitch up your bowel here and then stitch up your bowel there.
1: Right.
0: And then cut those bits off and then stick the other bits together and then send that bit to the lab.
1: Right.
0: So, and I don't know if you know what's sometimes inside a bowel, but
1: I think a few of us can make some guesses.
0: It was my job to make sure that was presentable to the
1: Were you
0: people
1: wearing
0: analyzed.
1: Any face mask?
0: All of the things.
1: You still would have been able to smell it though, right?
0: I mean, there was a fume cupboard and all of that sort of stuff, but it's just not nice. It's just a bit icky. I mean, it's essential work. And shout out to everyone who's doing that this morning, because there will be people doing that this morning, and perhaps they're listening. You're doing a wonderful job, but it's not great. And this is heaps better.
1: Depends what you're into.
0: Right. I'm just telling you, I'm having more fun than you are right now. Okay. What about you?
1: Well, I don't know. I've had value from every job I've had.
0: Yeah.
1: I found the messenger paper round to be a bit arduous, but, you know, it's a learning experience when you're a kid trying to earn a buck.
0: True. Save some money for your show bags.
1: All of that ink on the hand. When
0: you
1: know, every time you fold the paper. And you didn't get paid more for the inserts.
0: No. You didn't, did you? That was a whole thing. I wonder if there'll be a generation soon who won't understand what a paper
1: yes.
0: run is.
1: I mean, it's a wonderful thing for kids to learn yeah. skills and earn a bit, a tiny little bit of cash.
0: Wander the streets unaccompanied.
1: Or for older people, you know, who just want to have a wander around.
0: Mm.
1: What else? Oh, I did data entry. That was a bit
0: Yeah, that sucks.
1: Boring.
0: I've done that.
1: Boring.
0: Yeah.
1: Which is one of those jobs that is virtually non-existent now because
0: right.
1: of technology.
0: Exactly.
1: So basically people would fill out a form at a shopping centre and then I would transcribe what it said, their name, email address,
0: right.
1: et cetera, all the box-ticking bits, onto an Excel spreadsheet.
0: Ugh. No, that's terrible.
1: And that was hours and hours a day of doing that.
0: I'd rather clean out a bowel, to be fair.
1: And I had another job where I did data entry and filing. So
0: wow.
1: I'd just go, I'd be like, oh, I might treat myself to some filing because I'm getting a bit sick of this data entry.
0: Just every so often hearing Jenny go, H-I-J-K, L-M-N-O.
1: Oh, yeah, every time. You've got to sing it every time. But, you know, like, sometimes it's good to be a bit bored. I don't know. I sometimes listen to audiobooks and podcasts and music and... Or just you just get into a bit of a zone where you just...
0: Yeah, a flow state.
1: A flow state, you
0: yeah.
1: know? But, yeah, it did help reinforce my appreciation and desire to do something more creative.
0: Yes. 0417 063963. If you have done a crappy job, we want to hear about it this morning. Tell us about your crappy job. What's the worst job you've had? 0417 063963. We'll play The Secret Sound next. Give you the chance to win $620 thanks to Farm Fresh Market. But first, Norman Greenbaum and Spirit in the Sky at 14 to 8.

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1: Partly cloudy today with a chance of a shower this morning. A top of 20 for Murray Bridge, Mount Barker and Strathalbyn 18. 17 for Victor Harbour, Mount Lofty 13 and 19 today in Adelaide.
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0: It's ELO and Sweet Talking Woman. It is Adam and Jenny on 5MU. We're looking for your worst job after we were asked about ours. I want to ask Adam and Jenny anything if you'd like to text through 0417 063 963. Also,
1: the gauge report
0: is open if you'd like to tell us what's in your rain gauge. We'd love to hear from you. Baby Cassie the chimp is at Monarto after a big trip from Queensland. We'll have the details. Plus, Chris with the cricket coming up.
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9: Ian Biggs, flat a tree down on Lee Belt Road. Some animals wandering all over Paris Creek Road, Strathalbyn, and roadworks continuing today to Leverthal Road, Lenswood, the freeway Mount Barker, and South Road, Cape Jervis as well. 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
10: Hello, I'm Jenny Lenman. A 30-year-old man remains in hospital after being critically injured on the weekend, police alleging he was stabbed by a 22-year-old man known to him on a private property near Kapunda. The suspect's been charged with attempted murder and will be called into court today. The victim's now in a stable condition. Calls to restrict vehicle access to Goorwa Beach could affect one of the South Coast's most popular recreational spots. Four-wheel drives can currently travel along 12 k's of the beach between Goorwa and the Murray Mouth. The area is very popular with fishers, families and tourists. Ngarrindjeri elder Cedric Varco, though, says that keeping vehicles off the beach could help protect nesting shorebirds in their habitat. A rare lamb worth up to $25,000 has disappeared from an Adelaide Hills property. The Swiss Valet Blacknose was only days old when it went missing from a paddock last week. Its owners fear someone's stolen it. The distinctive lamb has a fluffy white coat, dark face and spiral horns. A reminder to slow down around schools this morning with kids back in the classroom after holidays. It's down to 25 k's around school zones, and those 40 k limits are back for school zones on main roads. And after 2,000 kilometres and 28 hours on the road, infant chimpanzee Cassie has arrived at Monarto Safari Park. She's come from Rockhampton Zoo and is being given plenty of time and space to settle into her new surroundings. And in sport, here's Chris Guscott with a local cricket wrap.
8: Port Elliot has claimed revenge in their grand final rematch in the Great Southern Cricket Association, beating Goorwa by 54 runs in their season opener on Saturday. Half centuries to Patrick Dodd and Joel Harris moved Port Elliot to 7 for 215 before an amazing response saw Goorwa's Matthew Overall make 109 while no other batter on the team made more than 11. In other matches from the round, last year's minor premiers in Noarlunga beat semi-finalist in Encounter Bay by 7 wickets to start strongly, while McLaren Districts and Mount Compass claimed opening round victories.
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11: Morning, I'm Brooke Seychelle. A 16-year-old boy has been charged after a stolen Ford Escape allegedly ran down a woman outside Melbourne's Flinders Street station. He'll face the Children's Court today after yesterday morning's alleged incident. Police say it wasn't a terror-related or targeted attack. Meantime, the cost of living continues to be the number one issue for Australians. This morning's news poll has found more than half of voters want the government to rein in spending to help curb inflation, while the Reserve Political Monitor shows voters are increasingly blaming Labor for their tightening household budgets. It comes as a new campaign is being launched today in response to the ATO's credit card ban. Small businesses are taking aim at the federal government over the changes, which were meant to come into effect at the end of November. The ban has been delayed until the end of June, but businesses want it scrapped altogether. And there's more industrial action at Qantas today. This time, it's a group of office-based engineers who are expected to go on strike at the airline's Sydney headquarters.
2: 5MU Sport.
11: In sport, Australia has the upper hand at stumps on day three of the first test against South Africa. They're ahead by 139 runs with all second innings wickets in hand after skittling the host for 284 in their first dig. Meantime, our Aussie women have cruised to a 9-wicket win over Bangladesh in their one dayer in Brisbane. Set 221 to win, they reached the victory target in just the 29th over. And New South Wales has had to settle for a draw in its Shield clash with Tasmania. That's the latest in news and sport.
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0: Partly cloudy today with a chance of a shower this morning. A top of 20 for Murray Bridge, Mount Barker and Strathalbyn 18, 17 for Victor Harbour, Mount Lofty 13 and 19 today in Adelaide.
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0: Yes, coming up a little later on the mailbag, if you'd like to tell us what your worst job ever was, we'd love to hear from you. 0417 063 963 is the text line for that, and we've got a few dirty jobs you've already texted through. read some of those out in a minute and some in the mailbag. Looking forward to that. Looking forward to hearing all of your correspondences when Jenny hoiks the mailbag later on in the end of the show. Between now and then, lots. Madame Forgerie will be swanning by to tell you how to best live the next 7 days of your life. That's coming up later. We'll find out what happened on this day in history as well. Your overnight headlines, local news, great tunes, and next, something you haven't heard on the radio before. It's called One Second Ad. No, it's called One Second Ad. And it's a second of a commercial, and then we have to guess what that commercial is. They're from our childhoods, probably, the first few. So why don't you play along? That's up next. It's our Monday mystery game. In the meantime, Queen and I Want to Break Free, Adam and Jenny on 5MU, 7 past 8. Good morning.

0: Queen and I Want to Break Free. Adam and Jenny on 5MU. This Sunday, Jenny Langman, Chris Guscott and Jackie are going to be at the Meadows Country Fair, if you don't mind.
1: I don't mind.
0: Chris Guscott hoping to retake his title as the Udder Tug champion.
1: Udder legend.
0: Udder legends are going to be
1: utterly
0: there.
1: Utterly legendary.
0: That's right.
1: They're like that.
0: Broadcasting from 10 to 1 before they try their luck at the celebrity Udder Tug at 1:30. The Country Fair is on this Sunday from 9 till 4 at Meadows Oval, Mawson Road, Meadows. $10 to get in. Children 12 and under, free.
1: So, to get in.
0: To get in. That's right. No, you can't. It's not a showbag situation. We were talking about worst jobs.
1: Yes.
0: We want you to send us texts of your worst jobs. 0417-063-963. Cheryl from Goolwa says, definitely picking Brussels sprouts.
1: Oh, wow, yeah.
0: Those things are super glued onto the stem, walking in ankle-deep mud during freezing Adelaide Hills mornings, and then it rains.
1: Mm-hmm.
0: Oh, you're painting a picture, Cheryl. And then, you know, all your hard work just meant kids had to eat Brussels sprouts.
1: Yeah. You know? Some of that ends up in the bin.
0: That's right.
1: Not sent to Africa.
0: No, number ending in 748 said picking olives by hand.
1: Oh, wow.
0: Just the pits.
1: Yeah, that's the thing. You know, here I am going, oh, it's so hard transcribing information onto onto a computer.
0: Have you tried roofing in summer?
1: My dad got me to help dig a ditch once, and I just felt absolutely pathetic.
0: We're just leading it into what we're good at, Jenny. Manual labour is good for some. We like to take little snippets of television and radio commercials and play a game with them. It's a thing we call 1 second ads.
1: Well, it's the first time we've played it.
0: That's right, a brand new Monday mystery game. So, how are we doing this?
1: Okay,
0: tell me how this works.
1: An ad that you probably know from back in the day.
0: Uh-huh.
1: 1 second of it.
0: Yeah.
1: Guess which ad it is.
0: Okay.
1: And if we're struggling, maybe our dear listener could help.
0: Yes.
1: 1-800-018-125.
0: All right, shall I start one?
1: Start one.
0: See if you know what this is.
1: Just the 1 second, though,
0: just
1: right?
0: Just the 1 second.
1: Not the full
0: no,
1: thing.
0: No, just the 1 second.
1: Oh,
0: Here we go. Just the 1 second.
1: I really love. Ooh, my decoration.
0: Yes. Well done.
1: I love that.
0: There you go. That's the Decoré shampoo ad. There we go.
1: Shampoo my hair.
0: Yeah, do you know all the words? I reckon
1: I
0: you
1: really
0: do.
1: Love. No, that'll do.
0: Yep, there you go.
1: All right, okay. And how about this one?
2: Super juicy.
0: Oh. Is that the
2: juicy.
0: Marge the Reins are in?
3: Marge, the Reins are in.
0: The Cane's super juicy corn. There you go. Well done.
1: Well done to you.
0: Marge, the Reins are in. Now, this one might be, I don't know, this one might be a bit too, I don't know if it might be too old.
1: Oh,
0: anyway,
1: okay, because I'm so youthful.
0: You're so youthful, young and vibrant. Here we go.
1: Oh, yeah. I can't remember what they were advertising. Oh, was it like tacos or something?
0: Well, what they were they were called Moncheros. And what they were the offcuts of when you make corn chips.
1: Oh, yes.
0: And so they, here we go.
4: Rain eagle, in the way of our tribe, a warrior must fight the great grizzly with bare hands like these mighty warriors before you.
5: Yeah, I'd rather munch on Moncheros.
0: And then they sing the song.
1: I
0: don't reckon you can make that anymore. There you go. That's the Moncheros commercial.
1: All right, and then what about this bad boy?
0: All right, here we go.
2: G-O.
0: Ah, it's the dart. They always think it's the dart. Is that for...
1: Yes.
0: ...the Yellow Pages?
1: It was.
0: Yes.
1: How good were the Yellow Pages ads?
0: They were great.
6: A broken fret.
0: A broken fret.
6: Problem with my go-go-mobile.
0: Go-go-mobile.
6: Go-go-mobile. Problem with my go-go-mobile. I was wondering if... G-O. G-G-O. Problem with my go-go-mobile. Yeah?
7: Yeah? No, not the dark. Not the dark. I always think it's the dark. It's a weird rapper.
0: There you go, the Yellow Pages. Great ad. And the amount of kids that would just run around school just saying G-O, G-G-O was astounding.
1: I love that, not really knowing why. No, just
0: doing it. Just doing it.
1: Just for fun. How'd you go at home?
0: How did you go at home? Did you munch on Muncheros as a kid? Were you decked out in decor, eh? Or did you just look up the Go-Go Mobiles? We'll find out how you went. Go on, tell us on the text line 0417 063 963. Maybe you've got a 1 second ad you'd like to ask them back. Give us some suggestions.
1: Could challenge us.
0: Some suggestions? Let us know. That is our Monday mystery game. 1 second ads.

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1: Partly cloudy today with a chance of a shower this morning. A top of 20 for Murray Bridge, Mount Barker and Strathalbyn 18. 17 for Victor Harbour, Mount Lofty 13 and 19 today in Adelaide.
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1: Your overnight headlines for this Monday, the 12th of October. Saudi Arabia has extended the closure of Riyadh Airport after a second attack linked to Yemen's Houthi movement. Donald Trump claims Russia and Ukraine have agreed to an energy ceasefire, although there's no immediate confirmation from either Kyiv or Moscow. The UK Prime Minister's accused Russia of interfering with the Brexit vote. At least 139 migrants have died after a boat travelling from Djibouti to Yemen capsized. According to the UN Migration Agency, children were among the victims. Pope Leo will undergo surgery in the coming days after doctors discovered a nodule on his lung. Authorities in Nepal have ordered evacuations after another landslide-triggered flood swept away homes and infrastructure, with several people reported missing. In sport, the Australian men's cricket side lead South Africa by 139 runs heading into day four of the Durban Test. Our women's side wrapped up their ODI series against Bangladesh, helped by a Georgia Vol 131. Partly cloudy today with a chance of a shower this morning. A top of 20 for Murray Bridge. Mount Barker and Strathalbyn 18, 17 for Victor Harbour. Mount Lofty 13 and 19 today in Adelaide.
0: An extra dollop of delight for your morning. 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
9: 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Otherwise, roadworks continuing today. 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
11: Hello, I'm Jenny Lenman. Thousands of lightning strikes were observed in our skies last night. Angus Hines from the Weather Bureau says trees and power lines were brought down, leaving 10,000 properties in the dark.
12: The main threats with the storms moving through on Sunday was actually the damaging wind and the large hailstone potential coming out of these storms.
11: Some areas copped a lot of rain too, including Mount Crawford in the hills, recording 15 mils in just half an hour. The Southern Fluorio could be home to 90,000 people by 2051, with around 25,000 new homes expected across the region in that time. Following Country Cabinet in Victor Harbour last week, three local councils say they want to work with the state government to ensure infrastructure keeps pace with that growth. They're calling for better transport connections, investment in roads and water services, and careful planning to protect the region's character. The Mount Barker Christmas carols will have a new home this year, but there's a question mark over the future of fireworks on public land. The event on the 5th of December is moving from Summit Sport and Recreation Park to Aston Hills Tiptree Farm. Council's asking residents whether fireworks should continue at public events, and if so, which locations would be suitable. Semi-rural areas and foothill suburbs have emerged among Metro Adelaide's safest places to live in a new crime data analysis. Researchers say factors like lower population density, limited road access, and fewer people moving through an area can all influence crime rates. Experts cautioning, though, that there's no single explanation, with community involvement and the way a suburb is used also playing a role. And in sport, cricket's back. Here's Chris Gusker with a Hills wrap.
13: Lobethal has lost game one of their chase for a fifth straight flag in the Alexandra and Eastern Hills Cricket Association, with Nan pipping them by 10 runs in a low-scoring contest on Saturday. The Razorbacks crawled to 139 after Dylan Smith's 55, before a complete bowling effort across the board held the Tigers to just 129 in response. Mount Barker's return to A-grade action was marked with a tight three-wicket win over Wistow, while Harndorf and Strathalbyn got wins first up as well. Over in the Hills Cricket Association, Onkaparinga's first match in the A-grade turned heads, beating powerhouse Stirling by 47 runs, while Allgate, Scott Creek, Ironbank and Meadows all won comfortably in their first games.
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14: Morning, I'm Brooke Seychelle. The Coalition insists its migration policy has been thought through amid calls from the government for it to explain how it would pay for the policy. Home Affairs Minister Tony Burke says it would cost billions to remove more than 400,000 migrants on bridging visas from the country, but Nationals leader Matt Canavan has told News 24 they'll replace these people with those on new skilled visas.
15: We'll increase skilled
7: visas by 80,000, getting to roughly that 650,000 figure to make sure that we do still have the skills we need as a country in key areas.
14: Meantime, the Australian Federal Police have launched an investigation into any Australian links with the alleged Fly Dubai terrorist pilot. It comes after it was revealed the accused hijacker had given a confession on his time studying in Melbourne, including ties to Islamic organisation My Centre. And Aussie rock royalty Powderfinger have dropped the dates for their reunion tour, 16 years after its members last played together live. The band announcing 18 shows from next September.
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14: In sport, the celebrations are continuing for this year's Bathurst winners. Brody Kostecki and Todd Hazelwood admitting this morning they still haven't slept after taking out the great race in dramatic scenes yesterday. Kostecki telling the ABC it was a day to remember.
15: Ultimately, I've always said that the mountain always chooses the winner. And, you know, we had a little bit of misfortune during the race, but the tides turned on that last lap and truly very emotional win for us. And, yeah, we had a great night last night celebrating.
14: That's the latest in news and sport.
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2: Partly cloudy today with a chance of a shower this morning. A top of 20 for Murray Bridge, Mount Barker and Strathalbyn 18, 17 for Victor Harbour, Mount Lofty 13 and 19 today in Adelaide.
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0: and Drops of Jupiter on 5MU. It is Adam and Jenny this morning, and there is, and I don't want to, you know, poke the bears or anything, but there is a bit of animosity here and there. Just a little unsaid stuff going on. Madame Forgerie has walked in, and she's in a predominantly red outfit, as is Jenny Lenman. So there's been, maybe I'm just reading the body language a bit differently, but there's a bit of, I mean, they've not had the smoothest of sailing, work relationships, but it's nothing to get PNC involved in. Just a little tense as she makes her way into her crystal pyramid, specially made in here to attune herself with the universe. I mean, she'll let all that go during her breath work. Madame Forgerie, that is. I don't know if Jenny will let that go, but Madame Forgerie shall. She's in there now, ready to tell you about the next 7 days of your life and how best to live them. We've got a thumbs up, ladies and gentlemen, Madame Forgerie.
1: Hello, loves. This is Madame Forgerie staring into the stars to discover the void between. Aries, feelings of insecurity arise from having a head like a stepped-on custard tart. Taurus, stop saying you have the bird flu. Birds not wanting to talk to you at a pub is something completely different. Gemini, it might be the 7-year itch. It might be thrush. Cancer, I have a new television idea for you. Turn it off and go to bed. Leo, they say if you love what you do, you'll never work a day in your life. And your love of bed rotting proves just that. Virgo, you're so practical and businesslike, your obituary will be written in Excel. Libra, you think you're an intellectual, but your income suggests your employer gets a grant. Scorpio, you'll question your sexuality this week. Not in a am I gay or not sort of way, but more in a is it less hassle to just stay in and watch doggies on videos on YouTube sort of way. Sagittarius, you're sexy, gregarious, and fun to be around, but your bank balance is a diseased hermit living in a public toilet bin. Capricorn, you used to be good at pool after a couple of beers. Now you're better at Wordle. Aquarius, you know, no one trick-or-treats at your door at Halloween, but you'll still buy 3 boxes of favourites just in case, won't you, fatty? And Pisces, the only thing saltier than you this week is the margaritas you've been pounding to compensate for your mood. And that's your future, as defined by the stars and Madame Forgerie.
0: Oh, well, I think there's a saltiness year-round here, right? Madame Forgerie, thank you very much. The oracle of the obtuse, the soothsayer to the stars, as she exits the building in a whirl. And slams the door, no doubt, as she leaves. It is 18 minutes to 9 o'clock. We'll have the mailbag shortly if you'd like to be a part of it. 0417 063 963. We've been talking about your dodgy jobs, your worst jobs you've ever had. Let us know. 0417 063 963. And, of course, we're playing
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0: What did you get in your gauge? Tell us on that same text number. 0417 063 963. Meatloaf now. You took the words right out of my mouth. It's Adam and Jenny on 5MU, 17 to 9 now.

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1: Partly cloudy today with a chance of a shower this morning. A top of 20 for Murray Bridge, Mount Barker and Strathalbyn 18. 17 for Victor Harbour, Mount Lofty 13 and 19 today in Adelaide.
0: When the game gets challenging, it takes resilience to push through. Pioneer's PY424GC Canola is the optimum gly and imi-tolerant hybrid that keeps on performing when the going gets tough. 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

0: Orbison, and you got it on 5MU. It is Adam and Jenny with the mailbag, and it's look. Please, Jenny, when you hoik this one, do it with your knees, not your back. Okay.
1: Shouldn't I use my hands?
0: No. I'd like to see you do this with your knees. No, if you could hoik, please. Here we go. You got it. She's Bulgarian squatting. She's doing it with her knees.
1: There you go.
0: I appreciate the fact no one saw that but me, and I do feel special. There you go. Well done. Good morning, Adam and Jenny. Worst job ever. We were talking about them.
1: I
0: cleaned out resected bowels for a living for a bit.
1: Yeah.
0: And you did data entry, which is mind-numbing. Worst job ever, says Mike, was spacing out sweet corn plants.
1: Oh, okay, yeah.
0: Rows of germinated plants with the workers bent over and removing plants to leave a 12-inch space between the remaining plants in a row, up and down the rows for hours. Oof. Absolutely back-destroying, says

0: is Mike.
1: Yeah, it must be.
0: Can imagine. Just need to get shorter people, Mike, surely.
1: Is that how it would work?
0: This is why we employ children, guys. Come on. Yeah, we've got another one here. Good morning, Adam and Jenny. Working as an underground miner in Broken Hill, says number ending in 644. In the late 60s and 70s, was pretty hairy at times, working up to 1.5 kilometres down.
1: There you go.
0: Thank you.
1: There you go, Adam. There's a miner.
0: Hey!
1: Nev from Gawler also says, delivering booze to establishments in London for an independent distributor. You had to carry slabs and kegs of beer up and down narrow stairways, as most of the old buildings didn't have lifts or elevators. Good way to get rid of a bit of belly fat, though, he says.
0: Well, I suppose so. I was still in high school, and I was taking deliveries from trucks at Woolworths, my local Woolies, and sometimes the meat department guys would come in with them. And we'd have like two sheep, one on each shoulder.
1: Oh, wow.
0: And you'd have to try and then hook them on and stuff.
1: Yeah.
0: And they're not light.
1: They're not light.
0: And, you know, I was 17 or whatever. I mean,
1: using your knees,
0: perfect,
1: of course.
0: Using my knees. Perfect. I mean, I was good for it, but you wouldn't get kids to do such things these days. At my place, Daniel from Obersville says, growing up, a lot of olive trees, and they're decades old and very big and tall, and each year we'd pick them one by one. That sounds arduous. Things you can get your kids to do. And one here, this is Lisa from Victor. Once I had a job where I have to weed the roses in the garden centre.
1: Mm.
0: Oh, no. I used to finish my days cut to pieces by the roses. It was the middle of summer, so 40 degrees. Have to say, I didn't work there long, she says.
1: And sometimes when you have to do stuff like that and you start to really resent the inanimate object.
0: Yeah.
1: Or, you know, the deer plant who has no, you know, it's not trying to harm you.
0: No skin in the game.
1: Not trying to harm
0: you. Right. It just wants to live its own life, and you've had to weed it. In fact, they're probably thanking you for the help. We did play today. This one.
2: The Gauge Report.
0: Cracking storm, says number ending in 219. 6 mils at Woodchester, so thank you for that.
1: It was very exciting.
0: It was a very good one, wasn't it? And the petrichor was in full nostriled goodness yesterday. It did smell very good.
1: The smell of the earth and the rain on it.
0: Mm-hmm.
1: And not a Gauge Report from this one, and number ending in 019, but as this person was about to start their old tractor, lightning struck the exhaust.
0: Jeez.
1: They say, loudest thing I ever heard. Now the little old Fergie won't stop.
0: Yeah. I mean, you're lucky to be alive.
1: Yeah. It's pretty scary stuff.
0: Yeah. And also, Phil from Goolwa sent us this about the Goolwa Community Association. They're having their meeting 7 o'clock tonight at the Church of Christ on Porter Street to talk about organising the Christmas pageant, the Christmas concert and flotilla, the New Year's Eve at the wharf, including the fireworks, the busking championships and the wharf market proposal. If you're down in Goolwa and want to have your say on what might be going on around the place or think you might be of service, then that's the place to go today. 7 p.m. at the Goolwa Community Centre.
1: Great.
0: Yes.
1: Oh, it's been a lovely morning.
0: It has been a lovely morning.
1: And thank you so much to Christine from Rockley for dropping in on Friday and giving me, or was it Thursday, and giving me some black cat lollies.
0: Yes.
1: Because you were talking about black cat lollies. Apparently it's more of a Halloween thing, so you don't see them all year round. But you're not a fan of the flavour.
0: I don't like anisade. I'm not a licorice guy. and they'll always pop up in a assorted lollies.
1: Right.
0: And my dad used to eat them, and so it was like, that's dad's lollies, and now they're like, that's dad's lollies. I'm like, they're gross.
1: But you are an older dad.
0: Throw
1: now,
0: them away. So. Yeah, no, I don't want them. That's not.
1: I don't
0: a dad's
1: mind aniseed and licorice, so I'll give it a shot. I haven't had any yet, and I appreciate the gift and the thought, Christine.
0: Mm-hmm. A black cat to cross our path tomorrow will be Richard Pascoe, of course. The Adelaide Tech Guy will join us with all things tech tomorrow.
1: And a sterling bin chicken man last week.
0: Thank you. Lots to live up to. Will it? Who knows? It's written. That's one thing.
1: Oh, good. I'll get ready for it.
0: You will literally be saying that in tomorrow's show.
1: So 6:30 and 8:30, and of course you can catch up on the podcast too.
0: That's right. Joke of the daytime. I haven't got it here because it's over here, and I forgot to copy and paste.
1: Right.
0: But I don't quite understand it.
1: Okay.
0: So I'm going to have to read through it.
1: Oh,
0: this
1: dear.
0: Is from D. Two Irish fellows stopped into an English pub for a drink.
1: Right.
0: They called the proprietor over and asked him to settle an argument. Are there 2 points in a quart or 4? Asked one. Yes. There's 2 pints in a quart, confirmed the proprietor. Okay. They moved back along the bar, and soon the barmaid asked for their order. 2 pints, please, miss, and the bartender offered to buy them for us. The barmaid doubted that her boss would be so generous, so one of the fellows called out to the proprietor at the other end of the bar. I'm starting to get it. You did say 2 pints, didn't you? That's right, he called back.
1: Oh!
0: 2 pints. So there you go.
1: So it's just cheeky.
0: Just cheeky.
1: Yeah. That's cute. I like it.
0: Jokes are generally funny, but but D, you've redefined the genre.
1: And I'm not
0: we thank you for
1: roaring with laughter, but it is a very sweet little thought,
0: yes,
1: isn't it?
0: Yes, it is indeed. So thank you. Rewritten the genre there, Dave. That is the show. Tomorrow, a big one. Enjoy the More Music Mornings coming
1: or
0: up.
1: Or else.
0: Enjoy them. Or I'll see you at the back.
1: Whoa! So I'm here 10 till 12 after the workday warm-up.
0: Yeah, have you got any good...
1: I've got a few things in there.
0: Oh, look at that one. Kicking it off with a classic. A karaoke classic. That's coming up after 10. We'll catch you next time.

0: It's hard not to be angry when you break your favorite thing. It's tough when you spill stuff too. For those times when it feels like everything's going wrong, feels like it's just raining on you. Yeah.
1: Well, here's what you can do.

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7: Hello, I'm Jenny Lenman. A man from the Barossa Valley is set to face court today, charged with attempted murder. On a property near Kapunda, he allegedly stabbed another man known to him on Saturday, a 30-year-old who was airlifted to the Royal Adelaide Hospital with critical injuries. He's since stabilised. A Victor Harbour man's lost his licence for 6 months after allegedly crashing into a house while under the influence of alcohol. The 21-year-old P-plater crashed into the front of a home at Canterbury Road about 20 to 3 yesterday morning. According to authorities, he recorded a blood alcohol reading of 0.105. He was reported for drink driving, misuse of a motor vehicle and for breaching his licence conditions. The proposed $86 million redevelopment of Mount Lofty Golf Club has reached another milestone, with plans for a $5 million course makeover now out. Renowned designer Darius Oliver finalising those designs for the 18-hole course, which will be retained with alterations. The wider project includes a five-storey hotel, golf facilities, a restaurant, cafe and function spaces. An Adelaide Hills family is appealing for help finding a rare lamb worth up to $25,000. The Swiss Valais black-nosed lamb was born last week and disappeared several days later, with its owners suspecting it was stolen because of its unusual appearance. The breed's known for its white wool, black face and spiral horns. Anyone who's seen the little lamb is asked to contact Crime Stoppers. And after 2,000 k's and 28 hours on the road, infant chimpanzee Cassie has arrived at Monarto Safari Park. She's come from Rockhampton Zoo in Queensland and is being given plenty of time and space to settle into her new surroundings. And in sport, here's Chris Guscott with a look at how our first weekend of cricket went.
8: My Pilonga has announced themselves as a contender once again in the Murray Towns Cricket Association after a Riley Hager masterclass led the Tigers to a 99-run opening round win over the Wanderers on Saturday. Hager top scored with 70 at the top of the order to help My Pilonga to 8 to 195 before he took 4 for 20 with the ball to restrict the Wanderers to just 96. Elsewhere, Imperials won their first game back in the A grade, easily beating Meningi by 102 runs, while defending champions Manham started smoothly with an 8-wicket win over Jervois.
9: National news now.
10: Morning, I'm Brooke Seychelle. The cost of living remains at the front of mind for voters, according to two major polls out this morning. Today's news poll has found more than half want Canberra to cut spending to help curb inflation, while the Resolve Political Monitor shows Labor is increasingly being blamed for the financial pain facing households. Overseas, Donald Trump says Russia and Ukraine have agreed on an energy ceasefire, meaning Ukraine will stop attacking Russia's oil and diesel plants if Moscow halts its strikes targeting Ukrainian gas and electricity. The deal was supposedly struck after Ukraine's President Volodymyr Zelensky told America's ABC he was open to the idea.
11: It's not the best deal. The best deal not to have a war. But the first step is energy ceasefire. Okay, don't kill our children. We will stop attack your diesel.
10: And Pope Leo is set to undergo surgery after doctors found a small growth on his lung. The Vatican says it was detected early and is well contained. The 71-year-old expected to spend around a week recovering from the procedure.
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10: In sport, Dick Johnson Racing has clinched a fifth Bathurst 1000, Brody Kostecki and Todd Hazelwood taking the checkered flag in the iconic number 17. Motorsport legend Dick Johnson has told Seven winning the great race never gets old.
13: That's amazing, I tell you. I want a couple more before I fall off the perch. It's a perfect day except for one bit of a mistake, but I don't know. I think the old boy was looking for me.
10: That's the latest in news and sport.
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14: Partly cloudy today with a chance of a shower this morning. A top of 20 for Murray Bridge, Mount Barker and Strathalbyn 18. 17 for Victor Harbour, Mount Lofty 13 and 19 today in Adelaide.
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6: Morning, I'm Brooke Seychelle. Labor, the Coalition and One Nation are all polling in the 20s, according to two major polls out this morning. The Resolve Political Monitor and News poll also show cost of living continues to be the top concerns for Aussie voters, with more than half wanting Canberra to cut spending to curb inflation. Meantime, small businesses are rallying against the tax office's decision to ban credit cards for tax bills. A nationwide campaign is rolling out today from Aussie businesses, despite the ATO's change being pushed back from November to June next year. Independent MP Monique Ryan telling Nine this has been poorly handled by the government.
7: Labor has failed to be transparent about these pretty significant changes, and it hasn't given people the transition period that they probably deserve to have. It hasn't given them certainty about what it's going to mean to their businesses.
6: The Greens are calling on Canberra to block the live streaming of a firing squad execution in the United States being available to watch in Australia. The US Defence last week confirmed the public could watch the December 3 execution, but Green Senator Sarah Hanson-Young is urging the government to ensure it won't be shown here. Overseas, a Melbourne hiker has been found dead in Peru weeks after he was reported missing. 30-year-old Jordan Yap had been on a multi-day hike last month when he failed to return. DFAT has confirmed it's providing consular assistance from his family. And Powderfinger has released the dates for its highly anticipated Australian tour next year. The band will perform 18 shows across 6 cities from next September.
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6: In sport, there's sure to be a few sore heads from the Dick Johnson Racing team this morning following yesterday's epic Bathurst win. Drivers Brody Kostecki and Todd Hazelwood leading the celebrations after taking out the great race for a second time. Hazelwood telling Nine it's been a big night.
8: This year was definitely a step up. We haven't actually slept. The fumes that are coming out of this cup right now is you could probably run a car off it right now. I'm not going to lie. Yeah, we had a lot of fun.
6: That's the latest in news and sport.
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10: partly cloudy, a slight chance of a shower this morning, and 20 the top in Murray Bridge. 19 degrees in Adelaide today, 18 the top in Strathalbyn and Mount Barker, 17 degrees expected in Victor Harbour, and 13 in Mount Lofty. Similar temperatures on your Tuesday, maybe a degree or two cooler, and a cloudy day on the way. Partly cloudy for the rest of the week ahead of a mostly sunny weekend.
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The legendary Don McLean, American Pie from 1971. G'day, Jenny here with you. Hope you're feeling well on this Monday, the 12th of October. I'm looking forward to hanging out with you over the next couple of hours, whether you're working or relaxing, something in between, pottering perhaps. It's great to have you company. Thanks for choosing 5MU. Got a great live one from George Michael on the way. We got T-Rex, Sheryl Crow, Jimmy Barnes collaborating with John Cain and Ian Moss. We've got Huey Lewis and the news in just a minute too. I'm here till midday. How about this one? It doesn't sound very heavy metal to today's audience, but John Lennon thought that Ticket to Ride, the Beatles, was an example of heavier rock music for the mid-60s with the droning guitar sound, single chord focus and lurching drum pattern by Ringo Starr.

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On 5MU, a famous acoustic performance of Freedom 90. 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